0: 20. In La Loche, Buffalo Narrows, mainly sunny, 24. Meadow Lake, Green Lake, the dust, mainly sunny, 24. For North Battleford, sunny and 25. Creighton, Flin Flon, mostly cloudy, 23. Saskatoon this hour, mainly sunny and 28. Regina, ooh, mostly cloudy, 31. In Yorkton, sunny, 26. Waskasoo, 25. In LaRonge, partly cloudy and 26. And here in Prince Albert, it is mainly sunny, sitting at a current temperature of 26.
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1: All right, it is finally Friday, and you know what that means. It's time for your Sixer. Six of the biggest songs making noise around the world, all lined up and ready to take you into the weekend. From one side of the planet to the other on NBCRadio.com or your Radio Player Canada app, we've got you covered. Turn it up. Samantha Hilliard is kicking off your Friday Sixer right now. All right. Kicking things off at number six, we've got Ariana Grande holding on to that number six spot from last week. It is Hate That I Made You Love Me. A few interesting facts about Ariana Grande. She started singing as young as 3 years of age. Yes, Ariana is a lifelong veteran when it comes to singing. This is probably no definitely to the reason why she is so unbelievably accurate and impersonating many of the greats, such as Whitney Houston, Celine Dion. And Celine Dion is hard to impersonate. I think she's got more vocal range than Mariah Carey. Mariah Carey used to be the one with the most vocal range. I think Ariana Grande has actually beat her out on that title. Ariana's resume also consists of acting. She first gained fame as an actress as the role of Kat Valentine in the Nickelodeon series, Victorious as well, in the show's spin-off series, Sam and Kat. However, her acting career kick-started when she landed the lead role in the Broadway musical Annie at the age of 8. Here she is for you at number 6 on your Sixer, Ariana Grande and Hate That I Made You Love Me.

song this week, debuting on the Sixer as we did last week. This new song, debuting at number 5, is from Stella Lefty, a tune called Boston. I'm kind of excited to hear it. Now, Stella, raised in Illinois, relocated to Los Angeles, California. Apparently, her father is a multi-billionaire, co-founder of Groupon, who is also the founder and CEO of health technology company Tempus AI and media advertising company Media Ocean, among others, worth over $4 billion. He is among the 1,000 richest people in the world. Now, she's been songwriting since early childhood, graduated from university studying public health with no plan of doing anything in music. But while studying abroad in Amsterdam during a depressive period, she began sharing her earliest songs, compositions on TikTok. And her viral success is based off this song. Let's check it out. Stella Lefty, debuting at number 5 on the Sixter. This is Boston.

All right, we are now moving on to your number four song. And holding on to that number four spot from last week, which actually debuted in the Sixer last week, it is a tune by Hugel, Mel, Angel, and Ultra Nate. Now, it's called Moving to the Moon. And the songwriting process, which began with Angel, who used AI to write the song, the French producer used this AI-generated track as a basis for a new version recreated by himself, contacting his long-standing friend and collaborator, Nate, who loved the idea and recorded her vocals. Hugel described the track as his fastest-growing record, which in a few weeks has become the fourth most Shazam song at the moment. Here they are for you, and Moving to the Moon, number four, right here on the Sixer.

0: sun.
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5: All right, we are continuing on with the six hottest songs around the world, counting them down. It's me, Samantha Hilliard on NBC. Thanks for hanging out with me. Hopefully you're having a great Friday so far. We are now at number three and holding on to that spot from last week. It is Ella Langley and Choosing Texas. Now, I love this interesting fact about her. Her first audience, she performed her very first show for a crowd of about 200 cows. That's right, in her barn. On the family farm in Alabama. She also had a rebellious start. She quit the piano lessons that her grandmother signed her up for and then self-taught herself guitar at age 13 on her late grandfather's guitar. The first song she learned was she mastered on the guitar was Bob Marley's Three Little Birds. Here she is for you, Ella Langley at number three. It is Choosing Texas.

moving on to your number two song right here on the Sixer. Last week at number two, it is Shakira with Burna Boy and Die Die. Now, this is my Colombian singer Shakira, Nigerian singer Burna Boy, released May 15th of 2026 through Ace Entertainment and Sony Music Latin as the official song for the 2026 FIFA World Cup held in the United States, Mexico, and Canada. Commercially, the song became one of the fourth FIFA World Cup songs to chart on the Billboard Hot 100 and the highest charting official FIFA World Cup song in UK chart history. Here they are for you, Shakira, Burna Boy at number two. This is Die Die.

All right, you just heard from number two on the Sixer. That's Shakira, Burna Boy, Die Die. At number three, Ella Langley, Choosing Texas. Number four, Hugel, Mel, Angel, and Alternate with Move Into the Sun. Debuting this week at number five was Stella Lefty in Boston. And at number six, Ariana Grande and Hate That I Made You Love Me. We got your number one song, still holding on to that number one spot. I'm just so curious to see who's going to take them out. But nobody yet. It is Sam Fender and Olivia Dean with their song, Rain Me In. It's a great song. Sam Fender discovered at the age of 18 while playing a gig in a North Shields pub. His father was a musician, singer, guitarist, pianist, and his brother plays drums, providing a musical upbringing. And Fender's songwriting is heavily influenced by Bruce Springsteen, Joni Mitchell, Kendrick Lamar, and Sam Cooke. Here they are for you. Sam Fender, Olivia Dean, wrapping up the Sixer for you. Hopefully you guys enjoyed the Sixer, six out of songs. Maybe add a few to your playlist. Thanks for hanging out with me. We got more great music, so keep it locked in here at MBC. Some great vibes. Some bangers on the way. Also, your Friday night pick and play running from 8 till 10. Here is number one, Sam Fender, Olivia Dean, Rain Me In.

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2: All right, nice to report that there is no weather alerts out there right now across the province. Let's take a look at your weekend weather forecast. What do we got going on? In La Ronge, the North Central region, Northwest region, including Beauval, Buffalo Narrows, Isle of Crosse, and La Loche. Tonight, partly cloudy. Southeast wind, 20K gusting to 40K, a low of 13. Tomorrow, sunny, high of 25. Sunday, mix of sun and cloud, 30% chance of some showers and a high of 24. In Stony Rapids, Black Lake, Uranium City, and Fond du Lac, tonight mainly cloudy, 30% chance of some showers with a risk of a thunderstorm. Southeast wind, 20K gusting to 40K, a low of 14. Tomorrow mainly sunny, 30% chance of showers in the afternoon. South wind, 20K and a high of 21. Sunday, sunny and a high of 24. And here in Prince Albert, along with Saskatoon and Regina, tonight clear. Southwest wind, 20K, a low of 9. Tomorrow, sunny. Southeast wind, 20K and a high of 27. And Sunday, some showers and a high of 22.
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good old tune for your Friday, Bob Seger and some old time rock and roll. Before that, just the boys and the best way to hold a man. You want to check out some music? You can do so at the Waskasoo Lakeside Music Festival. It's kicking off this evening, or already actually kicked off at 5 o'clock. And Brock Andrews is on the stage. 6 o'clock, Jay and Joe. 7 o'clock, Blue Beach Band. Festival merch, food and drinks from the Happy Campers Bar and Grill. There's going to be a street fair, car show, food vendors, Phantom Light Distillery, and lots of entertainment taking the stage, as well as Saturday and Sunday. And there's an Indigenous talent showcase on Sunday as well, that 12 to 4 o'clock. You can check it all out at lakesidefestival.ca. Now, Beardies and Okemosis Cree Nation is kicking off their Treaty Day, and they're honoring 150 years of treaty. They kicked off this morning, 8 a.m. of the pipe ceremony. Guess what they've got? They've got a drone show to follow after. Ernest Munias has just taken the stage. You can check out Ernest Munias. They've got games, scavenger hunt, trivia, human bingo, petting zoo, bouncy castles, wagon rides, chief and council, dunk tank, neck bone eating contest, and the drone show. Also, again, at the Willow Cree Arena, they've got special guest King of the North, Ernest Munias. Make sure to check that out. On the way for you, I've got getting you to the top of the hour. Tune from Bob Marley, Could You Be Loved, Alex Warren, Fever Dream. Jess Murph on deck with Blue Strips. And right now, this is Pink Pantheress. Used to be on our Sixer. A tune called Stateside. Right here on

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9: Good evening to you, 7:03 on your finally Friday. You got NBC with me, Samantha Hilliard, hanging out with you guys up until 10 o'clock tonight. Got some great music on the way, but first let's take a look at our NBC weather forecast for August 28th of 2026. Now, no weather alerts to tell you about. Let's take a look around the province at our current conditions. In Stony Rapids, cloudy and 21. In Uranium City, Collins Bay and Wollaston, sitting at 19. In La Loche, Buffalo Narrows, sunny and 22. Meadow Lake, Green Lake, the dust mainly sunny and 21. North Battleford, sunny and 21. Creighton, Flin Flon, sitting at 22. Saskatoon this hour. And Regina, partly cloudy and 24. In Yorkton, sunny and 23. Waskasoo, 21. In LaRange, mainly sunny and 24. And here in Prince Albert, it is sunny. Getting a nice, I bet you she's going to be a nice sunset tonight. It's nice and clear, which will be great for that lunar eclipse. I'll tell you about that here in just a moment.

today's juicy entertainment gossip, as well as I'll tell you about the lunar eclipse happening tonight. Apparently, Katy Perry, Justin Trudeau, they're still going strong. Katy Perry is opening up about her relationship with former Canadian PM Justin Trudeau, saying his support means more to her than what she's experienced in past relationships. She even admitted performing in front of him literally gave her stage fright, and they've now passed the one-year mark. Full house drama, not quite a feud. Jodie Sweetin says her relationship with her former Full House co-star Candace Cameron Bure is up and down. The two have very different views on some issues, but Sweetin says there's still love and respect between them. So basically, Tanner family dinner is apparently still complicated. Somebody's catching heat online. It ain't me today. Garth Brooks' daughter, Allie Colleen, is facing criticism over a tribute she posted following Dolly Parton's death. Some people accused her of making the post too much about herself. She pushed back, explaining that she was expressing her own grief and fears about losing her dad. Meanwhile, Hollywood is looking very busy. Celine Dion has arrived in Paris ahead of her return to the stage. Harry Styles has kicked off his U.S. tour, and Sandra Bullock and Nicole Kidman are back in the spotlight promoting Practical Magic 2. And also, don't forget to look up tonight, especially if it's nice and clear where you at, because there's going to be a deep partial lunar eclipse tonight. It is visible across the Americas, including here in Canada. It's not a total eclipse, but Earth's shadow will cover a huge portion of the moon, making it look dramatically darker and potentially giving it that eerie reddish blood moon appearance. And if you're heading outside tonight, keep your eyes on the skies, because that lunar eclipse is happening tonight. All right. On the way for you, I have got music from Anita with Punta Cara. Also, Boogie the Beat on deck with Sebastian Gaston and Higher. Right now, kicking things off for your 7 o'clock hour. It's Avicii and Levels. Happy Friday to you.

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4: Taking a look at your NBC weekend weather forecast. What's in store for the weekend ahead in LaRange? The north central region, northwest region, including Beauval, Buffalo Narrows, Isle of Crosse, and the Losh. Tonight, partly cloudy. Southeast wind, 20K gusting to 40K, a low of 13. Tomorrow, sunny, high of 25. Sunday, mix of sun and cloud, 30% chance of showers and a high of 24. In Stony Rapids, Black Lake, Uranium City, and Fond du Lac, tonight mainly cloudy, 30% chance of some showers with a risk of a thunderstorm. Southeast wind 20K gusting to 40K and a low of 14. Tomorrow mainly sunny, 30% chance of showers in the afternoon. South wind 20K, high of 21, and sunny on Sunday with a high of 24. And here in Prince Albert, along with Saskatoon and Regina, tonight clear, southwest wind 20K, a low of 9. Tomorrow sunny, southeast wind 20K and a high of 27, and sunny on, showers on Sunday and high of 22.
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That is Three Breezy with Isolation. Before that, Illyana with I'm Gonna Die a Hustler, and Adam Jack with Save Me, all powered by your Venice House 2-for-1 pizza. 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When that hunger hits, give them a call, 306-922-2222. Open late till 3 a.m. tonight and Saturday through Thursday until 2 a.m. When you get those late night munchies. All right. I've got more great music on the way for you. In fact, I have your Friday night pick and play where you guys take over the playlist for the next couple of hours. That's from 8 until 10 o'clock tonight. And, I've got two ways for you to get those requests to me. You can text them in through our text line, that number 306-425-4101. Or you can also go to our Facebook page at NBC Radio Saskatchewan. Don't forget to give us a like and a follow, and then drop your requests in the comments below the post I made for tonight's pick and play. All right, gonna give you some help.

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Great health tip. Grab a banana for a quick snack. Potassium helps your muscles function normally. And unlike your ex, a banana actually knows how to provide support. Get outside for a few minutes. Fresh air, daylight, and a little movement can do wonders for your mood. Plus, your couch will still be there when you get back. All right, don't forget to brush your teeth for 2 minutes at least. Your dentist wants 2 minutes. Your teenager apparently wants approximately 12 seconds. Now, my father has gotten on me so bad. I don't know if you were listening last week, but I kind of blurted on air that my tooth hurt. Well, get to the dentist. Apparently, I have a tooth infection. Like I said, I brush regularly. I try to brush twice a day in the morning, at night. But as a kid, I didn't brush so much. I just had handfuls of candy. My dad would just give us money and we'd head to the store. And so I know my teeth. And he always was on me to brush my teeth. And now I know why. As you get older, you definitely need your teeth. So people, no matter what age you are, brush your teeth. Take care of your teeth. An infection, no fun. I'm taking some strong penicillin right now. And it's making me feel like, ugh. And it's Friday. I want to feel like great. All right. Let me see. What else can I give you for a health tip? Choose nuts as a snack. They contain healthy fats, protein, and fiber. Just remember, a handful, not the entire bag, while watching TV. We know that always happens. 10-minute walks, they count. You don't have to run a marathon. Sometimes getting off the couch is an Olympic event in itself. Also, give your eyes a screen break. Look away from your phones, computers. Every so often, your eyeballs deserve a vacation, too. I got three screens in front. Actually, four, including my phone. Like, I've too much screen time. I really try to cut back on my screen time. And be more in the moment. Another great health tip. Be in the moment, because every moment counts. And in a moment, things can change. So, like I said, much love to you. On the way to get you into your Friday night pick and play, I've got music coming your way from BTS with Butter. Notorious B.I.G., Mace, 112, Only You, and Crystal and Notion right now, The Days. Again, get those requests to me. Text them in on our text line, 306-425-4101. Or through our Facebook page at NBC Radio Saskatchewan. You guys take over the playlist. Your Friday night pick and play. We coming your way. Get those requests to me. Happy Friday.

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14: Just after the 8 o'clock hour, soon to kick off your Friday night pick and play. But first, taking a look at your NBC weather forecast for August 28th of 2026. Current conditions around the province in Stony Rapids, cloudy and 20. Uranium City and Collins Bay and Wollaston, 19. In the Losh Buffalo Narrows, clear and 22. Meadow Lake, Green Lake, The Dust, North Battleford, clear and 21. Crete and Flin Flon, 22. Saskatoon and Regina, partly cloudy. So mostly cloudy, sorry, 24. Yorkton, clear, 23. Waskasoo, 21. In LaRonge, partly cloudy and 24, and also partly cloudy and 24 right here in Prince Albert.
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19: Ladies and gentlemen, are you

All right, kicking off your Friday. Finally, Friday. Pick and play. 2 hours where you guys get to take over the playlist and two ways to get those requests to me. Either shoot me a text on the text line 306-425-4101, or you can go to our Facebook page at NBC Radio Saskatchewan. There's a post there. Drop them in the comments below. That's your request, that is. And I'll do my best to try and get them out for you before quitting time tonight. On the way for you by request, I have Shaggy with Hope. That one's going out to son Christopher in Prince Albert, and that's coming with lots of love from your mom, Marcia. I've got 50 Cent with Best Friend by request, going out to Shay coming from Turkey. Also going out to KT from Alaya. Also going out to Dennis from Tyra. And to love Shelby Pinnell coming from your wife, Denise. And right now, Akon Sweet Love kicking things off for the Friday night pick and play. This one's going out to Hermie, coming from Fat Boy, who's just missing you. Also going out to Little Jordan, coming from Jordy. Love you and good night.

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7: Friday. Happy Friday to you. Got a request going out to you. That's right. To everybody tuned in to the Friday Night Pick and Play coming from Sophie. I've got Oklahoma Smoke Show on the way with Zach Bryan. Ernest Munias, I hear you knocking on deck. That one, it is going out to Cam, coming from Kayleen. And Western Medicine Show right now, tucked up in the poplar. This one's going out to the Fiddlers and Martell families in Waterhen.

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weekend weather forecast. In LaRonge, the north central region, northwest region, including Beauval, Buffalo Narrows, Isle of Crosse, and La Loche. Tonight, partly cloudy. Southeast wind, 20K gusting to 40K, a low of 13. Tomorrow, sunny and a high of 25. And Sunday, mix of sun and cloud, 30% chance of showers and a high of 24. In Stony Rapids, Black Lake, Uranium City, and Fond du Lac, tonight mainly cloudy, 30% chance of some showers, risk of a thunderstorm. Southeast wind, 20K gusting to 40K and a low of 14. Tomorrow mainly sunny, 30% chance of showers in the afternoon. South wind 20K, a high of 21, and sunny on Sunday with a high of 24. And here in Prince Albert, along with Saskatoon and Regina, tonight clear, southwest wind 20K, a low of 9. Tomorrow sunny, southeast wind at 20K and a high of 27, and some showers on Sunday with a high of 22.

Barack, Yet Her By Request, and Tuesday. That one's going out to everybody who's listening. Have a safe weekend coming from Darcy. On the way for you, I have Worst Way from Riley Green by request. Going out to Kenneth, Tyrell, and Marcus coming from Zaria. I've got, let me see, Roger Cookinneck coming your way with Every River by request. Going out to Waps, Love and Miss You, Babe. Fabulous coming your way to Kuna from You Know Who on deck. And Mace, All I Ever Wanted Right Now. This one's going out to, going out to Mace Tom coming from Janika Benjamin. Right here on your Friday night, Pick and Play.

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Stepping up for the competition this week is a multiple Saskatchewan Indigenous Music Association Award winner, J.J. Lavallee, and his new song, Where the Crickets Sing.

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We are into our second hour of your Friday night pick and play again. Two ways to get requests to me. Text them in on our text line, 306-425-4101. Or you can also, of course, go to our Facebook page at NBC Radio Saskatchewan. There's a post there. Drop your request in the comments below, just like these people did. On the way for you, I've got Shaggy coming your way with Hey Sexy Lady. That one's going out to baby mama, coming from your baby daddy. Kevin Gates, I'm in Love on deck, and that one's going out to North, coming from Baby Twist. And right now, going out to all of the family, coming from Shirley, we've got Blue Northern kicking things off for your Friday night, 9 o'clock hour pick and play with Can't Make No Sense.

0: 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I was slow. 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
2: Kwakotiu. I think I got that one pretty good. Burning in Cree. And Kevin, how do we say burning in Dene?
4: Horikan.
2: Horikan?
4: Yeah, horikan.
2: Horikan. Yeah. All right. That is today's Word of the Day, burning.
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6: I need to get this song in the playlist. I've got On the Way for You by request, Rehab with 1980. That one's going out to Aaron and also to Chanel, who wanted to hear it. Rihanna on deck, Love on the Brain. That one's going out to Boo Thang. Mandy Rose sending her love. Enjoy the weekend, everyone. You too, Mandy Rose. And I got a happy birthday greeting right now going out to son Emery, who's turning 23 today. If you see Emery, make sure you wish him a happy birthday. This one coming with lots of love from your mom, Tammy. It's DJ Snake and Middle.

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All right, 9:32 on your finally Friday. Samantha Hilliard hanging out with you right here on NBC Saskatchewan's Indigenous Radio Network. Thanks for tuning in. Thanks for everybody who sent in requests. Love all the requests sent in. Of course, we're going to take a look at what's going on your powwow trail in case you're going to be taking. I was listening to David during the Dene show. He did such an awesome hour there. I hope you caught the program where he was at the Chief Joseph Custer grounds here in Prince Albert, interviewing all the kids and the dancers, and it's just awesome. The singers as well. So yeah, that wrapped up today, kicking off today on the powwow trail, the Big Island Lake traditional powwow, till the 30th, the drum contest and hand games tournament, both offering over 20,000 in prizes. For more details, you can call 307-8287. Long weekend, September 4th to the 6th in Flying Dust First Nation. Their traditional powwow grand entries are Friday at 7, Saturday at 1 and 7, and Sunday at 1. You can see the Flying Dust First Nation powwow on Facebook to look at their poster for more info. The Moosomin First Nation Competition Powwow 2026 kicks off September 11th to the 13th. That's 30 kilometers north of North Battleford. The drumming contest was $72,000 in prize money. For more information, you can call 480-4125. And September 18th to the 20th, the Soto First Nation is holding their annual powwow. For more details, you can call 386-2424. That wraps up info for you right now on the powwow trail. Whatever it is you're up to this weekend, I hope you have a great weekend. I don't know why, I just kept thinking it was the long weekend already this week. You know how disappointing that is? Or when you think it's like Friday and it's only like Wednesday? It's kind of like that. All right, but I do hope you have a safe weekend. I'll be back on Monday, of course. Got approved for some holiday.

days, so I will be off Friday before the long weekend and the week after the long weekend. So Don Barkman, I'm assuming, will be taking over for that week. We got four more days together, Monday, Tuesday, Wednesday, and Thursday, and then I'm going to take a much-needed break. As nice as it was taking off like a Monday or a Friday of the week throughout the summer, it's just not the same as taking like a whole week off. I'm really looking forward to that. All right. Anyways, let me get out the rest of your requests. Jose, coming your way with Too Sweet. That one's going out to everybody listening, coming from Debbie. Counting Crows, Mr. Jones on the way. That one's going out to MK with a heart, coming from Jamie. Iliano, Say My Name is on deck. That one going out to Marcel, Shorty, coming from Puppy. Also to Mitchell and Henny, coming from Sadie. And Morgan Wallen right now with Cover Me Up. That one, it is going out to, or I'm supposed to say, Rihanna, Mrs. Ashley. All right. As I always say, don't forget to work, drive, play safe. Be kind to one another, and don't forget to tell your loved ones you love them every day, because life and time, man, they fly by way too fast. I cannot believe we are heading into the month of September. Like, what happened to summer? It was way too fast. I'm sure the kids are all, like, nodding their head like, yeah, got to get back into the routine of school, getting up, getting those big lunches to go, and arguing when the alarm clock rings. Like I said, good luck with all of that to all the parents, all the kids, students, teachers. Yeah, school is just around the corner. All right, much love, much respect. I am out of here.

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1: 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It's a phrase we use a lot here at Denison. 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For example, in developing the Wheeler River Project in northern Saskatchewan, we sat down to talk with hundreds of citizens and local groups, had open conversations about our ISR mining method, and more importantly, we listened to concerns, questions, and ideas. 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
1: You ready for another challenge? 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Our latest champion with two wins in a row is Donnie Corrigal and his song, Divine.

Stepping up for the competition this week is a multiple Saskatchewan Indigenous Music Association Award winner, J.J. Lavallee, and his new song, Where the Crickets Sing.

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1: Onion Lake Cremation invites everyone to the 2026 Treaty No. 6 150th Gathering, taking place September 6th through 11th at Fort Pitt, Saskatchewan. 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
3: It's about 2 minutes after 10 o'clock here at NBC Network Radio. I'm James. Thanks a bunch for hanging out with me on this Friday night. Little old radio show getting going in just a couple minutes here as we roll into this last weekend of August. Could argue last weekend of summer, although technically that doesn't happen for a few weeks yet. But kids going back to school tomorrow, and life will return to normal for a lot of people. Forecast for this final weekend of August, pretty darn good. Clearing overnight in Saskatchewan, lows around 14. Tomorrow, mainly sunny, highs right between 25 and 27. Doesn't look like any inclement weather tomorrow. I'll look for Sunday, split forecast, northern Saskatchewan, north of the tree line, mix of sun and cloud, 23. Southern Saskatchewan on Sunday, looking at showers and a high of 22. And then Monday, clouds, showers, a bit cooler. Highs Monday for the final day of August are 17 to 19 degrees.
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3: Here we go. Friday Night Show on the air coming up. We'll talk about the return to school. Also, a big announcement in Prince Albert today for the potential of a University of Northern Saskatchewan. We'll talk about the big Lakeside Music Festival going on, including Indigenous artists profiled coming up on Sunday. Little Rider CFL news to talk about. Also, Beardy's Okamosis Cree Nation, Treaty 6, their big celebration wrapped up today. Eagle Creek, Canoe Challenge, James Smith, Sports Days, all sorts of stuff going on. Music coming up here includes Pixie with a Post Malone.

proposal from our Indigenous playlist. We've got the North Sound coming up, Tegan Little Chief, Bear and Naked Ladies in a minute, right after Riley Green's Change My Mind on the Friday Night Show, MBC.

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Bare Naked Ladies, in before that, I'm James Tanner.

14 rolling into this weekend, final weekend of summer, I would say, even though this weekend is not Labor Day weekend, but kids go back to school starting next week. Talk about that in just a couple of minutes here. Mark Wills, 19-something on the way, and this is Pixie with a song called Post Malone Proposal. 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
1: You know, yesterday my boss asked me why I only get sick on weekdays. I had to come clean. I had to admit it's just because of my weekend immune system.

0: From Saskatoon, the North Sound, and Wash Me Away, Saskatchewan's Indigenous Radio Network. It's MBC. I'm James, your Friday night pal on the radio as we roll into another weekend. Last weekend of summer, I guess we could officially say, even though Labor Day is still a week away, Labor Day falls later on this year. So the kids return to school next week, and depending on where you live, that could be as early as Monday or as late as Wednesday next week for school to get going and life to kind of return to normal in that regard. Earlier on today, big announcement in Prince Albert. Buckley Boulanger, Liberal MP for Desnethy, Mississippi, Churchill River, announced the formation of an exploratory process for the establishment of a university for Northern Saskatchewan. That happening today. That'd be kind of cool if that happens. Wait and see with regards to that. Coming up here, Ella Langley, Be Her, and Taylor Swift. I Knew It Was You. That's on the way next.
1: The Northern Intertribal Health Authority In so an archi hikotchik, Yagoniho Machamaski Gisa. So you go spill Magisigan stumped in a Piagosap, Agimichi August, the Gia, Kiskisia, Yagoniganikagi Pioni Hako. 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Kiski Ditti, Tan Mina, Kiwayahani, the Gi Tuchiga Diva. Pool the Suiwina, the game is what a steel. A tidem got his pia got that set nomina, kissima mamma wigi a home. His sigmina, Poganawiak the Gipagamiskak, Yagunioka and I target a bit negatigi had ticket to Mexico addictions. A ticket ski with the Tan City Sabachita in Omaya and Lockson. Now what's Midlarsen? He the bad now it's the Wiko expute to the Batima. The Abachachim winmina, Omina, Sitoskagi, a game skin. Kichuagita Kawigin and Tamizaya Vigamigosi. The Timinaga Gimskin Gabachimuin, Nisa.com, Agachi and Tamina, Facebook, Nisa Masanahamani.
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0: Ella Langley and Be Her. Friday Night Show. It's NBC Network Radio. I'm James. Last weekend of August typically means the Lakeside Music Festival in Waskasoo is on, and this year is no exception. Events got underway Thursday night, but all the good stuff happens on the weekend. Tomorrow, Dakota Fable performs. He's earlier on in the day, I think around noon. And then throughout the day, we've got JJ Lavely, who we play a lot on NBC, Donnie Peronto. And then the evening's wrapped up with the band The Steadies. And then Sunday, there's an Indigenous music showcase that happens between noon and four. JJ Lavely, Dakota Fable, Dylan Gazdaleri will perform on Sunday. Also a street fair, car show, and our own Ken Lander is going to be emceeing the festivities on Saturday, all part of the Lakeside Music Festival this weekend in Waskasoo. Coming up, our weekly Friday Night Funny on the way, and Black Rain's Wild Women is next.
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I'm James. Friday Night Show. 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We've got our weekly Friday Night Funny on the way, all about a very inquisitive student and a teacher that's hungry. And that's coming up right after Beartooth. Attention. On the Friday Night Show, it's NBC Network Radio. Down the

0: The Friday Night Show is on the air. I'm James. 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
0: So a grade 7 student is never endingly curious and asks his teachers a lot of questions. One day, he asks his English teacher, why do we ignore some letters in pronunciation? For example, the letter H in words like hour and honor. Well, his English teacher replies, we're not ignoring them, they're considered silent letters. Which left the inquisitive grade 7er even more confused than before. So during lunch break that same day, that same teacher gives the same student her packed lunch and asks him to heat it in the microwave in the cafeteria. Instead, he went to the cafeteria and ate all of the teacher's food and then returned the empty container to her. And the teacher takes one look at the empty container and is in shock and asks the student, what happened? I asked you to go and heat my food and you come back with an empty container. To which the student replies, ma'am, I thought the H in heat was silent.
1: Friday night funny.
0: grammar. It always wins in the end. 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

Stepping up for the competition this week is a multiple Saskatchewan Indigenous Music Association Award winner, J.J. Lavallee, and his new song, Where the Crickets Sing.

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1: Here we go. Hour number two of the Friday Night Show coming up. Our Saskatchewan Rough Riders on a two-game losing streak, and they have not played well this last couple of weeks here. They're on the field tomorrow afternoon. Game preview on the way. Also, James Smith, Cree Nation, hello to you. Your sports day is on this weekend. Rundown on all the events happening Saturday and Sunday. In LaRange, the Eagle Point Canoe Classic is on the way. Also, our time machine track goes back a decade for a song we played from Tucker Better. Music this hour includes Jason Aldean's Don't Tell On Me from our Indigenous playlist, Just the Boys. Tony Kokol, Wolves That I Feed, on the way after sign down on the Friday Night Show, MBC.

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1: When I was younger and a little wilder, I once got arrested for assaulting a man with sandpaper. I know, seems strange, but honestly, I was just trying to rough him up a little.

0: there's Jason Aldean and Don't Tell on Me on MBC. I'm a poet and didn't even know it. I'm James. Friday Night Show is on the air. I don't know about you, but I follow all the sports, I would say, at least a little bit. And I've been watching the Riders. Always been a fan. I was born and born and bred here. And last couple of weeks, their performance on the field has been a little disconcerting. So the Riders were at home this weekend. They take on Toronto. Riders have lost two in a row. And their offense kind of looks anemic. But the good news is the Green and White will have more starters back this weekend, including in the receiving core. So that's a good sign. As far as standings, there's almost a four-way logjam for second spot in the CFL's West Division. So it is the Riders and those dreaded Toronto Argonauts. The game is tomorrow, 5 o'clock. If you're not going to it in Regina, you can watch that one on TSN. On the way, Morgan Wallen's I Had Some Help, and Just the Boys, Me and My Baby, is next.
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0: It's one of my favorite tunes of his, Morgan Wallen, and I Had Some Help on NBC Network Radio here on the Friday Night Show with James, your humble host on the radio. I appreciate each and every one of the seven of you out there listening, hanging in with me on this Friday night. Coming up in just a second, Hardy's Truck Bed. Well, I ran across this little story. You know, there's companies in Saskatchewan that make a pretty good dill pickle-flavored vodka. But I ran across this. This is a little different. This is a company in the U.S. that has introduced a brand new Pringles potato chip-flavored dill pickle vodka. It's vodka based on the Pringles potato chips. Pringles vodka, which I guess actually makes it way better than the Lay's flavored vodka, where the bottle ends up half being filled with air.
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2: 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This time around, from Tucker Bethard. Almost a one-hit wonder, although this song, released in 2016, was really only a minor hit. It was a song that Tucker wrote with his dad, Casey, and was featured on an EP album he released back in 2016. The song, about a scorned country rock star and the girl that got away, made it big in Hollywood, making it so big that he doesn't want her back anyways. Reviews were quite positive, actually, and it's a song that, in my opinion, still sounds really good a decade later. Played 10 years ago, this very week on the Friday Night Show, Tucker Bethard and Rock On. It's this week's Time Machine track.

0: There's Tucker Bethard and Rock On. This week's Time Machine track, that was a song we played exactly 10 years ago this very weekend on the Friday Night Show, A Look Back in Time, on NBC. More of this little old radio extravaganza coming up in a minute.
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1: A while back, someone asked me, which is heavier, a liter of water or a liter of butane? 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

0: Bruno Mars. Song's called I Just Might on NBC Network Radio. I'm James. Hello to each and every one of you out listening Beardy's Okamasa's Cree Nation away. Happy Treaty Day to you as well. All day today, capped off with a concert by the one and only Ernest Munias, and then a drone show that wrapped up not too long ago. That's Ed Beardy's Okamasa's for Treaty Day. Coming up tomorrow, Big River has their annual street fair. That's going on in LaRange, Eagle Creek. Their Canoe Classic tomorrow, 9 a.m. starts at the boat launch. And James Smith Cree Nation Sports Days are on this weekend. Tomorrow, all sorts of stuff. Slow pitch, beach volleyball, horseshoes, activities for kids. There's rodeo in the afternoon, chucks and chariots in the evening, as well as Indian relay. Sunday, there's a mega bingo, and it's all wrapped up with a demolition derby Sunday night and a fireworks show at 10 o'clock on Sunday night, happening James Smith Cree Nation away. Hello to everybody out there listening to NBC at 88.1 FM. More great tunes as we get closer to midnight. We got Mother Mother on the way, Donnie Corrigal, party all night long. That's Donnie's long-lost cousin, Danny. And Enrique and Pitbull, I Like How It Feels, is on the way next.
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Stepping up for the competition this week is a multiple Saskatchewan Indigenous Music Association Award winner, J.J. Lavallee, and his new song, Where the Crickets Sing.

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0: It's the Friday Night Show with James.
1: A week ago, I dropped a tub of margarine on my foot, and it still hurts. I just can't believe it's not better.

0: From the National Newsroom of the Canadian Press, I'm Hannah Stolz. President Donald Trump says the U.S. has reached what he calls the biggest oil deal in history with Venezuela. The deal would give a new private company 100-year rights to develop fields holding 65 billion barrels of proven reserves. A U.S. official says America would get an effective 55% share of the company's output. Trump is under pressure to lower gas prices, which averaged about $4.09 a gallon Friday. Family members of a couple from Markham, Ontario, say they're among the 32 Canadians missing after severe flash flooding this week along the Himalayan border between Nepal and China. A daughter of Anil and Samira Grover say she and her sister haven't heard from their parents since Wednesday's flooding. Anisha Grover says her parents were to embark on a pilgrimage through Mount Kailash in Tibet.
1: It's kind of just been a nightmare of trying to get answers, trying to get updates, trying to locate them, finding resources, reaching out to like social media, creating like posters online, just trying to get a better handle on what we know and what is it that we don't know, and kind of piecing everything together.
0: Entire villages have been wiped out in the region after the flooding, with major roads, bridges, electricity systems, and other critical infrastructure severely damaged. At least 570 people are dead and nearly 2,000 are missing. The leader of the Seneca Nation in upstate New York criticized U.S. President Donald Trump's decision to rename Lake Ontario to Lake America. J. Conrad Seneca called for Trump's order to be rescinded and for the name of Lake Ontario to remain.
2: He has to be better than that. He has to be at a higher level. He has to be able to do what a president's supposed to do and utilize diplomacy in these times to try to get to the table and to hammer out agreements if that's what they're looking for.
0: The executive order was signed as the Trump administration engages in an escalating trade war with Canada. The change is supposed to be made in 30 days. Manitoba's government has outlined over $100 million in tariff supports to help local businesses deal with the fallout of Canada's trade war with the U.S. Jobs Minister Jamie Moses says the measures include low-interest loans, tax deferrals, and wage subsidies.
3: We continue to work by listening to manufacturers, exporters, agricultural producers, and Manitobans about the rising costs and the access to markets around the world and the uncertainty that the tariffs have caused.
0: Moses says the programs are meant to complement and fill in gaps in the $7.5 billion in tariff supports announced by the federal government on Tuesday. And Icelanders are deciding Saturday whether to reopen talks on joining the European Union. The vote comes as Donald Trump's interest in nearby Greenland raises new questions about security in the North Atlantic. Supporters see EU membership as a potential safeguard, while opponents fear losing control over Iceland's lucrative fishing waters. This is the Canadian Press. In sports, the host Winnipeg Blue Bombers came up with a total team effort and stunned the CFL-leading Montreal Alouettes 44-28 in CFL action on Friday. The Bombers, who halted the visitors' win streak at 7 games, entered the contest with losses in 3 of their last 4. The Bombers improved to 6-5 and have now beaten Montreal 3 straight games dating back to last season. One night after getting booed at home during a 13-2 loss to the Kansas City Royals, the Toronto Blue Jays bounced back with a crowd-pleasing 8-1 win over the visiting Seattle Mariners. With the win, the Jays moved to within 2.5 games of the third and final AL wildcard berth. The Las Vegas Aces whipped the visiting Toronto Tempo 93-73 in WNBA play on Friday. Isabel Harrison led the shorthanded Tempo with 15 points and 7 rebounds. The injury-riddled Toronto squad has lost 15 of its last 16 games. From the Canadian Press, I'm Hannah Stolz.
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1: From the National Newsroom of the Canadian Press, I'm Hannah Stolz. U.S. President Donald Trump says Washington has reached a landmark oil agreement with Venezuela. The deal would grant a new private company century-long rights to develop 17 fields holding up to 65 billion barrels of oil. The U.S. would get an effective 55% share of the company's output, with billions of dollars in investment expected. Canada is committing $5 million in emergency assistance after catastrophic flooding in Nepal killed more than 600 people. Foreign Affairs Minister Anita Anand says 32 Canadians and permanent residents are still missing. The floods destroyed entire villages and damaged roads, bridges, and communications, complicating the search for survivors. Some are sharing their stories of escaping through mud-filled streets. ABC's Britt Clennant reports.
2: Everyone's seeking
3: We're hearing ground. Incredible stories of survival.
2: You're all scared.
3: American Anjana Raja from Northern California.
2: Like a roar.
3: Remembering the moment she and her husband were inside one of those buses waiting at the border checkpoint.
2: It sucked a bunch of buses, SUVs, people, the base camp, everything. Took it in, turned it all upside down and dumped it into the ground.
3: When the glacier collapsed.
1: There are fears of a new threat. A newly formed lake as a result of that melting glacier could trigger a second round of disastrous flooding. The chief executive of Trans Mountain Corporation says curbing southbound oil exports in retaliation for U.S. tariffs would do serious harm to Canada. Mark Mackey says Canada and the U.S. are deeply integrated when it comes to energy, and he'd hate to see that relationship disrupted.
4: Interdependencies between both countries are high. Me personally, and this is just me commenting, you know, personal view, I hope people put down the shovels here pretty quick. We're hitting each other and going to stop that.
1: Most of the oil that flows on Trans Mountain's pipeline to the Vancouver area is bound for Asian markets, but some serves the BC Lower Mainland and the U.S. Pacific Northwest. Canada's Privacy Commissioner is asking a federal court judge to force Google to remove certain search results linked to a person's name. The case involves reports about a criminal charge that was later dropped and allegedly led to job losses, stigma, and even physical assault. The commissioner says Canadians can have information delisted in limited circumstances when it appears in searches of their name. BC legislature and Indigenous leader Joan Phillip has died. The Union of British Columbia Indian Chiefs says she died peacefully Friday afternoon while surrounded by family. As Canadian press reporter Jason White explains, Philip had been battling illness for months.
5: The Union of British Columbia Indian Chiefs is asking people to make a donation to the BC Cancer Society in lieu of flowers. The Chiefs Union calls Joan Philip a fearless warrior and inspirational leader who will be dearly missed. She was first elected in Vancouver in a 2023 by-election. She won again in BC's general election the following year.
1: Philip was 74 years old. This is the Canadian Press. In sports, the Toronto Blue Jays opened a three-game weekend series against the visiting Seattle Mariners with an 8-1 win. With the win, the Jays moved to within 2.5 games of the third and final AL wildcard berth. Top-ranked Canada can punch its ticket to the Olympics Saturday following a victory over Puerto Rico in the opening match of the Women's Volleyball Continental Qualifier. Canada will play either the Dominican Republic or Cuba for an Olympic berth. Miyu Yamashita is back on top of an LPGA Tour leaderboard days after tying the tour's 72-hole scoring record in a 9-stroke victory in Canada. And host Winnipeg Blue Bombers came up with a total team effort and stunned the CFL-leading Montreal Alouettes 44-28 in CFL action. The Bombers, who halted the visitors' win streak at 7 games, entered the contest with losses in 3 of their last 4 games. The Bombers improved to 6-5 and have now beaten Montreal in 3 straight games dating back to last season. From the Canadian Press, I'm Hannah Stolz.
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1: Hello, baby.
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0: NBC, Indigenous Radio at Yorkton, 92.9.
1: From the National Newsroom of the Canadian Press, I'm Hannah Stoles. The federal government has announced $5 million in urgent humanitarian aid to support Nepal after a flash flood tore through the border region with China this week.

0: killing more than 600 people. Randeep Sarai, the Secretary of State for International Development, says the funding will help trusted humanitarian partners on the ground deliver life-saving assistance to those who need it most.
1: We remain in close contact with our partners on the ground to assess how Canada can best support. Our focus remains on the people who have been affected.
0: Sarai says they've also offered to deploy relief supplies from emergency stockpiles by the Canadian Red Cross should they be requested. U.S. President Donald Trump is calling a new deal with Venezuela the biggest oil deal in world history. Venezuela's government released a statement saying the deal gives a new private company 100-year rights to develop fields with a potential of 65 billion barrels. It says the agreement could draw $100 billion in investment and gives the U.S. 55% of the share of the company's output. When the U.S. attacked Iran on February 28th, President Trump told the American people he thought this would be resolved in just a few weeks. But now the war with Iran is impacting rising gas prices and the American economy. ABC White House correspondent Mary Bruce reports.
2: The average price of a gallon now $4.06, up $1.12 since the U.S. attacked Iran, all contributing to stubborn inflation, which the new chairman of the Federal Reserve flagged as a chief concern.
3: So the Fed's predominant focus right now should be on prices.
2: Kevin Warsh saying if inflation doesn't ease up soon, the central bank would have, quote, work to do, hinting at a possible interest rate hike to come.
0: Friday marked a six-month milestone of the war with no conclusion in sight. BC Conservative leader Carrie Lynn Findlay is downplaying suggestions that a recording shows she illegally offered jobs to legislators who resign so she could stand in a by-election.
4: Police said they were aware of the purported recording of Findlay addressing conservative legislators that was released on social media on Thursday. In the recording, a person who sounds like Findlay says she could give them a role as a senior advisor in their same portfolio. It's illegal under the criminal code to negotiate a reward or benefit related to resignation from political office. But Findlay said the comments in the recording, published by an anonymous account known as the Findlay Files, were normal political discussions that did not constitute a criminal offense. John Kennedy, The Canadian Press.
0: Quebec Premier Christine Fréchette came under attack from her rivals during the first full day of campaigning on the Quebec election trail. Taxes and the trade war were the main focus of party leaders as they criticized her governance over the last 4 years. Fans of Tupac Shakur are hoping for justice as the rapper's murder trial nears the end. Sharday Williams says ever since the trial began, she's heard people blasting his music or seen them wearing his shirts. She says it's a hopeful sign that answers are coming in the wake of her favorite artist's death. This is the Canadian Press. In sports, the host Winnipeg Blue Bombers came up with a total team effort and stunned the CFL-leading Montreal Alouettes 44-28 in CFL action on Friday. The Bombers, who halted the visitors' win streak at 7 games, entered the contest with losses in 3 of their last 4. The Bombers improved to 6-5 and have now beaten Montreal 3 straight games dating back to last season. One night after getting booed at home during a 13-2 loss to the Kansas City Royals, the Toronto Blue Jays bounced back with a crowd-pleasing 8-1 win over the visiting Seattle Mariners. With the win, the Jays moved to within 2.5 games of the third and final AL wildcard berth. The Las Vegas Aces whipped the visiting Toronto Tempo 93-73 in WNBA play on Friday. Isabel Harrison led the shorthanded Tempo with 15 points and 7 rebounds. The injury-riddled Toronto squad has lost 15 of its last 16 games. From the Canadian Press, I'm Hannah Stolz.
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Probably one of the worst times of my life. 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It was making me grin. Next thing I see was this great big burly arm. I looked up and it was one of them drunks. He grabbed me by the collar and he called me punk. He says, how's about playing me the old farmer song? I said, the old farmer song, no problem, buddy. I tell you, folks, I did the best I could, but that gin and that joint didn't do me no good, because I got up there and damned if I could remember the words. And the last thing I saw before the lights went out was that drunk above me, and I heard him shout. He said, Sonny, that's the worst sound I ever heard.

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I walked into that smoke-filled room, and sure enough, to add to my gloom, well, there were them drunks sitting center row. So I turned around, headed for the can, waited there till the big boss man came and said, "Sonny, time to go." I walked up to that Dawkins stage, rummaging through my repertoire page. One of them drunks said, "Hey, let's have you, son."

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There was 1 hour left. That made me glad. Then that drunkie stuck his thumb in his beer and he jerked it off and shot it in my ear. 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I knew damn well my insurance was paid and it's the best guitar that they ever made, so I figured I'm gonna have myself a little bit of fun.

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1: From the National Newsroom of the Canadian Press, I'm Hannah Stolz. The federal government has announced $5 million in urgent humanitarian aid to support Nepal after a flash flood tore through the border region with China this week, killing more than 600 people. Foreign Affairs Minister Anita Anand says they know there are more Canadians in the region.
2: It's 866 Canadians have registered with us in Nepal, and over 10,000 Canadians have registered with us in China.
1: Global Affairs Canada is aware of 32 missing Canadians and permanent residents in the area. No Canadians are among the 121 foreign nationals who have been rescued. President Donald Trump says Washington has reached a landmark oil agreement with Venezuela. The deal would grant a new private company century-long rights to develop 17 fields holding up to 65 billion barrels of oil. The U.S. would get an effective 55% share of the company's output, with billions of dollars in investment expected. The extension of Canada's Ebola travel restrictions means decisions on immigration and visa applications from residents of three African countries will remain on hold until September 28th. People from the Democratic Republic of Congo, Uganda, and South Sudan who already hold valid visas will also be barred from entering Canada. Canadian Carolyn Nicol was living in Uganda's capital and her husband's hometown when Canada initially announced it would be closing its border to her husband.
3: I feel like it's just telling him you are not welcome. Like, you are kind of welcome, but only when we want you to be. And there's nothing I can do to protect him from that.
1: She's already spent 7 weeks apart from her husband, who was awaiting a decision on a spousal sponsorship application and a visitor visa he'd hoped to use to attend two weddings this summer. The mayor of Summerland, BC, says the work of recovering from the fire that forced the entire community to evacuate this month is just the beginning. The blaze had been among the most destructive in BC this season, but is now considered held. 40 homes were damaged or destroyed within the municipal limits. The latest measles outbreak is why Dr. Alec Patel says vaccines are the most effective way to prevent potentially deadly diseases like this from spreading.
4: We're approaching 2,800 cases that are counted. There's probably a lot more that are out there in at least 45 states. And so this outbreak is still rampant in multiple areas. And just a reminder to everyone that two doses of the MMR vaccine gives you 97% lifelong protection. We should actually be seeing no headlines for the measles because we eliminated it in the year 2000. We're going backwards, but we can take care of it.
1: Two measles-related deaths have been reported in Pennsylvania, though there have been questions about if the virus caused their deaths. Two air traffic controllers could be fired for leaving work an hour early the night of a deadly crash at New York's LaGuardia Airport. An official says an Air Canada jet smashed into a fire truck crossing the runway on March 22nd, killing both pilots. This is the Canadian Press. In sports, the Toronto Blue Jays opened a three-game weekend series against the visiting Seattle Mariners with an 8-1 win. With the win, the Jays moved to within 2.5 games of the third and final AL wildcard berth. Top-ranked Canada can punch its ticket to the Olympics Saturday following a victory over Puerto Rico in the opening match of the Women's Volleyball Continental Qualifier. Canada will play either the Dominican Republic or Cuba for an Olympic berth. Miyu Yamashita is back on top of an LPGA Tour leaderboard days after tying the tour's 72-hole scoring record in a 9-stroke victory in Canada. And host Winnipeg Blue Bombers came up with a total team effort and stunned the CFL-leading Montreal Alouettes 44-28 in CFL action. The Bombers, who halted the visitors' win streak at 7 games, entered the contest with losses in 3 of their last 4 games. The Bombers improved to 6-5 and have now beaten Montreal in 3 straight games dating back to last season. From the Canadian Press, I'm Hannah Stolz.
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1: From the National Newsroom of the Canadian Press, I'm Hannah Stoles. The federal government says it's providing $5 million for life-saving assistance to the people in Nepal after a flash flood tore through the border region with China this week. Global Affairs Canada has deployed 5 consular officials to support Canadians and work with local officials. Foreign Affairs Minister Anita Anand says more can be deployed if needed.
2: The 5 consular officials are there on the ground. They're working with the honorary consul. They're very much in touch with officials from the government, with the trekking and hiking companies, and with the organizations.
1: Nepal's Disaster Management Authority said about 3,000 people are missing. President Donald Trump says the United States has entered a deal with Venezuela to take control of 65 billion barrels of oil reserves. Trump called it the biggest oil deal in history. Secretary of State Marco Rubio says the deal could bring $100 billion in private investment and lower gas prices. Alberta Premier Daniel Smith is set to meet with U.S. officials next week amid Canada's trade war with the United States. She says she wants to see Canada double down on diplomacy and avoid any further escalations of their trade war. Despite the influx of tourists and fans for this year's FIFA World Cup, the Canadian economy saw only a modest boost from the international soccer tournament in June. Here's Canadian Press reporter Brett Bundale with more.
3: There definitely was higher transit ridership in June, and Statistics Canada said that that coincided with the fans that would have been traveling to matches. So urban transit overall increased 1.7% in June.
1: Statistics Canada says bars and restaurants reported small gains in June, posting 0.6% growth. An Edmonton-born father has been sent back to Canada after months in immigration detention. 40-year-old Curtis Wright says he was staying in custody and fighting to remain in the U.S. His goal was to retain partial custody of his 2 sons, aged 8 and 11, who live in Texas.
4: You know, I would have come back here pretty quickly if it were not for my boys, my 2 sons with my ex-wife. And so they were the sole reason for me staying and fighting my case.
1: Wright says he is looking at potentially going back to the U.S. At least 27 people have been killed following a Russian attack close to the Ukrainian capital of Kyiv. Officials say at least 50 residential buildings had been damaged in the attack, which also sparked a large-scale fire that spread to homes and a restaurant. Almost constant air raids in the capital have now reached their 3rd day. Lynn Melnick, who's writing a book about how Dolly Parton's songs impacted her own life, says Parton was an unspoken feminist. The beloved country superstar never embraced the feminist label, just as she carefully avoided political labels. But for fans like Melnick, Parton showed her beliefs through her actions and her words. This is the Canadian Press. In sports, the host Winnipeg Blue Bombers came up with a total team effort and stunned the CFL-leading Montreal Alouettes 44-28 in CFL action on Friday. The Bombers, who halted the visitors' win streak at 7 games, entered the contest with losses in 3 of their last 4. The Bombers improved to 6-5 and have now beaten Montreal 3 straight games dating back to last season. One night after getting booed at home during a 13-2 loss to the Kansas City Royals, the Toronto Blue Jays bounced back with a crowd-pleasing 8-1 win over the visiting Seattle Mariners. With the win, the Jays moved to within 2.5 games of the 3rd and final AL wildcard berth. The Las Vegas Aces whipped the visiting Toronto Tempo 93-73 in WNBA play on Friday. Isabel Harrison led the shorthanded Tempo with 15 points and 7 rebounds. The injury-riddled Toronto squad has lost 15 of its last 16 games. From the Canadian Press, I'm Hannah Stoles.
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Professor. I lost my license like 1,000 times, and I'm not saying it was taken away. Like, I haven't found them to this day. I also lost the keys to my van. It's a 2006 Dodge Caravan. It's white. I just thought I'd tell you that, and if

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2: From the National Newsroom of the Canadian Press, I'm Hannah Stoles. Poor weather temporarily hampered aerial rescue operations in Nepal as the search for missing people continues and the death toll rises. Rescue workers and military personnel have been working around the clock since Wednesday's catastrophic flooding, which killed more than 600 people and left about 3,000 missing. No Canadians are among the 121 foreign nationals rescued, while 32 Canadian citizens or permanent residents are reported missing. The Canadian government has announced $5 million in urgent humanitarian aid to support Nepal. The new federal court chief justice says the court is doing what it can to manage an unprecedented increase in cases in recent years, but it's not sustainable.
3: Chief Justice Alan Diner says federal court judges and staff are working evenings, weekends, and even on vacation to deal with a major increase in immigration cases. He says there were about 6,000 immigration cases a year when he joined the court in 2014, and now the federal court is on track to receive up to 33,000 filings this year. The federal court has jurisdiction over visa cases, removals, and refugee appeals, among other matters. Diner says the court is using technology to find efficiencies where they can, but they need more judges to handle the increased caseload. He says there are still just 44 judges doing six times the work that existed back in 2020, the last year before immigration cases began to spike. David Baxter, The Canadian Press, Ottawa.
2: Canada's economy was booming in the second quarter, but economists warn new tariffs will test that momentum. Stats Canada says the economy grew at its fastest rate in more than 3 years last quarter as exports and business investment ramped up. BMO chief economist Doug Porter says the second quarter was solid, but new 50% tariffs and threats of escalation from the United States will pose headwinds in the months ahead.
4: I don't want to overemphasize the negativity because, as I said, it is possible that both sides could de-escalate in the months ahead. But I think we do have to brace for a tough spell.
2: Stats Canada also revised up its previous GDP report for the first quarter from negative to positive, which Porter says should quash any talk of Canada being in recession earlier this year. BC Conservative leader Carrie Lynn Findlay is denying that a recording shows she illegally offered jobs to legislators in exchange for the resignation. Police say they were aware of the alleged recording of Findlay addressing Conservative legislators that was released on social media earlier this week. Findlay says it appears the recording was made at a July caucus meeting and calls it a political smear job. CBC Radio Canada is changing its language policy so journalists can describe 9/11 as an act of terrorism without direct attribution. The move follows criticism over a memo reminding staff not to label specific attacks as terrorist acts. And a historic BC home, popularly known as the Little Red House, has been destroyed by fire after standing in the township of Langley for almost 140 years. This is the Canadian Press. In sports, the Toronto Blue Jays combined quality pitching and a lethal offense last night to beat the visiting Seattle Mariners 8-1. They moved to within 2.5 games of the final AL wildcard berth and will be looking for more of the same today in the middle set of their 3-game series with Seattle. There are 2 games in the CFL today, including one in Regina, where the Saskatchewan Roughriders host the Toronto Argonauts. Elsewhere, the Hamilton Tiger Cats visit the Calgary Stampeders, who are in the basement of the West Division. In the WNBA today, the Phoenix Mercury host the Toronto Tempo. The Tempo, who lost 93-73 to the Aces in Vegas last night, are 13th in the 15-team league and have lost 3 in a row. The Mercury are 12th and have lost 4 straight. And in Major League Soccer today, all 3 Canadian teams are in action. Toronto FC hosts New York City FC, while CF Montreal visits Lionel Messi and Inter Miami, and Kansas City hosts the Vancouver Whitecaps. From the Canadian Press, I'm Hannah Stoles.
5: Cree writer and curator Paul C. Sequoias knows the power in a picture.
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5: People of the Watershed, his new collection of archival photos, gives a glimpse into life on the trapline over half a century ago. 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
3: Mosquito School, back-to-school self-care days, Monday, August 31st, 9 a.m. to 4 p.m. for kids in pre-K to grade 8. Haircuts, manicures, backpacks, while supplies last, plus a chance to meet the staff, and some snacks will be provided too.
5: 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And your car comes back like the damage never happened. 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
1: From the National Newsroom of the Canadian Press, I'm Hannah Stoles. Poor weather temporarily hampered aerial rescue operations in Nepal as the search for missing people continues and the death toll rises. Rescue workers and military personnel have been working around the clock since Wednesday's catastrophic flooding, which killed more than 600 people and left about 3,000 missing. No Canadians are among the 121 foreign nationals rescued, while 32 Canadian citizens or permanent residents are reported missing. The Canadian government has announced $5 million in urgent humanitarian aid to support Nepal. The new federal court chief justice says the court is doing what it can to manage an unprecedented increase in cases in recent years, but it's not sustainable.
2: Chief Justice Alan Diner says federal court judges and staff are working evenings, weekends, and even on vacation to deal with a major increase in immigration cases. He says there are about 6,000 immigration cases a year when he joined the court in 2014, and now the federal court is on track to receive up to 33,000 filings this year. The federal court has jurisdiction over visa cases, removals, and refugee appeals, among other matters. Diner says the court is using technology to find efficiencies where they can, but they need more judges to handle the increased caseload. He says there are still just 44 judges doing six times the work that existed back in 2020, the last year before immigration cases began to spike. David Baxter, The Canadian Press, Ottawa.
1: Canada's economy was booming in the second quarter, but economists warn new tariffs will test that momentum. Stats Canada says the economy grew at its fastest rate in more than 3 years last quarter as exports and business investment ramped up. BMO chief economist Doug Porter says the second quarter was solid, but new 50% tariffs and threats of escalation from the United States will pose headwinds in the months ahead.
3: I don't want to overemphasize the negativity because, as I said, it is possible that both sides could de-escalate in the months ahead. But I think we do have to brace for a tough spell.
1: Stats Canada also revised up its previous GDP report for the first quarter from negative to positive, which Porter says should quash any talk of Canada being in recession earlier this year. BC Conservative leader Carrie Lynn Findlay is denying that a recording shows she illegally offered jobs to legislators in exchange for the resignation. Police say they were aware of the alleged recording of Findlay addressing Conservative legislators that was released on social media earlier this week. Findlay says it appears the recording was made at a July caucus meeting and calls it a political smear job. CBC Radio Canada is changing its language policy so journalists can describe 9/11 as an act of terrorism without direct attribution. The move follows criticism over a memo reminding staff not to label specific attacks as terrorist acts. And a historic BC home, popularly known as the Little Red House, has been destroyed by fire after standing in the township of Langley for almost 140 years. This is the Canadian Press. In sports, the Toronto Blue Jays combined quality pitching and a lethal offense last night to beat

0: the visiting Seattle Mariners 8-1. They moved to within 2.5 games of the final AL wildcard berth and will be looking for more of the same today in the middle set of their 3-game series with Seattle. There are 2 games in the CFL today, including one in Regina, where the Saskatchewan Roughriders host the Toronto Argonauts. Elsewhere, the Hamilton Tiger Cats visit the Calgary Stampeders, who are in the basement of the West Division. In the WNBA today, the Phoenix Mercury host the Toronto Tempo. The Tempo, who lost 93-73 to the Aces in Vegas last night, are 13th in the 15-team league and have lost 3 in a row. The Mercury are 12th and have lost 4 straight. And in Major League Soccer today, all 3 Canadian teams are in action. Toronto FC hosts New York City FC, while CF Montreal visits Lionel Messi and Inter Miami, and Kansas City hosts the Vancouver Whitecaps. From the Canadian Press, I'm Hannah Stolz.
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1: Good to know that see it in Basin Habegay was the Environment Canada but Arasa Tazo Naro Horecha Hunkau Sandy Bay Cumberland House Creighton Yat Dots and the Turegalde Choco Choco Hintelas Tweedun 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

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So keen it and none in the Nakates and Honedal, or a youth and Honedal Sin. Thanks to H. Collins Bay, none in the Nakes, he caught short, or he tell us twe a year to none in the Nako, taught which you got the resquents and none in not house and Honedal Sin, Dazuts in its easy, none in us on louds in a get Honan as on Ladi Chanazaga, Canoelna. North Battleford, none in that dunes and on Edelsi, things that you brought a dozens in its easy, none in that dunes in a get one and a tide, Chanazaga, Knoelna, Flan Flan Creighton, none in that dunes and on Edelu, Nasi, you brought a Sayisut in its easy, none in that house in a get one and a tide, Chanazaga, Knoelna, Saskatoons and none in a get house and on Edelsi, things that you brought a dozens in its easy, Eskedi Jadalos in a get one and a naked, Chanazaga, Knoelna, Great Giants and none in a thought hands and on Edelsi. Nasi Jubrata Sayisut in its easy, none in a tout in a get one in a son lad at Chenazaga, Canoelna. Yorkton, none in a tout and on Edels in Nasi Jubrata Sayisut in its easy, none in a nakot in a get one in a skedin at Chenazaga, Canoelna. Wask Susan, none in a tout and on Edelu, good asik, although in a getting it out, none in a thought and on Edelu, Sayisut in its easy, none in a get had at Chenazaga, Canoelna. Good Prince Albert, Elsie, none in a Get house and on Edel, Nasi to Bratadazo, the little easy, get hajadal, the Chenazaga, Canoelna. Good seen it out, is he a tea basi to temperatures of Habgay, ice, easy, environment, Canada, but the other, the NBC, the only game.

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4: Hello, Rota. Hello to the NBC. Christy David McIntyre. Who is she? Is she a Prince Albert? Joseph Custer Grounds. PAGC. Gathering of Nations here. The next just do got me. We are very last year. See Thomas Josie. Ted Cozy. Then the Johnny Yazan. PAGC. Gathering of Nations. Yeah, I must see the next one. Don't you guys want to? I done it, Thomas.
5: I saw still there. Sine. Sine, then he's a row. Les anciens chanceliers, c'était une orientation. À son salaire, il y
4: a eu. Si tu n'as pas de
5: bonnes, il y a eu de bonnes. Il y a eu de bonnes. Il y a eu de bonnes. Il y a eu
4: de bonnes.
5: Il y a eu de bonnes. Il y a eu de bonnes. Il y a eu de bonnes. Il y a eu de
4: bonnes.
5: Nezon. It didn't go to the today as the health breakfast on a dose in the kitchen and the asbury daughter.
4: Gina, don't let to a lawn is here, done is sub only here.
5: 9 o'clock, maybe till 7:30 at the evening, until Silver, Nezon so far. Connie, I say, deny had a seal plumbing, however, Zilla Saltina. Do I want to be close to my family at home? So thank you, but this new is on job.
4: I do a say noon. I can't do on it. Did you go to the bunny the roller?
5: That is on W in the Bonsin and the other than and do really I see who's in a religion is in there, but already out there. Call out the hella.
4: Who said it's not the law? Then it's not seen it. Nanty, you couldn't ask an eye there. He low?
5: Yes, he's in Huli. As in Asia, he's on Yanni Zanzina Benasni. So, really, I thought that he's doing Dunson.
4: Binary knew he saw Sarate.
5: Yaz is on Huli, but he is in the studio at home.
4: See, Tinaka Danessa. Now, don't Tinaka did Danessa or some. I'd ask it done in Nizan Kahu Tilly.
5: It's in a good dance size in afternoon. They could sound that inside table. Table is in a little bit. It is not the hell of it. This is on.
4: All right, Thomas Massine, in a sense, don't you get out to this one? I am about a while, yeah.
5: Nancy Massi was a kind of hello in there. That is one is in the hella. Such as the Washano, as it's any show. Business, your British Carolina. Business, how in the hole. Ernest St. Pierre. Hello, Dino.
6: Hello.
4: Alright, call you. Basi chon about all, yeah.
5: Nanto, have a good day.
4: Okay, chile quasi or is currency just Sturgeon Lego to Jordan Lassange, Suliasa. Alright, Jordan, how are you enjoying the festivities so far?
7: Been experiencing everything. We're having jigging contests. Pretty good.
4: What do you think of these people dancing the jig? Holy smokes, they're fast. I mean, they're good.
7: I say 10 out of 10.
4: Would you try it?
7: I figured you'd try it, but maybe. But other things in...

0: Sturgeon Lake is pretty good too.
1: Are you participating in any events?
0: Yeah, I was actually drumming.
1: Well, that's great. When did you first start drumming?
0: Since I was like 7 years old.
1: All right, I appreciate your time. Thank you very much. Enjoy the rest of your day.
0: Thank you.
1: Tazan Tot, Betty Tazadu, Paul John Sandy Point, Julia Tazan 12, say, ah, by Salo Tire Nelisan and say,
2: ah,
1: yeah.
2: Are your family like you?
1: Lant Oza, eh, Sitsieni, Tiarini, to a Chi, Jeremini, Kusitan, at 10 and at her, Atula, not Hote, a Yokono, Black Lake, Tazan 12, your Nickering Day, a Rote Sandy Point, or Sisa.
2: So, Tony, the quote is not this could be near this can other, what I had called Tiony, that's me. A saw what I treat others, not so Tony, too.
1: A desk aid in the Cree River, are you know?
2: Cree River, little who ya, so Tony. Are you to who ya? A job back in you, Henry. Are you bending a jay?
1: Net Hane, Belchikarin, the Nira, Glassy, Chikorothi, Glassy Days, Nick at Anli.
2: Are you Disker? Are you good read easy, non eat eotla? Sequoia's clean water, bid dear old Lilises at Hane. Non eat air.
1: Who hired there a year? It's just the who saw?
2: Aunt King Satane is a bashi Nartine. Huskiza. King Donishan 5.
1: Hedziga
2: yara dana hangi ma against all ye against dana your back legal sin hangi ma ye et other on de hikotori yara ne hangi
1: nani hudziya sanan antiu
2: tanis indaisu
1: si sans ned hori kala ye but abinari snila so everything does and other listen berin binari ni hasel ni nanti konti antosa.
2: Ah, senior, yah, can't you win a yah? Hang him this time, na yah, hingle. Not and hang him. It's other not dega young kids who on the edge other ga.
1: Then the horrid sawly or now are.
2: Oh, shilegas eh.
1: A shield egg or the other. Yeah, my senior sense don't send a thigh, only I, John Paul, the barwal, yan don't send again.
2: Ask boy, you're a senior than a Sandos in Ayuts and Utsin. Found a Lego, Batley, Wallace, than no Ayut, the Sandos in. Senior, better do you?
1: A Massy, too.
2: Ah, Massy.
3: Is that the radio, NBC?
4: NBC Network Radio.
3: Nice. Yeah. So I can give shout outs?
4: Oh, yeah.
1: I don't know the solo to the NBC dinner on your rota. Quit, Jana. I see 5 o'clock or there's a need and I still the seal is seen near by Catorella, Red River Jacobs. Quit, that was a Reagan, Lavalle, Julia, and now to say a Cowasis Reserve, Tot in our Siasa, Adani Titanica, Hingen, Honesna, first place adult category, a Bazi, Horace Carsey. Thank you very much for your time there, Reagan Lavalle. How are you this fine afternoon?
3: I'm good.
1: How do you feel of the activity so far here?
3: Really good. Me and my son, we come all the way from Regina area, and I took part in the talent show yesterday, and my son did also, and I ended up coming in first place with $1,000, so I really want to thank the community for welcoming me and my son, and yeah, it's really, really nice.
1: Yeah, that's awesome. What song did you sing?
3: I sang something a little bit different. Everyone was kind of singing like radio songs and whatever, but I had come in and sang a round dance song from Fawn Wood.
1: Oh, a round dance song. I'm just going to ask, what type of music do you like?
3: Yeah, so I did sing a round dance song, and that's what I came and took first place with, and that's what won.
1: All right, let's hear a bit of it.
3: Oh no, I'm shy. I'm kind of shy right now.
1: Think of it as you're doing the competition here.
3: Okay. Way high. Oh my goodness. Yes, I can. I can't sing right now.
1: All right. I hear you. Yeah. What prompted you to go into music?
3: You know, I've been singing a while, actually. And and this was my first performance. So, like, I really just did it, I guess.
1: You say for a while. Here, you're a young girl. How long is for a while?
3: I've been singing actually for a couple years, but nothing like this. And I just thought I'd give it a try, and I did. And I came home with first place, and yeah.
1: How did you feel like? What was your emotions going on up on the stage to compete in the singing category?
3: Well, you know, with this being my first time, like, and with how long I've been singing, I had the confidence, but like this being my first performance, I was nervous. I was nervous, and yeah, I was really nervous.
1: But you pulled through to win $1,000.
3: Yes, I did, and I wasn't expecting to win, really, and I did, and yeah.
1: Is there any type of songs you sing besides powwow?
3: No, I only sing round dance songs by Lake Fawnwood, and yeah.
1: Correct me if I'm wrong. Round dance and powwow, is that the same kind of music?
3: No, they're different. Round dance season is like fall, winter time, and powwow is sung usually in the summer and the springtime, and yeah.
1: So you travel to these communities to partake in these events?
3: Yes, my son travels. He also is on the powwow trail. He's usually sings with the powwow group Wild Horse, and whichever drum is needing a singer, he'll go and take part in. Yeah.
1: All right. Would your son give me the opportunity to talk to him?
3: Yes, he would.
1: Okay. What's your name?
5: Dayton.
1: How old are you?
5: 10.
1: All right. I heard your mama say you also competed in the singing category. How did that feel?
5: Good, relieving, and yeah.
1: Do you feel nervous going on the stage?
5: A little bit I did, but I got through it.
1: What song did you sing?
5: Lee Tatusis, Why Don't You Just Hear Me Out.
1: Is this going to be your last time singing, or you're going to keep on going?
5: Keep on going with my singing career.
1: All right, I appreciate that. You're very brave, very talented. Masito, thank you very much.
5: Yeah, thank you too.
3: Thank you.
1: Red River, Jake, yeah. But the real yando is Linda, I don't know.
6: Nizuraya at the Kalo.
1: Eh, Horelia at Dutch. Code, the sitting desk, Edo, Sanitanetli.
6: Nizuraya is a Horego la Dutzinek and on Tetsine there. 3 days in London, Cha Hindo, Sitanest Ele, at the Basque region. I was their head cook, head boss. So we did really good. Nuti tent the donation. I don't know how many people a day that we serve since we started on Tuesday morning, and it's still going. Still a big lineup at our tent. There's Wollaston, Hatchet Lake, and then Black Lake. And then Fond du Lac had this, and then Lina and Lawrence Adam. Hanazi had how you at a right do, Nizoraya do 3 days. Do it, do see let her on the Nedishon Taris. Jig the hour, not third place, not bad for me. Then, Kali, but Sabari, unless you do 3 days.
1: And there's no his entry, her new sketch on the PAGC, the Nulsara Yadahula, the Eastern Sector, Jayatin, Nano Kowets, and Ila, Hore Chahunka, Woodland Creed, Donly, sketch our. Tanto a sidast ede.
6: Harayok at the Basque region hade there's caribou meat, moose meat, whitefish, trout, ta unsi kit as bekat edo, bekar klese birdite edo, supu, are you? Fry ban like Donny A D H as in do it as it's a helpers ke hare yo lande chadagiti and everybody was happy. We serve everybody. Then it did up in there to see Alberti had led you a Korea.
1: I can't then always cur a burner come that year. This is a league, a bit done, or seen this on a then someone is the end.
6: See, Joe, 8 o'clock, Johnny stay at air to Kaibo has sisters. It's a workers need the little hood at the Benatana need the youth at the Dotsi Digadorio. I don't have to tell them anything, they know what they're doing. Hooray on, there's a little bit of laughter there, here and there, narrate logo, sudi kadeeku. Hooray on to see, eya jokulu kesalest ulitaski, se bareyo.
1: But I don't say go, little, Mercy, Linda.
6: You're welcome and thank you too.
1: Northern Prairie Dancers at Astil Banis Ire, or in Kiland Oasis Astili. Holy smokes. I've got Ashla Michelle. How are you, Ashla?
7: I'm good.
1: And I've got Jocelyn Michelle Linklater.
8: Hi.
1: All right. Part of the Northern Prairie Dancers. I'm in your demonstration just now here. High energy. How can you keep up with the beat?
7: Well, we've been doing it for years. I mean, our group has been together since 2011. So along the years, we've built that chemistry together. You know, we're one big family, so we like to keep up the energy together. Yep.
1: You want to add anything to that?
8: Well, I've been dancing my whole life because my father is actually Courtney Michelle. So I've been dancing my whole life practically. So yeah, I'm used to it.
1: Yeah, Courtney plays the keyboard and sometimes the fiddle, right?
8: Yeah, and he plays all the instruments, actually.
1: And how old were you when you first started?
7: I think I was in grade 3, so maybe like, because I lived in Pelican when I was in grade 3. That's where I first seen square dancing. I remember all the groups going to the PAGC Fine Arts Festival, and that's what inspired me. So I was about 8 or 9 years old. And then I moved to the city. Growing up, I really wanted to make my own square dance group, you know, and I made it happen.
1: How long does it take to practice? I mean, do you practice an hour or something like that?
8: Well, actually, as a group, we practice once a week for like 2 to 3 hours. So, yeah, that's all we need.
1: What about the footwork? I mean, that's fancy. I mean, oh, high energy. I don't know how you guys do it. How do you practice the footwork?
8: We just practice. We look. We actually have a mirror that we so we can see ourselves. And practice it.
1: All right, they're up. So thank you very much for your time. I much appreciate it.
8: Yeah, thank you. Have a good day.
1: All right, after that brief cut off here, I'm back with Ashla Michelle, a top performer, I have to say, in Red River Jigging. Man, I mean, high tempo, high energy. How do you keep up with that beat?
7: Well, I've been dancing for many, many years, so I've learned a lot along the way, and I'll only keep learning more and more, and it just gets more fun and fun.
1: And you're also paying back to the community. I mean, you grew up being taught the Red River Jig and the square dancing. Now you have a group there from Montreal Lake. How did that come about?
7: You know what? I only started going there to do workshops, one-on-one with the kids. And I seen how much talent they had there. And it just came to my mind. I said, I should make a square dance group. You know, I want to make this happen. So it started off with 2 dancers, it went to 3, 4, and then sure enough, we had 8 full dancers and we made a square dance group.
1: How do you get the word out to the young people to try the Red River Jig and dancing to fiddle music?
7: Well, you know, when you have the opportunity to, you know, just get on the dance floor and try, or if you have jigging instructors who come to your community, you won't know until you try. Many people really don't know the talent that they have.
1: Yeah, I mean, I used to Red River Jig. Now I'm too heavy. I can't even lift myself up. So I'm kind of, I don't feel like doing it now. Anyway, if someone or somebody listening out there, they want jigging lessons or square dance lessons, you're available, I believe, and where do they contact? Who do they contact?
7: All right, well, my name's Ashla Michelle. I'm one of the leaders of the Northern Prairie Dancers. You can search us up on Facebook, Northern Prairie Dancers, or TikTok, or you can certainly search my name up on Facebook as well, Ashla Michelle.
1: All right, one more question. I've seen it throughout Facebook. You guys traveled across the country here. I mean, you guys went to the Asham Festival.
7: Asham Stomper Festival.
1: Yes, and then just recently, you guys won a championship. Where did that take place?
7: It was August 15th in the Paw, Manitoba. There was about 4 square dance groups in our category, and we came home winning first.
1: I mean, you guys are pro. Keep it up. Thank you very much.
7: Thank you so much.
1: Simon Dana Chesi, Dalit Simon.
9: Ah,
1: Naborel Yao Ja, Sinohunt at the Dagonilka.
9: Are you a burden is on the lineup that needed at 8 hours?
1: Dana Shad, Hinula, Dag, all the Diana Nishni, or you get out the PAGC communities. Nanti Sasana, the Roja, Conishato.
9: Zinaga has generally sucked it, no, elders out.
1: Candy Shana in Jana.
9: I made in Japan.
1: Hey, Jab Denar and a law, it hot in Ato.
9: Hot in Ada. Denar out the ocean as Japan.
1: Japan, your holy, did you not? Okay, he didn't know la law, the Cherry Johnny.
9: It's guitar, that's all. Sorry. It was a little.
1: Good, la whole mine, Alain Nani, Rabbit Lake, his queen last known, and the Alain Nani La. He jumped on the rest island, none is in you.
9: Ah, none is in you. Oh, Jenny's a hitcher, yeah. I can say, son old today.
1: Country music, a sketch, a shanito.
9: Yeah, you, a sketch,
1: Dalton, the guitar, la guitar, Donil Khan.
9: It was not the answer that the country was told. Simeon and San Jose, guitars are the Lindis Eden, said Crystal. But guitars are the in your thoughts. 95 was the last circle of tea. Guitar was the Saint Elecule, doesn't it? Ah, that's us.
1: Shambetano Re Aula, he does see Nisi Solanite Kija, Platin Yasi, Shinichi Hunt Undi.
9: Broken with Tadi.
1: All right, my bestie Simon.
9: All right, thank you.
1: All right, Yabelia Chesco, Cheryl Kimberley, organizer Helisan John, the PHAC Gathering of Nations. I'd like to welcome you, Cheryl. Thank you very much for giving me the opportunity. How are things going so far?
10: Things have been going really well. We've been able to feed so many people. We got fresh moose meat, fresh elk this morning, a lot of fish, some bison. So everybody's having a really grand feast here and feeding all walks of life, all ethnicities. It's just been wonderful to see.
1: To put up something of this magnitude, gathering people from all nations, how do you pull it all through?
10: I've been working with Mel Mercurdy and Robin McLeod under the direction of Grand Chief Hardlot and, of course, our executive. And we have a great team. That's what it comes down to. We have people that are knowledgeable in their areas. So I've been working with entertainment and the opening and closing ceremonies. We have Tammy McKenzie working with the horseshoes. Mel Mercurdy's been organized, overseeing mostly everything. And Robin's been working a lot with purchasing and, of course, the meats that are coming in. Floyd Cook is one of our most amazing hunters. We got Robin Dorian taking care of the Dene games, Dene hand games. We got vendors here. We've got people that know how to do beadwork, and it's just there's so many to thank, but not enough time.
1: Oh yeah, a lot of talented people helping out. One last question. 2 years ago, we had this. I was here when I first started at NBC, and then last year wasn't put on any reasons.
10: Yep, there is a big reason. We are actually, if people only knew how much it costs to feed the city of Prince Albert, right? And the hunters, the tents, the backup bands, the bring the Dene people, their prize money for the hand games. So we stagger it just because it's that costly. But we want to do it because so many of our people that are in the urban city, especially urban situations, they don't get home. they don't get to have their traditional food and visit with their people. And this is a way we can bring them a taste of home, right? And a lot of the people that are coming in from the different sectors, the Athabasca, Eastern, Woodland, and Southern, this is a chance to visit all their relatives. So it's costly. And we would love to do it every year, but the magnitude of it, you know.
1: Awesome stuff, Cheryl. Thank you very much. This is a great event, great turnout. Much appreciate your time.
10: Oh, thank you. Thank you to you guys. NBC is amazing.
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1: Sa konin liun nil drone on 30, nene no hetau, as soon as a deal, hogeta nene ya tiu, abuse on a yim. Wascoose's Safe Shelter, sa kozi ho ala, 306 236

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And you saw about that, what about that, what you're going to do, what you're going to do, what you're going to do. 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
1: 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Them took it. 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Tawi mano, our ancestors. They get the opata and steinagi. It means chita. It carries that also. Pasco must see it means chit. I come in. We tell my money again. I'm sorry. It means chit. I come in. We naik. It means chit. It means chit. So I told you. You don't need. He get opata. 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
0: Yeah, that would be an anomaly. Treaty 6 because that is the 150th anniversary. But Kidomaya from Red Earth, I think you're in Treaty 5.
1: Yeah, yeah.
0: That, but like you say, that Treaty 6, that medicine clause, medicine chest clause in Treaty 6 is portable. So Kista Aya Ganamaya Kagiapachita now.
1: That's what we're doing.
0: Yeah. Okay. So I so that's my goal. Yeah, get the tonomy, get that boy. There's the cows and plows settlements. We dig out. Government officials get it. Farming implements. Animals or seeds or even instruction. 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
0: okay
1: that's it
0: for 90 cents pe pagwe pe toti nayot
1: yeah
0: tun nema nema ga ya kusin sibetin min anema the goka ya Tanji administration is, but or you know, to operate maybe the regional office, maybe it goes to FSIN, maybe AFN Tanji to get back back. 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We now got more than mistake either. No, at the grassroots level in our communities, he got no. 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Tanji squad's going to do it now, Philip.
1: Well, the last common, who my mom, you got some umuts, I pamatu in Capeta, I senior. 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
0: Okay. Can you say what we had to mean?

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2: 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Good, because here comes another Real People Playoff on NBC. Our latest champion with two wins in a row is Donnie Corgill and his song, Divine.

Stepping up for the competition this week is a multiple Saskatchewan Indigenous Music Association Award winner, J.J. Lavallee, and his new song, Where the Crickets Sing.

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You ready for another challenge? Good, because here comes another Real People Playoff on NBC. Our latest champion with two wins in a row is Donnie Korgel and his song, Divine.

Stepping up for the competition this week is a multiple Saskatchewan Indigenous Music Association Award winner, J.J. Lavallee, and his new song, Where the Crickets Sing.

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2: From the National Newsroom of the Canadian Press, I'm Don Mitchell. Frantic efforts to save survivors from the massive glacier collapse in Nepal continue today. Poor weather temporarily hampered aerial rescue operations in the South Asian country, now into day four of a search for thousands of missing in catastrophic flash floods along the border with China. ABC News foreign correspondent Britt Clinette is in Kathmandu.
3: The death toll now rising to more than 600 as teams work night and day to find any survivors. Soldiers carrying 350 people trapped inside the mud-filled hydroelectric dam tunnel to safety. And teams using bulldozers to scoop through the rubble in the hope of finding survivors, but mud and rain hampering efforts.
2: Global Affairs Canada says the number of missing Canadians is 32 citizens and permanent residents unaccounted for. The Secretary of State for International Development, Randeep Sarai, says Canada will contribute $5 million in relief to help the Red Cross, Canadian NGOs, and United Nations organizations. Closer to home, the mayor of Summerlin, B.C. says work has begun in rebuilding the wildfire-ravaged region surrounding the Okanagan community. Doug Holmes made an address after the Bald Range fire was declared held by the B.C. Wildfire Service. Nearly a month after it sparked. Holmes says among his top concerns is the local watershed where Summerlin gets all of its drinking water, which was burned through by the fire.
4: When spring runoff, you're going to get all that burn debris coming into our water source. All the ash and the algae that we know forms after a fire like that, there's all kinds of concerns that might not show up right away, but in the next few years.
2: The Bald Range blaze was among the biggest fires in BC this year, destroying or damaging 150 structures while forcing 20,000 residents to flee their homes. A chief justice says federal court judges have the pedal to the metal and are trying to do their utmost to keep up with a massive increase in immigration cases across Canada. Alan Diner says the federal court is on track to see upwards of 33,000 immigration filings this year alone. More than 14,000 immigration cases were filed between January 1st and June 30th this year so far, with 28,000 cases pending. Diner says when he joined the court in 2014, it typically saw between 5,000 and 6,000 immigration cases a year. And finally, Seneca Nation in upstate New York is opposing President Donald Trump's decision to rename Lake Ontario. Here's ABC's Chuck Sievertson.
5: The leader of the Seneca Nation in upstate New York, Jay Conrad Seneca, says Trump's action shows blatant disrespect for the indigenous people who named the lake.
6: Because he's having a disagreement with Canada over his tariffs and things like that. You know, these shoot-from-the-hip reactions, you know, they're not something you expect from the President of the United States.
5: The Seneca leader says the change also violates a more than 225-year-old treaty.
2: Trump this week signed an order directing the Interior Department to update the lake's name as part of his escalating trade war with Canada. This is the Canadian Press. In sports, two games in the CFL today. The 4-7 Hamilton Tiger Cats and the 4-6 Calgary Stampeders get it all started this afternoon. Later in Regina, the 6-4 Saskatchewan Roughriders host the 5-5 Toronto Argonauts. Good pitching and a lethal offense powered the Toronto Blue Jays to an 8-1 win over the Seattle Mariners last night. The victory moves the Jays within 2.5 games of the final American League wildcard berth. Colorado Avalanche defenseman Cale Makar has signed the richest deal in NHL history at just over $163 million over 8 years. The 27-year-old is coming off a season in which he had 20 goals and 59 assists. Makar's extension surpasses an 8-year, $136 million extension signed by Minnesota forward Kirill Kaprizov last September. And all three Canadian teams in action in a 13-game Major League Soccer schedule today. Toronto FC hosts New York City FC. CF Montreal visits Lionel Messi and Inter Miami. And Sporting Kansas City hosts the Vancouver Whitecaps. From the Canadian Press, I'm Don Mitchell.
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1: Onion Lake Cremation invites everyone to the 2026 Treaty No. 6 150th Gathering, taking place September 6th through 11th at Fort Pitt, Saskatchewan. 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
2: I'd like you to meet Bill Miner, famous train robber. He was the first bandit to say, hands up. In 1906, though, things went wrong. Yeah, just east of Kamloops, the Imperial Limited headed for Vancouver. Hands up, says Miner and his friends to the engineer. Take the engine and that car up the track. And he took the wrong car. This was the baggage car, not the express car. All they could find was some liver pills. Soon after, a police posse took after them. Who are you? The sergeant asks.
3: Prospector, says Bill Miner.
2: But one of his friends panicked.
3: Look out, boys, he says. It's all up.
2: 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Hands up, says the sergeant. Hands up.
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0: Allora, te solo te ABC della New York Asi. 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Then it's just Duke Abbey. Qui a Belle Asiasi, Thomas Josie, Tel Cozi, and then the Johnny Yazan, PAGC, Gathering of Nations. Yeah, Massin in Essen, don't you guys want to? I done it, Thomas.
1: I saw still there. 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
1: 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Nous, en PAGC, à la Stana, around the grounds here, si delivery, on a si ha.
0: Et il y a tant de.
1: Nezon. Et Zingo, today, as a dinner breakfast, I do see ne. 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
0: Zine don't let to la honil, tire dan il sabon il tire.
1: 9 o'clock, maybe till 7:30 at the evening. Ante osu ale, nezon so far. Canada, see, dina I hare, atseo plumbing, kawe, zile saltina. Do I want to be close to my family at home? So thank you, but this is not a job.
0: It's a noon, and can't talk on it. It's got to be on either roller.
1: That is on Tabin de Bansin and Yaradan and do really see who was in a religion in India, but already Yarodan. Korati de Hala.
0: Who Tiat is not Taylor Dennis Mussine, Nanty Hunty as an eye, there he low?
1: Yes, Inchin Huli, as in Asia is a Yanni Zanzina Benasti. So, really, as who that is doing, don't then.
0: Binary knew his house right there.
1: Yaz is only a tea, you know, still at home.
0: See, Tinnegat Dennis, now, don't Tinnegat Dennis, son. 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
1: 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Bizunis jabril leho. Ernest St. Pierre. Hello, Nino.
2: Hello.
1: Vinnesi ku Ernest Munya Sathai.
0: All right, call you. Basi cho no barwal ya.
1: Nanto, have a good day.
0: Okay, chula kwaze oris kurasi just third in Lego to Jordan Lassange Suliesa. All right, Jordan, how are you enjoying the festivities so far?
3: Been experiencing everything. We're having jigging contests. Pretty good.
0: What do you think of these people dancing the jig? Holy smokes, they're fast. I mean, they're good.
3: I say 10 out of 10.
0: Would you try it?
3: I figured I'd try it, but maybe. But other things in Sturgeon Lake is pretty good too.
0: Are you participating in any events?
3: Yeah, I was actually drumming.
0: Well, that's great. When did you first start drumming?
3: Since I was like 7 years old.
0: All right, I appreciate your time. Thank you very much. Enjoy the rest of your day.
3: Thank you.
0: Tazan told Betty Tazu, Paul John Sandy Point, Julia Tazan 12, say, ah, by Salo Tire Nelisan and say,
4: ah,
0: yeah,
4: are your family like you?
0: Lant Oza, eh, Sitieni, Tiarini, to a Chi, Jeremini, Cusitan, at ten and at her, Atula, not Hote, a Yokono, Black Lake, Tazan 12, a Nicarinte, a Yote Sandy Point, or Sisa.
4: So, Tony, the quote is not this could be near this canal there, which I had called Tony.
0: It's a in the Cree River, are you know?
4: Cree River, little Huya, so Tony. Are you to Huya? A job back in your honey, are you banana, Jay?
0: Net Hane, Belchikan is in the classy Chikorothi, classy days, Nick at Anli.
4: Are you Disker? Are you good read? Is he not new to Eotla? Secours Clotla bid dear old Lilis at Hane. Not new
0: to you. Who hired a year? It's just who saw?
4: Aunt King Satan is about him not in a huskies. Hm, Donny Shan 5. Hitziga yara dana hangi ma against all ye against dana your back legal scene hangi ma your each other on the hikotori yara ne hangi
0: nani hutsia sana natiu
4: tanis indaisu
0: si sans na hori kala ye but abinari snila so everything does another list no berry binari ni hasel ni nanti nanti konti antosa.
4: Ah, senior say ya kani bir kani jowe na ya yer hangim dis tagay na ya hinle. 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
0: Nan de horin sauli o na o are.
4: O shilega se.
0: E shilt e god ante. 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
4: Ask boy, you're a senior than a Sandos in Ayuts and Utsin. Founded Lego, Batlego, Wallace, than no Ayut, the Sandos in. Senior, better do you.
0: Massy, Joe.
4: Ah, Massy.
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6: NBC Network Radio.
5: Nice. Yeah. So I can give shout outs?
6: Oh, yeah.
0: Hey, don't worry, solo to the NBC, then I'll hear you. Quit, Jana. I see 5 o'clock or there's a Anita and I still the seal is in the by Catorella, Red River Jacobs. Quit, that was a Reagan, Lavalle, Julia, and now it's a Cowasis Reserve. Tot in our Siasa at the Titanic Hingen Honesna, first place adult category. A Bazi, Horace Carsey. Thank you very much for your time there, Reagan, Lavalle. How are you this fine afternoon?
5: I'm good.
0: How do you feel of the activity so far here?
5: Really?

0: really good, really good. Me and my son, we come all the way from Regina area, and I took part in the talent show yesterday, and my son did also, and I ended up coming in first place with $1,000. So I really want to thank the community for welcoming me and my son, and yeah, it's really, really nice.
1: Yeah, that's awesome. What song did you sing?
0: I sang something a little bit different. Everyone was kind of singing like radio songs and whatever, but I had come in and sang a round dance song from Fawn Wood.
1: Oh, a round dance song. I'm just going to ask, what type of music do you like?
0: Yeah, so I did sing a round dance song, and that's what I came and took first place with, and that's what won.
1: All right, let's hear a bit of it.
0: Oh, no, I'm shy. I'm kind of shy right now.
1: Think of it as you're doing the competition here.
0: Okay. Way up high. Oh, my goodness, I can't sing right now.
1: All right, I hear you. What prompted you to go into music?
0: You know, I've been singing a while, actually, and... So this was my first performance, so like I really just did it, I guess.
1: You say for a while. Here, you're a young girl. How long is for a while?
0: I've been singing actually for a couple years, but nothing like this, and I just thought I'd give it a try, and I did, and I came home with first place, and yeah.
1: How did you feel like? What was your emotions going on up on the stage to compete in the singing category?
0: Well, you know, with this being my first time, like, and with how long I've been singing, I had the confidence, but like this being my first performance, I was nervous. I was nervous, and yeah, I was really nervous.
1: But you pulled through to win $1,000.
0: Yes, I did, and I wasn't expecting to win, really, and I did, and yeah.
1: Is there any... type of songs you sing besides powwow?
0: No, I only sing round dance songs by like Fawn Wood, and yeah.
1: Correct me if I'm wrong. Round dance and powwow, is that the same kind of music?
0: No, they're different. Round dance season is like fall winter time, and powwow is sung usually in the summer and the springtime, and yeah.
1: So you travel to these communities to partake in these events?
0: Yes, my son travels. He also is on the powwow trail. He's usually sings with the powwow group Wild Horse, and whichever drum is needing a singer, he'll go and take part in. Yeah.
1: All right. Would your son give me the opportunity to talk to him?
0: Yes, he would.
1: Okay. What's your name?
2: Dayton.
1: How old are you?
2: 10.
1: All right, I heard your mama say you also competed in the singing category. How did that feel?
2: Good, relieving, and yeah.
1: Do you feel nervous going on the stage?
2: A little bit I did, but I got through it.
1: What song did you sing?
2: Lead to Tusis, Why Don't You Just Hear Me Out.
1: Is this going to be your last time singing, or you're going to keep on going?
2: Keep on going with my singing career.
1: All right, I appreciate that. You're very brave, very talented. Masito, thank you very much.
2: Yeah, thank you too.
0: Thank you.
1: Zero says in it than a hell diet, Chija Red River, Jake, yeah. But the Ren Yandosa, Linda, I done it there.
3: Nizoreo at the Kalo.
1: Eh, Horelia at Dutch. Code decision is Edo, Sanidanet.
3: Nizoreo is a Horego la Dutzinek and on Tetsine there. 3 days in London, Cha Hindo, Sitanest Ele at the Basque region. I was their head cook, head boss. So we did really good. Not a tent, the donation. I don't know how many people a day that we serve since we started on Tuesday morning, and it's still going. Still a big lineup at our tent. There's Wollaston, Hatchet Lake, and then Black Lake. And then Fond du Lac had this, you, Citronist, and then Lena and Lawrence Adam.

0: Hanazi Hade, how are you? It's a right do, Nizoraya do 3 days. Do we do see the hurry on the Nati Santaris? Jigdi Aho need not third place, not bad for me. Then Kali but Sabarig unless he do 3 days.
1: And so his entry hurl you a sketch on the PAGC, the Nulsaraya Dahula, the Eastern Sector, Jayatin Nanoko, what's and Ila. Hore chahun ka woodland creedy don lim is ketch auber tantu asidast ede
0: how are you ketch at the Pasca region hade there's caribou meat moose meat whitefish trout ta unsi kit as bekat edo bekar kese birthday edo supu how are you fry pan like Donny AED H as in do it as it's a helpers ke hare yo lande chadagiti and everybody was happy we serve everybody then it it up in there to see our birthday had led you to a karaya
1: I can't then a real karaya birthday come that year khati se chayli ka bhi tano chinti so na ha dan sabon il sianen
0: See you 8 o'clock. Johnny stay at Erde to Kaibo has sisters. It's a workers need the little hood at the Benatana need the youth at the Datsi together. I don't have to tell them anything, they know what they're doing. Hooray on, there's a little bit of laughter there, here and there. Narrate logo, Sudikadeko. Hooray on to see a yajokulu catalyst ulitaski sebareyo.
1: Put a dog, say go, hundred little light dough. Mercy, Linda.
0: You're welcome and thank you too.
1: Well, I don't know what I'm Pelican Arrows, Hore Chow, Kautaratis, Northern Prairie Dancers, Adastil Bunnies, Ide, Hore Kilant, Oasidastili. Holy smokes. I've got Ashla Michelle. How are you, Ashla?
2: I'm good.
1: And I've got Jocelyn Michelle Linklater.
3: Hi.
1: All right. Part of the Northern Prairie Dancers. I'm in your demonstration just now here. High energy. How can you keep up with the beat?
2: Well, we've been doing it for years. I mean, our group has been together since 2011. So along the years, we've built that chemistry together. You know, we're one big family. So we like to keep up the energy together. Yep.
1: You want to add anything to that?
3: Well, I've been dancing my whole life because my father is actually Courtney Michelle. So I've been dancing my whole life practically. So, yeah, I'm used to it.
1: Yeah, Courtney plays the keyboard and sometimes the fiddle, right?
3: Yeah, and he plays all the instruments, actually.
1: And how old were you when you first started?
2: I think I was in grade 3, so maybe like, because I lived in Pelican when I was in grade 3. That's where I first seen square dancing. I remember all the groups going to the PAGC Fine Arts Festival, and that's what inspired me. So I was about 8 or 9 years old. And then I moved to the city. Growing up, I really wanted to make my own square dance group, you know, and I made it happen.
1: How long does it take to practice? I mean, do you practice an hour or something like that?
3: Well, actually, as a group, we practice once a week for like 2 to 3 hours. So, yeah, that's all we need.
1: What about the footwork? I mean, that's fancy. I mean, oh, high energy. I don't know how you guys do it. How do you practice the footwork?
3: We just practice. We actually have a mirror that we so we can see ourselves. And, practice it.
1: All right, they're up. So thank you very much for your time. I much appreciate it.
3: Yeah, thank you. Have a good day.
1: All right, after that brief cut off here, I'm back with Ashla Michelle, a top performer, I have to say, in Red River Jigging. Man, I mean, high tempo, high energy. How do you keep up with that beat?
2: Well, I've been dancing for many, many years, so I've learned a lot along the way, and I'll only keep learning more and more, and it just gets more fun and fun.
1: And you're also paying back to the community. I mean, you grew up being taught the Red River Jig and the square dancing. Now you have a group there from Montreal Lake. How did that come about?
2: You know what? I only started going there to do workshops, one-on-one with the kids. And I seen how much talent they had there. And it just came to my mind. I said, I should make a square dance group. You know, I want to make this happen. So it started off with 2 dancers, it went to 3, 4, and then sure enough, we had 8 full dancers and we made a square dance group.
1: How do you get the word out to the young people to

0: by the Red River Jig and Dancing to Fiddle music?
1: Well, you know, when you have the opportunity to, just get on the dance floor and try, or if you have jigging instructors who come to your community, you won't know until you try. Many people really don't know the talent that they have.
0: Yeah, I mean, I used to Red River Jig. Now I'm too heavy. I can't lift myself up. So I'm kind of, I don't feel like doing it now. Anyway, if someone or somebody listening out there, they want jigging lessons or square dance lessons, you're available, I believe. And where do they contact? Who do they contact?
1: All right. Well, my name's Ashley Michelle. I'm one of the leaders of the Northern Prairie Dancers. You can search us up on Facebook, Northern Prairie Dancers, or TikTok, or you can certainly search my name up on Facebook as well, Ashley Michelle.
0: All right. One more question. I've seen it throughout Facebook. You guys traveled across the country here. I mean, you guys went to the Asham Festival.
1: Asham Stomper Festival.
0: Yes. And then just recently, you guys won a championship. Where did that take place?
1: It was August 15th in Nepaw, Manitoba. There was about 4 square dance groups in our category, and we came home winning first.
0: I mean, you guys are pro. Keep it up. Thank you very much.
1: Thank you so much.
0: Simon Dana Chesi. Adalite Simon. Good, la whole mine, Alain Nani, Rabbit Lake, your head quite last now, and the Alain Nani la. He jumped on the rest island, on his inio.
2: Ah, none is ina. Ah, Jenny's head chairs on, yeah. I could say, son old today.
0: Country music, a sketch, a shanito.
2: Yeah, you, a sketch,
0: Dalton, the guy, the guitar, Adonil Khan.
2: It was not the answer that the country was told. Simeon and San Jorge, guitars are the Lindis Eden, the Crystal. But guitars are the race in your thoughts. 95 was the Sasso, go to Tim. We talk about the Saint Elecule, Dazzle, but then they are not Sasso.
0: Shan Betano Re Aula, the Dasi Nisi Salarial Kija, Lassin Yasi, Shinichi Hand Undi.
2: Broken with Tadi.
0: All right, it's my bestie, Simon.
2: All right, thank you.
0: All right, Yabelia Chesco, Cheryl Kimbley, organizer here, Lisan John, the PHAC Gathering of Nations. I'd like to welcome you, Cheryl. Thank you very much for giving me the opportunity. How are things going so far?
3: Things have been going really well. We've been able to feed so many people. We got fresh moose meat, fresh elk this morning, a lot of fish, some bison. So everybody's having a really grand feast here and feeding all walks of life, all ethnicities. It's just been wonderful to see.
0: To put up something of this magnitude, gathering people from all nations, how do you pull it all through?
3: I've been working with Mel Mercurdy and Robin McLeod under the direction of Grand Chief Hardlot and, of course, our executive. And we have a great team. That's what it comes down to. We have people that are knowledgeable in their areas. So I've been working with entertainment and the opening and closing ceremonies. We have Tammy McKenzie working with the horseshoes. Mel Mercurdy's been overseeing mostly everything. And Robin's been working a lot with purchasing and, of course, the meats that are coming in. Floyd Cook is one of our most amazing hunters. We got Robin Dorian taking care of the Dene games, Dene hand games. We got vendors here. We've got people that know how to do beadwork, and it's just there's so many to thank, but not enough time.
0: Oh yeah, a lot of talented people helping out. One last question. 2 years ago, we had this. I was here when I first started at NBC, and then last year wasn't put on any reasons.
3: Yep, there is a big reason. We are actually...

0: If people only knew how much it costs to feed the city of Prince Albert, right? And the hunters, the tents, the backup bands, the bring the Dene people, their prize money for the hand games. So we stagger it just because it's that costly. But we want to do it because so many of our people that are in the urban city, especially urban situations, they don't get home. They don't get to have their traditional food and visit with their people. And this is a way we can bring them a taste of home, right? And a lot of the people that are coming in from the different sectors, the Athabasca, Eastern, Woodland, and Southern, this is a chance to visit all their relatives. So it's costly. And we would love to do it every year, but the magnitude of it, you know.
1: Awesome stuff, Cheryl. Thank you very much. This is a great event, great turnout. Much appreciate your time.
0: Oh, thank you. Thank you to you guys.

NBC. You ready for another challenge? Good, because here comes another Real People Playoff on NBC. Our latest champion with two wins in a row is Donnie Korgel and his song, Divine.

Stepping up for the competition this week is a multiple Saskatchewan Indigenous Music Association Award winner, J.J. Lavallee, and his new song, Where the Crickets Sing.

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2: Hey everyone, it's Jordan McPhail, your Saskatchewan NDP MLA for the Cumberland constituency, giving you my monthly update for the month of August as the Shadow Minister for Northern Affairs, Forestry, SaskTel, and Ethics and Democracy. August was a busy month. We started off with the Tony Cody Summer Games at the opening ceremonies, and I want to congratulate the organizers and thank the volunteers, the cooks, the elders for creating such a wonderful environment for all of our athletes competing from all across our treaty territories here in the province of Saskatchewan. And I want to take the time to congratulate my home team, Team Woodland, on yet another victory at the Tony Cody Summer Games. I know that our athletes put everything on the line and appreciate everything that they do each and every single day to showcase our region. Speaking of the Woodland Cree, we went to the Woodland Cree gathering in the Pelican Narrows community, highlighting the importance of our Woodland Cree culture, language, and heritage, and our protocols up in the Woodland Cree territories in Treaty 6 territories up in northern Saskatchewan. And speaking of Treaty 6 adhesion, we also went to the Mullinosa Days, the opening ceremonies there, and we were honored to visit the site where my ancestors, my Chapan, signed the Treaty 6 adhesion just north of the Mullinosa Cultural Grounds. And what an important place is in our northern place of Mullinosa, where, again, that Treaty 6 adhesion was signed. Just this week, we were able to go up into the Yathinini, which is Lands of the North in Dene, with the Yathinini Lands and Resources teams, the Elders and Community Leadership team, to see the importance of the Ethinini, where the caribou have migrated and where our northern Dene folks have hunted for time immemorial, and to see the beauty of the of nature, of the culture, and all of everything in northern Saskatchewan. We took in Sandy Island, went in and seen the historic and ancestral important grounds of Bombas Lake, and over into Tsleil-Waututh Lake, where there was just an amazing display of culture and connection to the community and connection to the land, and an important reminder that our waterways, our nature, our language, and everything that we do in northern Saskatchewan is so important to our healing, not only as individuals, but as a province as well. I was also able to attend the Fort Carleton Treaty 6 150-year celebration of signing of that Treaty 6. I got to hear from chiefs across Treaty 6 talk about the importance of our language, importance of self-governance and the citizenship as we go forward, making sure that we're passing on our ancestral teachings and working in a way that honors the last seven generations of our treaty ancestors, and working in a way that will set up the next seven generations for success. An important reminder, not only on 150 years since the signing of that treaty, but each and every single year that we reach the anniversary, it is important to remember the spirit in which that treaty was signed and ensure that we're doing the work that we can to fulfill what that treaty promised to First Nations people across Treaty 6. This week, we'll be going to the Wayaquin Youth Gathering, looking forward to seeing many of our northern youth, again, reconnect with their culture, reconnect with the land, and understand the importance of that as they become young adults and move into the adult world. We're also seeing the gathering of our nations in Prince Albert this week. A huge thank you to all the volunteers and organizers that it will take to make this a success, and I'm looking forward to many conversations that we'll have throughout that. There's also going to be the Sturgeon Wellness Gathering later this week, and I plan on attending that and hope to see many people and see some friends, old and new, as we travel across the beautiful parts of northern Saskatchewan. I also want to take this time to say that our thoughts are with 117 United Steelworker families that were affected by the Big River Sawmill, the company leadership team that serves the carrier of wood products, and the industries that relied on this economic engine in Big River. I know that there was lots that was left on the table that could have been done to help you through these challenging times, and it's been our role in the official opposition to hold the Scott Moe Sask Party government to account and ensure that you get the services that you deserve. It is these families, among many others, that we want to stand with and stand against the recently implemented Trump tariffs and fight back as part of our Team Canada. We've launched a petition, and you can sign the petition to ban American booze today and fight back against Donald Trump at www.saskndp.ca/noamericanbooze. As we travel across this beautiful constituency, I also want you to know that you can reach out to our office if we can be any of assistance to you today or into the future. And you can reach us by calling us at 306-425-2525, or you can email us at cumberland@ndpcaucus.sk.ca.
3: Tansa, Iglanate, hello. It's Leroy LaLiberty here, your NDP MLA for Athabasca, and also the honor of serving you as the Shadow Minister, First Nations and Métis Relations and Mental Health and Addictions. I'm happy to be sharing with you about the work and, of course, the busy summer that I've had and continue to be busy moving forward, representing the good people of Athabasca. Of course, over the last few months, I was happy to join in numerous celebrations, one of them being the Isle of Cross 250th anniversary celebration, alongside some of my NDP MLA colleagues, including our leader, Carl Lepec. During that time, we had the opportunity to listen to concerns regarding healthcare and community issues taking place in and around Isle of Cross and throughout the Northwest. There was another gathering attended, which was the Treaty 6 gathering in Fort Carleton just last week. That was the Treaty 6. It's been 150 years since the treaty was signed. So there were people there from all over the province that took part during that time to be there, along with the Beardies and Okamasis powwow. So I was happy to be there for that as well. And then, of course, I was proud again to join the Back to Batoche Days, which, take place every year out in Batoche. And again, had the opportunity to listen and visit with so many. As the Shadow Minister for First Nations and Métis Relations, it gives me the opportunity to sit with many. And of course, there's great work that my NDP colleagues have been presenting and meeting, in town halls and meeting with these different individuals throughout the province. And one of them was including our grid and growth plan. We have been presenting to the nations and good relations and partnership, proper consultation moving forward. And if you want to read up on this plan, please visit gridandgrowth.ca. That's the place that you'll be able to read all about it. Again, we're going to be going into our fall sitting, which starts in October. And again, we'll be, continuing with the advocacy, especially for things like Bill 609, the Saskatchewan Wildfire Strategies Act, which I presented in the Assembly in December of 2025. And so those are the types of things that are going to continue to advocate for. The mental health and addiction supports and, with that shadow ministry that I've taken on gives me the opportunity to hold the government to account to ensure that the people of this province and throughout the North are receiving the services and the resources that they need to be able to tackle something like this. Daily we're seeing overdoses, we're seeing the drugs and alcohol at a maximum high throughout our communities, and we need to have the resources to be able to give opportunities to these individuals that are seeking help. And so we need the province to give us those resources so we could create the services in our communities. If you have any questions or concerns, please don't hesitate to give their constituency office a call. You could reach out to us at 306-288-9049. You could call the cell phone, which is 306-686-7451, or you could email us at athabasca@ndpcaucus.sk.ca. Again, that's athabasca@ndpcaucus.sk.ca. So with that, I just want to say thank you. Thank you for listening to my report. Thank you to NBC for allowing me to share my report with my constituents throughout the North, and I hope to visit your community soon. Merci, merci, Joe. Tenegia, mugis again. Say, have a good day. Thank you.
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Sunday, any chick will do. 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
2: From the National Newsroom of the Canadian Press, I'm Don Mitchell. Rescue efforts continue today in communities buried by catastrophic floods along the Nepal-China border. In a fourth day of searches for survivors, the death toll and the number of people accounted for continue to rise. Here's ABC News foreign correspondent Britt Clinette in Kathmandu.
3: It's a really agonizing wait for the families still standing by for word on the whereabouts of their loved ones. The foreign minister here this morning warning Nepal is on high alert for even more flooding.
2: Updated numbers from Nepali authorities believe the combined death toll in Nepal and Tibet rose to 667 today, with nearly 3,000 people missing. Closer to home, Statistics Canada data pointed to healthy growth in the country's economy in the second quarter. Yesterday's report put real gross domestic product at 3.3%, slightly lower than economists' expectations. The data also found that despite an influx of tourists and fans for this year's FIFA World Cup, the Canadian economy only saw a modest boost from the international soccer tournament in June. Canadian Press reporter Brett Bundale explains.
4: There definitely was higher transit ridership in June, and Statistics Canada said that that coincided with the fans that would have been traveling to matches. So urban transit overall increased 1.7% in June. There was also what you would call strength in the spectator sports. So that increased the broader arts, entertainment, and recreation sector by about 1.1%.
2: StatCan says bars and restaurants reported small gains in June, posting 0.6% growth. Alberta independence boosters will rally outside the legislature in Edmonton today, ahead of festivities marking the province's 121st birthday. 7 weeks away from the province's separation referendum, the Alberta Prosperity Project says all Albertans are welcome to its so-called gathering for a province in peril. Separatist leader Jeffrey Rath is scheduled to speak at the rally. Rath accusing Premier Daniel Smith of betraying separatist UCP members, misleading Albertans, and undermining the province's interests in Ottawa. Smith has called for a vote for October 19th. With a ballot asking Albertans whether the province should remain in Canada or hold a second binding referendum on leaving the country. Meanwhile, Premier Smith will meet with U.S. officials next week after recently saying she wants to see Canada double down on diplomacy and avoid any further escalations of their trade war. Smith's press secretary said the premier had previously planned a personal trip to the U.S. After Canada-U.S. trade talks fell apart last week, Smith said the U.S. had no excuse for its behavior, but said that she didn't think Canada could win a trade war through brute force. And finally, two U.S. cities have found a novel way to reduce high-speed vehicle crashes by rewarding law-abiding drivers rather than just punishing lead-footed ones. ABC's Chuck Sievertson explains.
5: Albuquerque, New Mexico, and Portland, Oregon are using a strategy where traffic signals default to red until a vehicle approaches. If drivers stay at or below the speed limit, they get an earlier green light. Albuquerque City official Jennifer Turner.
6: We saw up to a 71% reduction in overall crashes.
2: This is the Canadian Press. In sports, two games in the CFL today. The 4-7 Hamilton Tiger Cats and a 4-6 Calgary Stampeders get it all started this afternoon. Later in Regina, the 6-4 Saskatchewan Roughriders host the 5-5 Toronto Argonauts. Good pitching and a lethal offense powered the Toronto Blue Jays to an 8-1 win over the Seattle Mariners last night. The victory moves the Jays within 2.5 games of the final American League wildcard berth. Colorado Avalanche defenseman Cale Makar has signed the richest deal in NHL history. Just over $163 million over 8 years. The 27-year-old is coming off a season in which he had 20 goals and 59 assists. Makar's extension surpasses an 8-year, $136 million extension signed by Minnesota forward Kirill Kaprizov last September. And all three Canadian teams in action in a 13-game Major League Soccer schedule today. Toronto FC hosts New York City FC. CF Montreal visits Lionel Messi and Inter Miami. And Sporting Kansas City hosts the Vancouver Whitecaps. From the Canadian Press, I'm Don Mitchell.
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1: You ready for another challenge? 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

Stepping up for the competition this week is a multiple Saskatchewan Indigenous Music Association Award winner, J.J. Lavallee, and his new song, Where the Crickets Sing.

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2: Recently, I invited my old radio pal, David McLeod, into the studio to talk about one of his very favorite things, country music.
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2: He toted in a grocery bag full of records.
3: So I can flip through and just...
2: Some of these names might not be familiar to you, but in many Indigenous households, these artists are well known. They wrote the soundtracks of our communities. Guys like Red Wine, Billy Simard.
3: Great songwriter, Métis songwriter from Manicotagan here in Manitoba.
2: Len Henry.
3: Len would be saying, I'm a don't give a damn kind of man.
2: Clifford Shorting.
3: He's got the buckskin jacket. He's got the big hat on. Here's Seaweed. The
2: classic.
3: Finest, regarded as the first Indigenous artist to be nominated for the Junos in the early 80s. So he was he broke ground that way as a country artist doing it his way. One of the songs on here, Evangeline, he got to meet Robbie Robertson. Robbie Robertson said thank you for, recording that song.
2: Also in the collection, artists who had some hits, but more importantly, were the heroes of their communities, like the Chichu family.
3: These songs are community-orientated, connecting to people back home.
2: And Ray St. Germain. The Métis musician made it all the way to Nashville, Tennessee in the 1960s with his deep, distinctive voice. But Ray wasn't the only Indigenous artist to hit the stages and studios of the country music capital of the world.
4: Oh, how my lonely heart is aching.
3: Here's Harry Ruskin. He's wearing an incredible...
2: Nice suit.
3: He's got a beautiful suit on he could walk on any Nashville stage. Look at his hair.
2: He's got big hair as well.
3: He's got the best hair. My northern memories. The thing about Harry Ruskin is I had a chance to talk with him about a year and a half ago before he passed. He made a point of singing, I'm going to do country music, but I'm not going to do drinking songs. I'm not going to do sad songs. My country music is going to be uplifting. My country music is going to be positive within the community. And he stepped in the country music arena and did that. And he played the Grand Old Opry stage. I'm trying to remember the count, at least 17 times, if not more. Great friends with Hank Snow as well, who got him to get his first gig down there. And here's a Dene artist from way up in northern BC. Made his way to the Nashville stage, and people would think that's impossible, and he did it.
2: What all of these artists have in common is a connection to country music and its deep roots in Indigenous communities. A country sound that stretches hundreds of years from the fiddle tunes of the fur trade and guitars and harmonicas playing notes along the trap line to the record bins of the heyday of vinyl and the collections of moms and dads, aunties and uncles.
3: And back in the day when these records came out, it would be great because you can flip through, you have your Rolling Stones or your Rod Stewart's and your Steve Miller Band, CCR, and then all of a sudden you flip the record and you have an Indigenous artist. And I always love the analogy of thinking that when an artist from a community is in that record bin, they're just as good as any of those other artists.
2: Danse Anine Bouju. Hello and welcome. This is Unreserved. I'm Rosanna Deerchild. David McLeod drops the needle on why country music is an integral part of Indigenous communities.
3: Indigenous people have the right to sing the blues. Indigenous people have the right to sing country music because it connects to the culture, it connects to history.
2: Plus, free country diva Desiree Dorian grew up tuning into country on her small town radio.
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2: And as country music continues to evolve, young artists like Zach Moustou's Willier continue to honor its past and the connection to family histories.
6: I think it's very, very important to always remember where you came from. And so taking that in the in country music, in that realm, it's important to remember the roots of it.
2: Today, Take Me Home, Country Roads. We're talking to country music lovers about the genre's deep ties to Indigenous communities. In most First Nations communities, home sounds like old-fashioned country music. Of course, it's especially popular with the older generations who grew up with it. But 21-year-old Zach Moustouz-Willier loves retro country just as much as his elders do. He's bringing a new voice to the classic sound. The singer-songwriter and fiddle player from Sucker Creek First Nation describes his style as neo-traditional country. Zach, welcome to Unreserved.
6: Oh, thank you so much for having me. This is excellent.
2: Yes, it's good to have you. Now, your music sounds like it came right out of a time machine. It's taking me back to my younger days. What makes you lean so much into this old style of country music?
6: Well, honestly, it's what I grew up with. I've always heard this stuff, you know, and I grew up listening to, George Jones and Hank Williams Sr., you know, on road trips we'd go on and listen to country all the way, all over the place, and it's just kind of second nature. So when I began starting to play music, it was just putting fuel to the fire, really.
2: Yeah, no doubt. Where did your love of classic country come from?
6: Honestly, it was listening to all that old music growing up. I started very young, actually. I was 9 years old, I guess, when I started playing fiddle. I was part of the Prince Charles Fiddlers, so they taught us in grade three, and then they trained us in fiddle, and then they'd bring us around all over Edmonton and the surrounding area to perform for people, and so it was a really nice introduction to music. And then I started to do my own thing after that. I loved country music, and it was just natural to add that to the fiddle tunes that I've been learning before.
2: Of course, many First Nations people have grown up with this sound, myself included. And in your sound, I'm hearing, as you had said, Hank Williams, Senior and Junior. I'm hearing Waylon. I'm hearing Willie. I'm hearing all the boys. Who are some of the artists that inspire your sound?
6: Yeah, so, you know, I'm a huge country fan, if you couldn't tell already. Mm-hmm. And I like a lot of, you know, obscure artists, and we think of them now as obscure, but in their heyday, of course, they were pretty big. People that come to mind right away are the Leuven Brothers.
7: I'll deck my brow with roses.
6: Ira and Charlie Leuven, they were just incredible, all the way from Sand Mountain, Alabama, and they were huge on the Grand Ole Opry, and their harmonies, both of them were incredible singers in their own right, coming together with that blood harmony. They were just incredible, and so I take a lot of inspiration from them. Let's see here, Jim Reeves is another one, kind of that smooth, velvety kind of voice, and he was pretty big. He had some cool hits on RCA Records there in Nashville, and someone that's actually still alive that I take much inspiration from as a songwriter and a singer is Bill Anderson.
7: Still, after all this time,
6: he's still playing the Grand Ole Opry, and he's still doing so well out in Nashville, and I'd love to meet him one day, you know. So anyway, he's another.
2: Yeah. I also understand you're a big fan of George Jones, or as my mom calls him, Chorchy Jones.
6: Yes, I am. I love George, and, you know, that's still my grandparents' favorite artist, Rita and Fred. Every time he comes on the radio, my cookum Rita, she says, George, and just exclaims, and, you know, it's just so fun, you know, and we love him. He's still the king in our house. He will never go away in my discography.

0: What is it about his music that speaks to you, or sings to you, rather?
1: Well, it's just that. It's the singing. You know, his vocal styling was so unique, especially for the time. You know, in the mid-60s, he kind of really blossomed into what we know him as now. He really started doing stuff that nobody else was doing in country music. And especially, you know, all these different, crazy different vocal runs and stuff you wouldn't think of doing, you know. And I always thought he was trying to emulate the steel guitar. He was really unique in that sense. And I paid attention. I've studied his music a lot.
0: As a songwriter, what emotions and experiences does this particular style of music, you know, of country help you channel?
1: Well, it's so much more like emotive. And I know a lot of folks talk about country with more in the last couple years or so. It's gotten kind of a bad reputation, but especially like that's why I gravitate so much more towards the old stuff, because it was more real. You know, it was real people making real music for, you know, anyone. That's someone's life. Someone has lived it. So, you know, don't feel like when you're writing a song, you know, there's someone has lived that song already, no matter what direction you want to take it in, that one want to take that story in. So, you know, that's what I always like about country and Western music. It's so real. You know, it's the truth. You know, you can't get any more true and authentic to everyday life.
0: What about your relatives and elders in your home communities? Have you been able to perform for them and you know, be on that stage for them? And what was that like?
1: Oh, absolutely. Yeah. Consecutively, we play the Treaty Days. You know, it's basically a festival. You know, every nation has their festival celebrating treaty, celebrating the nation, celebrating what that means, you know, and how that means for a lot of nations up here in northern Alberta, getting together. It's, you know, seeing old friends and family you hadn't seen in a while. You know, think of it as a festival. I know I've gone several years to Big Stone Cree Nation. That's, you know, I'm from Sucker Creek, but Big Stone is, I have lots of family from there. That's where my Cook'em Rita is from. So we always go there and have a good time. And, you know, there's a jigging contest and, you know, there's dry meat being made and, you know, storytelling in the teepees. And it's a great place to be playing country music, my goodness, you know, because all those folks know these songs. A lot of them were around when they were big hits on the radio. A lot of the, you know, the covers I do, but it's really good, you know, and I just love sharing my music with my communities and such. It's really great.
0: Yeah. Why do you think, you know, classic country is so meaningful to Indigenous peoples? Why are we so in love with their hurt and honky-tonk songs?
1: Well, of course, country music was invented for real working class, mostly people. You know, it was invented for that, you know, for to be as true and as authentic to human life and human everyday experiences as possible. And I think it sounds a little negative, but unfortunately our people have gone through a lot. You know, there's been a lot of hardship in our historic lives and such, and through multiple generations, but we've lived it. And a lot of times we can, you know, we can connect to a lot of those, that country, country music especially. People were really gravitating towards this because it's something they could connect to in our communities, you know. As hard as it was to be Indigenous, quite frankly, we still loved that music and found something we could connect to. And so, you know, that's kind of the way I think about it. You know, this is, of course, a theory, but I really think it's something we relate to and relate to well. You
0: know? Now we are hearing things like new country, pop country, even country rock. I don't even know what that means. I'm a classic country girl myself, personal opinion. But why do you think it's important to keep this, you know, this connection to the traditional classic country alive?
1: You know, I think it's very, very important to always remember where you came from. You know, as an Indigenous person, that is extremely important, especially in this time when we have so many people who want to be Indigenous and people who are, quite frankly, pretendians. We have a lot of pretendians. So as an Indigenous person myself, it's been a privilege of mine to be rooted in my culture, rooted in that, and remember where I came from. And so taking that in the in country music, in that realm, it's important to remember the roots of it, you know, how this music wouldn't have got popular without the roots of it. And, you know, I think it's always important to remember that and honor that. You know, you have to know where you came from and who you came from, the people who you came from, of course. I always love to evolve music and create new music. It's always great. But again, as a neo-traditional artist, it's important to never stray too far away from the root of it.
0: Ah, that is great. I love that term, neo-traditional. You said that in a way you think of yourself as a song keeper. What does that mean to be a song keeper?
1: Well, it's just that, like we were saying, you know, it's important to know where you came from, of course, and never forget that, never lose that. And so every song that I learn, I never really let go of it. You know, there's some songs that I won't play or sing for, you know, a couple years, for example, but, you know, they never escape me. They're always with me, and I take pride in that. They're special to me. You know, these songs are very, very special in order to keep them alive, you know, really, because that's what kind of a songkeeper is. They're keeping these, you know, new or old songs alive. It's important to do that.
0: Yeah, absolutely. Your latest single, Sad Songs, that recently topped the NCI Indigenous Music Countdown, which is, you know, popular among Indigenous artists here in Canada. Congratulations, first of all. Tell me a little
1: Thank
0: bit about that
1: much.
0: About that song. Where does that come from?
1: Sad Songs, I wrote kind of as a tribute to country music, and it sounds kind of funny. So I was very, very proud of myself. I thought, oh, this is so clever, because every single line in the chorus is a reference to, or a title, I should say, to another country song.
0: You know,
1: He Stopped Loving Her Today. That's George Jones. That's what makes the jukebox play. There's Mo Bandy, you know. So other folks as well, Release Me. There's Ray Price, you know, other folks like that. So it's really, really good. And I thought that was so clever. But again, it's paying homage to the folks that came before me, you know, understanding that we wouldn't have the music. I wouldn't be as privileged as I am to be making this music without those pioneers.
0: I love the song. It's like a little song quiz. So if
1: sure
0: you don't
1: is,
0: recognize
1: yeah.
0: these songs, you ain't no country fan.
1: Yeah. Or, you know, people can go search them and discover these artists again, you know, because I'm someone that, you know, wasn't alive during the heyday of a lot of these artists. I wasn't alive, you know, to see some of them. So it's important to, you know, rediscover this old music, you know, go look at these artists that, you know, may not get so much recognition in today's day and age. And again, like I mentioned earlier, it's always great to discover obscure music. You know, I think the obscure songs are just as good as some of the hits, of course. So it's cool to find a song George Jones cut in 1967 and never sang again for the rest of his life. But, you know, he cut it. And, you know, this is a great example of what he was doing at that time. So again, it's cool to find obscure songs and represent that are representative of the genre as itself.
0: Zach, thank you so much for sharing some of your story with me today.
1: Hi, thank you so much.

0: Zach Moose Tooth Willier is a singer, songwriter, and fiddle player based in Edmonton. He is Cree and Métis from Sucker Creek First Nation. This is Unreserved on CBC Radio 1, Sirius XM, U.S. Public Radio, and Native Voice 1. I'm Rosanna Deerchild. Today, play me some mountain music. Like Cook'em and Mush'em used to play. How do I know all these songs? Because I love them. Still ahead, David McLeod takes us into the history of country music in Indigenous communities, and it goes back a lot further than you might think.
1: Early country radio, the country records, town halls and house parties where those country songs were sung. You get the trappers up north. You could put a guitar or a fiddle on a sled and make its way to the community you're going.
0: But first, Desiree Dorian grew up in Dauphin, Manitoba, just down the road from the longest-running country music festival in Canada. She would spend days pretending to be a country music star on that stage, playing for thousands of fans. Over the next decades, Desiree turned her childhood dream into a flourishing music career. She now has 7 Manitoba Country Music Awards and a Juno nomination under her belt. The singer-songwriter from the Opaskwayak Cree Nation just released her 8th studio album, Pieces of Me. There are many important pieces to Desiree's story. Along with her music, she's also a mother, a lawyer, and an advocate for other Indigenous women finding their way into the music industry. Desiree, welcome to Unreserved.
2: Hey, hey, hey. Thank you for having me.
0: We can all rock and roll today. Now, take me back to little Desiree, listening to country songs on cassette, singing into a brush. What captivated you about country music?
2: I think what intrigued me most is that I could understand the stories. Like, country music is so literal that, you know, back in the day, I would listen to the songs and I would handwrite the lyrics because, of course, there was no internet. You know, lyrics weren't just readily available as they are now, but I might write down the songs. And then I would step away from a particular song and read it like a story. It was then that I could understand what the actual story was about. That's what made the most sense for me when I was a kid. Yeah,
0: kids these days don't know how the struggle was real with the cassette tapes.
2: Totally.
0: And when it broke, you'd have to take it out and
2: rewind, play, fast forward. Yeah, all that.
0: Good times. Desiree, how would you describe the love of country music in so many Indigenous communities across Turtle Island?
2: I don't know if I would describe it. I mean, I think the reason we're drawn to country music is because, for me, in my case, for instance, I grew up in Dauphin, like I said, where we only had one radio station. It was 7:30 CKDM. And guess what they played? Country music. Even today, when you go into First Nation communities, Res Radio is playing country music, some John Fogerty.
0: CCR.
2: Yeah, a little bit of CCR on the side. But it's still mainly country music. And I think that people are drawn to what they know. People are drawn to what they're exposed to. I didn't even listen to rock and roll until I was well into my teens.
0: Same.
2: Yeah.
0: I didn't even know there was rock and roll.
2: Same.
0: I was like, what? What is this?
2: Yeah. My friends, when I was 16 years old, came to the city to watch AC/DC in concert. And they're like, do you want a ticket? Do you want to come? I'm like, I don't even know who that is. Why would I want to go watch AC/DC? You know? But, I mean, thankfully they're coming back because now I can go But, yeah.
0: You know, you were really young when you started to dream of being a country star. How did you prepare for that dream when you were a kid?
2: Every year since, I think, 1990, the folks at Dauphin's Country Fest, if they're hearing this and I've got that day wrong, I'm sorry. But I think it was 1990 when the festival started. And I have been to every single festival since its inception. I've watched every single big name act on that stage since I was about 8 years old. And what that did for me is it gave me permission to dream. I grew up about a mile from that festival site, and I would ride my bike to the festival site, and I would park my bike in the ditch, and then I would hop the fence, like literally commit a break and enter.
0: Sorry, Dauphin Country Fest.
2: And I would make my way backstage, first of all, and I would pretend to, you know, look in the mirror and do my makeup and put a jacket on and put my boots on. And of course, this is all pretend, but in my mind, I was, you know, getting ready for the big show.
3: Mm-hmm.
2: And then I would make my way onto the big amphitheater, which is, I mean, now it seats about 10,000. I think when they first started, it was about 7,000 people. But I would run around on stage like a fool, literally pretending to sing to an amphitheater full of people.
3: Mm-hmm.
2: That was the start for me of, I wonder what it would be like mm-hmm. to do this.
3: Yeah.
2: Yeah.
3: I love that scene. That's going to be great in the movie.
2: Yes, it will be.
3: And where did you get the encouragement to finally start performing for real?
2: My dad was raised in Opasquat Cree Nation. And so I would go every summer and spend a couple weeks with my aunt, Diana DeChambeau. One particular summer, I was 12 years old, and every summer they have, well, now it's called Indigenous Days, but back in those days, it was Indian Days. And they had the Sonny McGillivray talent show. I can't remember if she signed me up or if I signed up. And anyway, I was going to chicken out last minute, and she swore at me, and she said, get the hell on stage. You're not backing out of this.
3: Ooh, aunties.
2: Yeah, you signed up. Get on there. And I played Let's Go to Vegas by Faith Hill with the Country Cousins and won first place. And that was the first time I'd ever sang live in front of anybody, because prior to that, I was singing in my room and I was singing in the shower and I was singing everywhere else, but never on a stage in front of people. And that performance, probably as terrible as it was, it ignited something in me that like it felt exhilarating. I remember just getting off stage and feeling like this huge rush.

0: rush of, you know, adrenaline and, you know, just being super pumped up about, well, I mean, winning helped too.
1: But. Oh, yeah, for sure. But couldn't have been that terrible if you won first place.
0: Yeah, well, I don't know about that. But after that, I started, you know, getting booked for little shows, like little local shows, you know, come play the street fair, come do this, come do that. One show in particular I got booked for was the OCN Blizzard Hockey Banquet. And I was 13 years old. And someone there saw me perform and they decided to invest in my first record. We started working on this project at 13 years old. I'd already by this time had a book of songs because I'd been writing since I was 5 years old. You know, they got to talking with my mom. My mom didn't know anything about contracts, about none of that stuff, you know? So I remember she worked at the courthouse when I was growing up, and she took the contract to a lawyer that she'd seen come in, you know, to do court and whatnot. But he was a criminal lawyer. thankfully, all of these people were good people, you know, and they weren't out to get us. They just, they believed in my talent and they believed in something in me that they wanted to support. And I remember getting the physical product in my hand when I was 14 and unwrapping it and looking at the graphics and looking at the lyrics and looking at the thank you section and the credits and just being like, wow, like this is me.
1: Yeah. 14, that's a lot of work for a 14-year-old to do all that. It's almost destiny, Desiree.
0: There was a song on that record called My Destiny.
1: I know.
0: Oh my gosh, of course you do.
1: Who are you talking to?

0: So as you're rising in the music scene and you're getting to know all the people and the players, how often did you see other Indigenous artists at the shows and music festivals?
1: Like, never.
0: Never.
1: Never. You know, I think the first time I saw an Indigenous artist on stage at Dauphin's Country Fest probably would have been Crystal Shawanda or maybe Shane Yellowbird. But I was already well into my teens. Like, I would have been maybe 19, 20 years old before I ever saw anybody that was brown on stage. I mean, and I use that as an example, not to slight anybody, but to, like, that is the standard. That is the norm. Dr. Jada Watson, I'm a huge fan of her work. She's a musicologist with the University of Ottawa, and she released a study that basically confirmed that 0.4%, I believe is the stat, of voices at Canadian country radio are Indigenous women. Indigenous men fare a little bit better, but not by much. I think they're just under 0.7%. So in total, Indigenous artists at Canadian country radio make up just over 1% of that pie. And, you know, I bet if that same study was applied to Canadian country music festivals, the stat wouldn't be much different.
0: Yeah.
1: What it means is that people like my daughters, who are Anishinaabe and Cree, and are brown-skinned girls, don't get to see people who look like them in mainstream spaces. And it matters because that representation is really what signifies or what demonstrates belonging. The fact that there have only been like a handful of people who've been able to break through that glass ceiling is really, in this day and age, fascinating, but also unbelievable.
0: Yeah. I mean, considering that country music is so beloved in the Indigenous community, that's a huge market that they're not looking at. And so many of our, you know, artists start out singing country music, love country music, continue to sing it. Why do you think that we don't have that space in the mainstream?
1: That's such a loaded question. I think there's a bunch of reasons for it. I think to a certain extent, I have been my own worst, I wouldn't say enemy, because I wouldn't call myself my own enemy, but like, I think I've held myself back because I didn't give myself permission to dream bigger as a child. You know, I saw my small town or the walls around me almost as like limitations, as opposed to, you know, understanding that there's things beyond that. And you know, I don't know if that's just a small town mentality or if that was just something that was the case for me. But, you know, I do think that we don't give ourselves permission to dream because we don't see ourselves in those
0: spaces. It's a vicious cycle, right?
1: Yeah, we don't see ourselves in those spaces. And so we think, well, we can't do that. You know, and then I think also like demographics.

0: graphics. You know, we look at Manitoba as an example. It's such a huge province. And, you know, the furthest north, at least to my knowledge, that you can drive is about 12 hours. And you're still, you know, you're maybe on winter road at that point. But up until just very recently, like, some of those communities didn't even have internet.
1: Yeah.
0: You know, so
1: some of them still don't have internet.
0: Right. And accessibility is such a factor when you're trying to access things like YouTube to learn how to play guitar, because there are no guitar instructors in many of these communities. I think even for myself growing up in Dauphin, there were only, you know, one or two instructors.
1: Mm.
0: And then even then, like, it's an affordability factor. My mom couldn't afford a guitar for me growing up.
1: Yeah.
0: And so there's all kinds of factors affecting, I think, Indigenous young people growing up who want to, you know, take a stab at this career. It's tough.
1: Mm. For your new album, of course, you recruited a majority of Indigenous players to collaborate with. So it would seem that you are directly trying to affect that. Why was that important to you to collaborate with Indigenous musicians?
0: Yeah, on my last record, I've been really trying to be more conscious, like more aware, more awake than I've ever been. If I'm advocating in spaces for Indigenous representation, then I also need to put my money where my mouth is and be the change that I want to see. You know, and so with my last record, I started bringing in, like, my friend Lacey Hill did back vocals on every track on Remember Your Name, and
1: oh,
0: she's
1: I
0: from
1: love
0: Six
1: that song
0: Nations.
1: So much.
0: I brought in Michelle Briere from Sagging First Nation, my partner Leroy Constant from York Factory to do bass and drums on my last record. With this record, I really wanted to think about how I could expand that. You know, how can I include even more people? And I did that in a way by featuring artists. So on Daddy's Tattoo, for instance, on Pieces of Me, I brought in Burnstick as a feature artist. And they just, like, they took what I already thought was a good song and just took it up.
1: Yeah, they're brilliant.
0: Ugh, they were so good to work with. And then Red Wine, I brought in Katie St. Germain, like the granddaughter of Ray St. Germain. And so
1: Ray.
0: Ray.

0: you're known as an advocate, right? You're all over the place advocating for change in the industry. What solutions are you thinking about? What are you speaking up for?
1: The biggest thing right now that I pay attention to is the inclusion of women, Indigenous women, you know, on live music stages, especially. And this goes for non-Indigenous mainstream spaces and Indigenous spaces as well. Like, I mean, if you look at Treaty Day events, I made a post last year and I think it was 4 or 5 communities had their posters up and it was all men. There wasn't a single woman in those spaces. I don't say that to slight anybody.
0: It's not intentional that they're doing that. But.
1: Exactly. It's not intentional. That's just the way it is. And I think we really need to start thinking about why is it this way? You know, and I think about that largely because I'm a girl mom. You know, I've got a 14-year-old and an 11-year-old. Like, that is something tangible that we can change right away. You know, if you're working in organizing community events in your community, in your First Nation, hire your big name act, but maybe bring in a female supporting act, i.e. Desiree Dorian.
0: At DesireeDorian.com.
1: Yeah.
0: Or the .ca, I don't know. So best case scenario, what kind of world would you want for your daughters?
1: Oh my gosh, that is such a big question.
0: Big breath.
1: Yeah, big breath. I want a world where they're safe. I want a world where they are not at risk of being harmed physically, being violated sexually. I want a world where glass ceilings don't exist, where people don't come at them with preconceived notions because of the color of their skin. I want a world where they don't limit themselves with their own dreams and their own thoughts. I want them to be realistic about their limitations, but not too hard on themselves about those limitations.
0: That's a good world.
1: Is that too much to ask?
0: No, not at all. Demand it.

0: And when you think about, you know, little Desiree with her brush on that stage, pretending to put her cowboy boots on and get ready for the big show, what do you think hearing an Indigenous woman on a country record, seeing her on TV and knowing that she's Indigenous, what would that have done for her?
1: Well, I wrote that song in this upcoming album. The song is called Little Girl. And the line that comes to mind is, little girl, know your magic. And that's what I wish I would have known when I was 8, 9, 10 years old. That little spark in me, that's magic. That's my gift. The ability to think even a little bit outside of myself. Maybe not as far as I should have or could have, but a little bit outside the walls. That ability to dream, I think, is magical.
0: Mm-hmm. Absolutely. Dreams are limitless. What does future Desiree want?
1: Future Desiree wants to let her hair grow gray, because it's coming.
0: Girl, I'm way ahead of you.
1: And I just want to keep working. Like, I love what I do. It doesn't feel like work to me. I love writing songs. I love telling stories, whether they're my own or they're someone else's that inspires me to write about. And I want to share those stories for as long as I possibly can.

0: turned the mic down for him so that, you know, he could sing into it. And he played and he sang with his wife. That's what I want to do.
1: Mm.
0: I want to do this until I am so old that I possibly cannot.
1: They'll have to wheel you out into a bed.
0: Please do.
1: All right, I am good. I think I got this. Desiree, thank you so much for your time today.
0: Thank you for having me.
1: Desiree Dorian is a mother, lawyer, and award-winning singer-songwriter from the Opaskwayak Cree Nation. Her eighth studio album, Pieces of Me, is out now. 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I'm Rosanna Deerchild. Today, forever and ever, amen. Indigenous communities have a deep connection to country music, and we've made it our own. There's nothing like a country tune to fill the dance floor in many First Nations. The genre is a favorite among Indigenous artists and fans. So how did we get here? And why is country music so meaningful to us? Our resident music nerd, David McLeod, is back to give us some answers. David is a member of the Minogizibi Anishinaabe Nation. He is the CEO of NCIFM, a radio network throughout Manitoba designed for and by Indigenous people. Dave, welcome back to Unreserved.
2: A real pleasure to be here, Rosanna, especially been a longtime fan, so thanks for the invitation.
1: Longtime fan, indeed. So opening your vast knowledge of music, in particular country music, how did country music become such a phenomenon in First Nation communities?
2: Oh my gosh, that's a big question, because it deserves a big answer. You look at the history of instruments, how they made their way, first of all, to North America. You know, and we're talking about colonialism, we're talking about the fur trade. Fur trade went on for about 250 years. And with that, instruments made their way. So we're talking about the jaw harp, mandolin, we're talking about the fiddle, particularly. Later on, it was the guitar. So those instruments made their way here, and they became part of the culture. But at the same time, you had residential schools that went on for about 150 years as well. Those instruments were part of the residential school system as well. People were introduced to pianos, guitars, and the residential schools, of course, were about assimilation. So there was choir songs, national anthem. There was just different forms of music. What happened was, is people had up north had these instruments and they were able to develop them, but in their own way. So our people were listening to country music as well, because radio seeps into the picture. I'm really moving fast here.
1: No, that's good. I get it. Go.
2: And then you have the golden age of radio. So you go from the 1930s to the 1950s. So you have a golden age of radio going on. So these signals are bouncing off the atmosphere and going very far. So you have the Grand Ole Opry, and it makes its way to up north. And so what happens is people are in the communities are hearing music and emulating it. So why is that music connecting? So the first thing with country music is, it's music of a people that are connected to the land. The word country music was like hillbilly music early on, and then it morphed into something we call country music, and it came from a storytelling background, which directly connects with the oral traditions. So you had Irish, you had English influences, different songs, and then those were adopted by the community. So it connects to the land, it connects to what was going on at the time as well. So, you know, a lot of people stereotype country music as being, you know, it's about my broken heart or
1: loving, leaving.
2: Which was...
1: returning.
2: Which ties into what was going on. I would say it's a form of the blues for our people, Indigenous people. Indigenous people have the right to sing the blues. Indigenous people have the right to sing country music because it connects to the culture, it connects to history, and it's been adopted and become its own genre within the community. If you're in an Inuit community, if you're in a First Nations community, a Métis community, those roots are deep in country music.
1: Yeah,

0: we know country music. Most people, when we think of country music, we think of Waylon Jennings, we think of Dolly Parton. But how has Indigenous people made it sort of their own? You know, like the Métis took the fiddle and made fiddle music and jigging music. How have we as Indigenous people sort of adopted and adapted it?
1: In so many ways, when people in our communities are writing songs, they're writing about what's going on. Some use of language would be used. You look at Ernest Munias, of course, from Cross Lake here in Manitoba. He puts out an album.
0: A legend.
1: Elvis of the North, as he's sometimes called. He recorded songs in English, but at the same time, he was singing with a Cree accent. They connect to the music, but they're bringing out culture through the way they sing, even, and what they sing about. And also, there was a market for it as well. We saw that it kind of explode in the 70s and in the 80s when Indigenous people, we wanted our own artists. So labels were starting to pay attention to that. Clubs were paying attention to that. Radio stations, so Indigenous radio was all a buzz in the early 70s, and it grew supporting music. And generally, that music was country music. I would say there's been a shift over the last 20 years where I think country was the introduction to music. And mind you, like if you're singing in the church, those same chords on the guitar, you can apply to country songs.
0: Yeah.
1: So there's a cross-pollinization there going on with music. And it's still building today from those early roots, which I think is really exciting. We have the singer-songwriter genre, which is really popular now. And that's growing, continuously growing. And that's based on the early country radio, the country records, relatives and music and town halls and house parties where those country songs were sung. So that expansion has deep roots in the community that way. So, you know, and the other thing is you get the trappers up north. You could put a guitar or a fiddle on a sled and make its way to the community you're going. So, and, you know, if you look at the fiddle music as well, it's like the middle 1500s, there's documentation of the fiddle making its way to communities. So this has been happening for...
0: It's deep-seated.
1: A long time. Most people do not know how long it's been happening. And I'm really glad you're taking time to focus on that.
0: Well, that's why you're here, Dr. Dave, to teach us about these things. You mentioned Ernest Munias earlier, the OG, the Elvis of the North, who has a very distinctive sound and a very loyal fan base. Who are some more of the early, you know, the early people to sort of push through?
1: Well, one, Harry Rusk comes to mind. Well, you mentioned Ernest, you get Errol Ranvill. Some guys run out easy. These artists have very unique voices. They don't sound like anybody else. That's the cool thing about the Indigenous country music artists. A lot of artists, you press play, you know who it is. So, and I think that comes out with, again, the tone of the voice, could be the accent, it could be the way they're approaching the country music, which has a distinct sound. And I think in later years, you get, you know, Shane Yellowbird, you get some other artists that sound more mainstream. Crystal Shawanda, of course, was incredible artist, did well, was on the charts in North America, and then made a shift to blues music. But her career was immersed in the country scene, and particularly in Nashville, where she signed with RCA Records and went on to be CEO of her own label.

0: Is country music still popular among, you know, the younger generations of Indigenous artists and listeners as it was in the past? Or
1: there was a great example. I was at the Sacajawea Festival run by Alan Gray Eyes. There was hip-hop music playing, dance music playing, and then a fiddle song came on, and the dance floor just went packed. And then after it was done, back to some hip-hop dance music. And I was standing beside Alan, and I said, I'm like, that's community right there, because people were connected to the roots of that music.
0: Yeah. But still big in the North.
1: Huge in the North. And I think what there is people are connected to memories. Of course, when everybody plays their favorite song, they think of a certain time or a period. It takes you to a place. And a lot of people, when they hear those songs, they'll go back to their community in their mind, or being with relatives, being with family, being with, you know, your mushum or whoever you might have been with, and you get to connect with with those memories. So music plays that role. It's very important.
0: Mm-hmm. The NCIFM Music Countdown, 25 years old. Congratulations. How many country artists do you see on that run?
1: Right now, like we were doing a count. We get about 170 songs every couple months. And it's a lot of music. And I would say about a good, probably 30% is country music.
0: Mm-hmm.
1: It used to be, I would say, 70%.
0: Really?
1: Yeah, back 25 years ago, it mostly was country, because I remember people going, oh, it's mostly country music. And now there's been a shift going on. But I do think country music is definitely still very much alive and thriving, particularly in the North.
0: Mm-hmm.
1: And in the urban centers, I think you'll get, or somebody might be doing non-country music, but they're definitely aware of it. You know, you'd be surprised how many artists can pick up a guitar and sing country songs who are not country artists.
0: We have one in every family, right? Somebody can pick up a guitar and play some of those lonesome, broken heart songs, or...
1: And that's the beauty of the instrument, like the fiddle. Like I was mentioning, it you can have a fiddle on the trap line, and it made its way to communities. You had a guitar in a household, usually shared by several people. Somebody learning to play it, somebody who knows how to play it well, somebody who doesn't know how to play it well but still plays it.
0: What you looking at me for?
1: but that's the beauty of having those instruments in a community level. Like back in the day, that was a valuable commodity, to have that guitar or that fiddle or what or other instrument. So I think that's, there's some reality around that today for sure, especially you know, if you're living in a remote community, that's it's hard to get band equipment to.
0: Yeah. So what do you think the future of country music in Indigenous communities will be, or the Indigenous country music sound? What are you hearing?
1: I think we're going to have a split. I think we're going to have the classic country sound will not go away. And not everybody, you know, is out to be a star and to be on the radio. I think there's so much value in local stars. You go to any community and you say, who plays guitar, or who's your singer? And, you know, chances are they'll be amazing at a community level.
0: Yeah.
1: And sometimes I think those singers on a local level are way more important than somebody who might have a video out and be touring and opening for different acts or on a big stage. Like, we need those community artists are so important. And they're at weddings, they're at funerals, they're at celebrations. And some communities will have a name come in, a name act, but then have their local act open for them. And I've seen that, where people are just so gratified, and that's part of their family lure will come out of that. And then you're going to have artists, of course, that are going to have strive to be on the radio. Some artists want that one song on the radio. I've talked to artists where it's like, I just want one song on the radio. They're not looking to be country stars. They're not looking to quit their job and go on the road. They just want that one song that hits a nerve that people love, you know? And it does happen. Sidney Costell, he did the Puckett-O-Wagon song, and
0: impact. It was huge.
1: Wow, he was on, yeah, he wound up being on Late Night with Jimmy Kimmel and Chris Rock, and then he played a clip from it, and it was, you know, millions upon millions of people heard that clip for that song, and that was, you know, a miracle of a moment where it's like a person at a community level, and he's singing about his community, Pocketawagon. You know, that's where I come from, with community pride. Mm-hmm. And if you're not a great vocalist, you could certainly sing along very easily. So I think that was part of the love of that song.

0: So that's an example of a person later in life getting that spotlight in a beautiful way. And I think and then you'll have some artists who do have those hits on the radio that do have that one song out or two songs, three songs. And there are those that make a career out of it as well. So, and I think those artists are so valuable to teach and share, especially with young artists, to let them know the ropes.
1: Well, thank you so much for showing me some of your record collection and teaching us some country music history via the Indigenous community.
0: Yeah, well, it's a pleasure to be here, Rosanna. Like I said at the beginning, I've been a longtime fan.
1: Thanks. Same, baby. Same. David McLeod is the CEO of NCI-FM, a radio network throughout Manitoba designed for and by Indigenous people. He is a member of the Minogazibi Anishinaabe Nation. That's all our time on Radio Indigenous. This episode was produced by Kim Casher, Rhiannon Johnson, Amanda Gear, Elena Hudgens-Lyle, Bridget Stringer-Holden, and Zoe Tennant. You can now listen to us streaming live on the CBC News app. Just go to the local tab and press play. You can also find and follow us wherever you get your podcasts. I'm your favorite cousin, Rosanna Deerchild, coming at you from Winnipeg in Treaty 1 territory. Ginnanasik Miknawa. Agusay.

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1: From the National Newsroom of the Canadian Press, I'm Lisa Laporte. Efforts to rescue survivors of the massive glacier collapse that triggered flash floods in Nepal continue for a fourth day. Poor weather temporarily hampered aerial rescue operations in Nepal along the border with China. Nepali authorities say the combined death toll in Nepal and Tibet has risen to 676, with nearly 3,000 people missing. Reporter Victoria Milko reports from a busy military aid relief site at the center of Nepal's search and rescue efforts.
2: We're seeing helicopters coming and going, delivering aid, sometimes bringing people that they find in the search and rescue efforts. You see military officials everywhere right now. There's people that have rappel gear as if they're going to go into the field on the next helicopter. We have people waiting outside the perimeter, looking at lists to see if their family members' names on there for the lost or rescued.
1: The brother of a Canadian man among those missing after the flash floods swept through the Nepal-Tibet border area says their family is on edge as they wait for information. Port Moody, BC's Daval Shah and wife Megha Shah were on a spiritual journey in Nepal when the floods hit. Foreign Affairs Minister Anita Anand has said 32 Canadians and permanent residents are missing in the region. Alberta independence boosters plan to rally today outside the provincial legislature ahead of festivities marking the province's birthday.
3: The Alberta Prosperity Project filed a petition earlier this year pushing for a referendum question on quitting Canada. The group says all Albertans are welcome at its gathering today. Separatist leader Jeffrey Rath is scheduled to speak. He's accused Premier Danielle Smith of betraying separatist UCP members, misleading Albertans, and undermining the province's interests in Ottawa. Smith has called a vote for October 19th, but her ballot will instead ask Albertans whether the province should remain in Canada or hold a second binding referendum on leaving Confederation. Jason White, The Canadian Press.
1: Day three of campaigning in Quebec's provincial election has brought promises on immigration, transit, taxes, and home care from candidates. Quebec voters head to the polls on October 5th.
4: Never touch the buttons.
1: And Star Wars The Mandalorian and Grogu is set to start streaming next week on Disney Plus. Jon Favreau's film follows Pedro Pascal as Din Djarin, who embarks on a high-stakes mission along with his young apprentice, Grogu. The movie failed to make a major impact at the summer box office. This is the Canadian Press. In sports, the Toronto Blue Jays take on the Seattle Mariners today in Major League Baseball action. The Jays are now 2.5 games behind Cleveland in the American League wildcard race. The Saskatchewan Roughriders can move closer to first place Edmonton in the CFL's West Division standings, with a win over the Toronto Argonauts tonight. The Elks are idle this week. They have a 4-point cushion on the Roughriders. Hamilton visits Calgary in the early CFL game today. The Toronto Tempo will look to shake a 3-game losing skid tonight in Phoenix in WNBA action. All three Canadian teams are playing tonight in Major League Soccer. CF Montreal visits Inter Miami, Toronto welcomes New York City FC, and Vancouver is at Sporting Kansas City. And defending world champion Lando Norris has extended his contract with McLaren until at least the end of 2030, according to the F1 team. From the Canadian Press, I'm Lisa Laporte.
5: The Northern Intertribal Health Authority,
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7: 6 minutes after 12, good afternoon. I'm Don Barkman in LaRange and Pelican Narrows and Sandy Bay and Cumberland House and Creighton and Beauval and Buffalo and Arrows out across in La Loche. Mainly sunny today, west winds and a high 25. And tonight, a few clouds, a low 13. Increasing clouds, chances of showers Sunday afternoon, a high 22. And Sunday night, cloudy, a low 17. Cloudy on Monday with a high 20. Stony Rapids, Black Lake, Uranium City, and Fond du Lac. Cloudy, slight chance of showers with local smoke and a high 20. Some strong southwest winds today. Cloudy and increasing chances of showers tonight, clearing overnight with southwest winds, a low of 9. Mainly sunny, a high 25 on Sunday. Increasing clouds Sunday night, a low of 11, and cloudy and a high 21 for Monday. And Prince Albert, Meadow Lake, and the Battlefords, sunny and a high of 26 today. Partly cloudy, slight chance of showers overnight tonight with a low of 14. Mainly cloudy, slight chance of showers tomorrow morning. Rain in the noon hour. Risk of a thunderstorm tomorrow afternoon with a high of 22. Sunday night showers, a low 12. Cloudy with chances of showers on Monday, a high 17. Saskatoon, Regina, and Yorkton, sunny and a high 27 today. Clear tonight, partly cloudy, slight chance of showers overnight. A low of 15. Showers and a risk of a thunderstorm on Sunday, a high 21. Rain Sunday night, a low 13. Showers on Monday with a high of 18. It's 16 and cloudy in Stony Rapids, 12 Uranium City, 21 in Collins Bay, and 20 in Key Lake, 19 in Buffalo Narrows. It's 21 in Meadow Lake, 24 in the Battleford. South End is at 22. Flin Flon, 25. Island Falls is at 23, 22 in the Paw. Saskatoon is at 24, Regina and Estevan are at 27, 22, and Yorkton and Waskasoo Lake, mainly sunny, Prince Albert, 23, LaRange, mainly sunny, and 22.
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0: NBC Saskatchewan's Indigenous Radio Network. Concrete Blonde, Someday, Peter Gabriel, Sledgehammer. Before that, good afternoon. I'm Don Barkman, 17 minutes after 12 o'clock, and great to be back in the air chair for a time. I'll be with you till 4 o'clock this afternoon. Coming up, 4 o'clock this afternoon, the Indigenous Music Countdown. We'll have pick and play this afternoon at 2, from 2 till 4, 2 hours worth. I'll get the information up on NBC Radio Saskatchewan's Facebook page a bit later. And you can almost say I woke up in a parallel universe. The Blue Bombers beat the hottest team in the league last night. The Montreal Alouettes, the 9-1. Well, now they're the 9-2 Alouettes. Last night they were 9-1 going into the game, up against the 5-5 Winnipeg Blue Bombers, and the Bombers came out on top, 44-28. Kind of really ran roughshod all over them, with a season high points for the Bombers and season low for the Alouettes. And 44-28 was the final score. And this would probably, I'm sure, would lift the Bombers' spirits going into next week's game. Yeah, this is a game a lot of people will be watching next Sunday, the Labor Day Classic in Regina. Blue Bombers going up against, well, my Blue Bombers going up against Ken Landers and Chris Knights of Saskatchewan Rough Riders in Regina. So that's going to be an interesting game, and well, they all are, actually. Riders in action later today, hosting the Toronto Argonauts, and in the early game, it'll be Calgary taking on the Hamilton Tiger Cats, and week 13 of the CFL wraps up tomorrow. And the Ottawa Red Blacks will be hosting the BC Lions. BC Lions kind of on a tear as of late, and Ottawa, well, if you've been paying attention, we all know where Ottawa sits in the grand scheme of things. And we'll keep you posted on the Calgary-Hamilton game a bit later. And of course, as I mentioned, pick and play 2 o'clock this afternoon. And I'll have that information up on our Facebook page. Oh yes, our topic of discussion, but we'll get to that later.
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0: A great song, but nobody could really do it like Adam Sandler. Jay Giles' band Love Stinks on NBC. And Alanna Miles, Black Velvet, After the Rain, and Find My Way Back to You. It's 12:39, about 21 minutes away from 1 o'clock. Pick and play from 2 till 4 this afternoon. The information up on NBC Radio Saskatchewan's Facebook page as we speak. Hey, you can text or call 306-425-4101 or post it on the aforementioned Facebook page. And our topic of discussion, what's something that would work in a job interview? It would work in a woman's favor, but work against men. Maybe, obviously, I guess it goes to anybody, how you conduct yourself in the interview, because, you know, your employer, potential employer, will look for little things like how you answer the questions, maybe how you're sitting. And I wouldn't recommend reenacting. Remember the interrogation scene in Basic Instinct with Sharon Stone? Well, you ladies out there, I would not recommend doing that. And especially you men. Also, groundskeeper Willie on The Simpsons tried that. Didn't work too well for him. So, okay, that is out. Definitely do not do that. But what do you think? In a job interview, what may work in a woman's favor but work against a man? Join the conversation now at NBC Radio Saskatchewan's Facebook page.
1: Pasute, on zone orientation, Chambenis House, Sa Pizza Nose, Nide, Sa Sinelli Nawant Azi, second in PA, Urbano Tajare, Sa Nose Nide, Sa Sinelli Nawant Azi, Dane Chachu, Kaho Alia, Hutti, Sans Dade, Dry Rips, Gaul Tassin, Tasika Un, Ulta, Egaros Carnule, Ayer Asari Nustela de Sadonel Tu, A Sig Echa, Old Nisi, Ayer Venice House, Venice House Pizza Hulta, Facebook, Ayer No Yato, Venice House. 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Venice House. Prince Albert. Darren Tainlisi. 2 a.m. with an Saint Azuce. Dean Ginotan. Cool. 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Sineke. Tazu Tazan. Darren Tainlisi. Casineos Tico Darusiansen. They're both Tide. 306-922-4222.
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0: And in LaRange and Pelican Narrows, it's Sandy Bay, Cumberland House, and Creighton and Beauval. Buffalo Narrows, all across to the Lodge. Mainly sunny today, a high of 25. And a few clouds tonight, a low 13, increasing clouds and chances of showers tomorrow afternoon with a high of 22, and Sunday night cloudy, a low 17, cloudy and a high 20 on Monday, Stony Rapids and Black Lake, Uranium City and Fond du Lac, cloudy, chances of showers, local smoke, a high of 14, periods of rain ending near midnight tonight, and a low of 10, mainly sunny, high 23 for Sunday. Sunday night cloudy, a low 14, cloudy and a high 18 for Monday. Prince Albert, Meadow Lake in the Battleford, sunny, high 23 today. A few clouds, a low 12 for tonight. Mainly cloudy and increasing chance.

0: And Sunday night rain, a low 13. Periods of rain Monday, a high of 21. In Saskatoon, Regina, and Yorkton, a mix of sun and cloud, chances of showers, a risk of a thunderstorm today, a high 28. Partly cloudy and increasing chances of showers, a risk of a thunderstorm tonight, a low of 15. Showers, a risk of a thunderstorm on Sunday, a high 22. Sunday night showers, a low 9. Periods of rain on Monday, a high of 18. Around the region this hour, 16 in Stony Rapids and 12 Uranium City, 21 in Collins Bay, 20 in Key Lake, 19 in Buffalo Narrows and 21 in Meadow Lake, 24 in the Battlefords, 22 South End, 25 in Flin Flon, Island Falls, 23, 22 in the Paw, 24 in Saskatoon, Regina, and Estevan are at 27, 22 in Yorkton and Wasca Sioux Lake, mainly sunny Prince Albert, 23, mainly sunny LaRange, it's 22.
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0: That's Corey Hart, Never Surrender on NBC. I'm Don Barkman. I'll be with you until 4 o'clock this afternoon. And in the CFL today, a one early game going to get underway very soon, actually, when the Calgary Stampeders host the Hamilton Tiger Cats. And later on, getting underway at 5 o'clock, where the Saskatchewan Roughriders will be hosting the Toronto Argonauts. All the preset for next Sunday. That's one game everybody, I'm sure, will be looking for. The Labor Day Classic. Labor Day Classic weekend in the CFL. And, last night the Bombers came away with a victory over the hottest team in the league, Montreal Alouettes. 44-28 was the final score last night. And have an update for you at 1 and New Horizon after this.
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2: And then LaRage and Pelican Narrows at Sandy Bay, Cumberland House, Creighton, Beauval, Buffalo Narrows, Isle of Crosse, and LaWash. Mainly sunny today, a high 25. A few clouds tonight, a low of 13. Increasing clouds on Sunday. Chances of showers tomorrow afternoon with a high 22. Sunday night, cloudy, a low 17. Cloudy on Monday with a high 22. Stony Rapids and Black Lake, Uranium City and Fond du Lac. Cloudy and slight chance of showers with local smoke and a high of 20. Cloudy and increasing chances of showers in the evening, clearing overnight tonight, with a low 9, mainly sunny on Sunday, a high 25, increasing clouds on Sunday night, a low of 11, and cloudy and high 21 for Monday. Prince Albert, Meadow Lake, and the Battleford, sunny and a high 27 today. A few clouds tonight, a low 14. Cloudy and some showers Sunday morning and a high of 19. Sunday night rain, a low of 13, and rain on Monday with a high of 19. Saskatoon, Regina, and Yorkton, a mix of sun and cloud.

0: A slight chance of showers, a risk of a thunderstorm today, a high 28. Partly cloudy, increasing chances of showers, a risk of a thunderstorm tonight, a low of 15. Showers and a risk of a thunderstorm on Sunday, a high 22. Showers Sunday night, a low 9. Periods of rain on Monday. A bit windy and a high of 18. 17 in Stony Rapids right now, 12 in Uranium City, and 20 in Collins Bay. 21 in Key Lake. Buffalo Narrows is at 19. 22 in Munted Meadow Lake, and 24 in the Battlefords. 23 in South End. 25 in Flin Flon. Island Falls is at 23. 22 in the Paws. Saskatoon, 24. 27 in Regina and Estevan. And Yorkton, 22. And Waskasu Lake and La Rage, mainly sunny. Prince Albert is at 24.
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0: That's Morgan Wallen and Moneybagg Yo, Whiskey, 11 minutes after 1 o'clock. And I'm Don Barkman. We got Pick and Play happening at 2 o'clock, Indigenous Music Countdown at 4. And another thing I thought we'd look at is perhaps the difference between major city living and small town living. Now, there are definitely some things that maybe some of you miss about living in a big city if, in fact, you move from a big city to a small town. But for the most part, for others anyway, it's been a breath of fresh air to slow down and enjoy the simple pleasures in life. There are a few things maybe some of you didn't really suspect. Like when you live in a big city, there isn't much wildlife, so you might spot the odd raccoon or see a mangy rat scurrying through an alley. But for the most part, that's about it. In fact, when somebody lived in Toronto, they barely had bugs in their place and didn't know how good they had it in the bug department. Then they moved to the small town. Cats follow on nightly walks. And according to one individual, there's a wild boar that shows up in the square most evenings. Now, I see a lot of foxes around here, four-legged kind, here in LaRange. And in Prince Albert, I was leaving there the other day and I saw a couple of deer on the side of the road. And they're always hoping to mooch some food from hikers or maybe even people who drop by. But that's running a bit of a risk there. And the some neighbors have chickens or roosters, maybe more closer to the farming communities. That's legitimately crooning. There are snakes, geckos, and teeny tiny scorpions. Well, maybe I haven't seen any of those. I haven't seen any of those animals running around. But in a small town, you are truly one with nature. It's both incredible, and if you lived in a big city for a long time, it's a big adjustment. So we'll look at some differences between a big city and a small town. And, of course, Pick and Play at 2. We got Lily after this.
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2: NITHA, the Northern Intertribal Health Authority, would like you to know that August 31st is International Overdose Day. Overdose is a global crisis, with overdose deaths rising over the past 20 years. 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
5: The Venice House in Prince Albert, 2nd Avenue West. 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

0: If you creeping, just don't let me find out. 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
2: Metro Boomin' and Creepin' on NBC 126. I'm Don Barkman, and we've been talking about the differences between living in a big city and a small town. If probably would apply more to people who moved from a big city to a small town. I lived in a big city for pretty much half my life. And for the latter part, I've been like in northern BC and northern Manitoba, northern Saskatchewan, where I live present day, of course. So in a small town, if you buy something online, it takes an average of a week to arrive, even if it arrives at all. Sometimes the tracking will simply say unable to deliver, no explanation, no reason, when you just have to try again and hope it makes it the second time. I haven't really ordered a lot of things online, either. Well, usually it's in the local stores here, or you go to Prince Albert or Saskatoon and find it there. So if you buy something online, it has to be something that doesn't have a time limit, because it truly will get you when it gets to you, or get to you when it gets to you, if it even does. Two things that small town life has taught some people: patience is a virtue, and online shopping is a luxury. And one thing I've noticed while watching the game last night, there's a T-shirt that's available, and the CFL's teamed up with the Tragically Hip to offer up these T-shirts. Purchases of these T-shirts go to a local food bank. The proceeds from those sales go to local food banks. And they got all nine teams on there, along with the Tragically Hip logo. I was seeing this last night, and boy, I would really like one of those. And to show you where the CFL matters the most, both the Winnipeg Blue Bomber ones and the Saskatchewan Rough Rider ones are sold out.
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2: And in LaRonge and Pelican Narrows and Sandy Bay and Cumberland House and Creighton and Beauval, Buffalo Narrows, Isle of Cross and LaLoche, mainly sunny with a high 25 today. A few clouds, a low 13 tonight. Increasing clouds and chances of showers tomorrow afternoon, a high 22. And Sunday night, cloudy, a low of 17. Cloudy and a high 20 for Monday. Stony Rapids and Black Lake, Uranium City and Fond du Lac, cloudy, a slight chance of showers today with local smoke. And southwest winds, a high 20, cloudy and increasing chances of showers tonight, clearing overnight, southwest winds and a low 9, mainly sunny on Sunday, a high 25, increasing clouds Sunday night, a low of 11, cloudy on Monday with a high 21. In Prince Albert, Meadow Lake and the Battlefords, sunny today, a high 26, partly cloudy, chances of showers overnight tonight, with a low 14, mainly cloudy on Sunday, slight chance of showers in the morning, rain in the noon hour, risk of a thunderstorm tomorrow afternoon with a high 22. Sunday night showers, a low 12, cloudy, increasing chances of showers on Monday, a high 17. Saskatoon, Regina, Yorkton, sunny and a high 27 for today, clear tonight, partly cloudy, chances of showers overnight tonight, lows of 15. and showers with a risk of a thunderstorm on Sunday, a high 21. Sunday night rain, a low 13. And Monday showers with a high of 18. 17 right now in Stony Rapids. It's 11 in Uranium City and 20 in Collins Bay. 21 in Key Lake. Buffalo Narrows is at 20. 22 in Meadow Lake. 25 in the Battlefords. 23 South End. 26 in Flin Flon. Island Falls 24. 23 in the Pod. 26 in Saskatoon. Regina's at 29. Same with Estevan. 27 in Yorkton. Waskasu Lake. Prince Albert are at 24. Mainly sunny in LaRange, and it's 23.

0: Tom Wilson, MBC, at 1:39, 21 away from 2 o'clock. And Pick and Play at 2, going all the way until 4. Indigenous Music Countdown takes over at 4 p.m. We had Rhymestone in there as well. And on our Facebook page, we have a topic of discussion like you to weigh in on. What is something, what in a job interview may work in a woman's favor, but maybe work against a man? Now, employers are, or potential employers are always looking for, you might think they're looking at telltale signs of how you might suit the job or how you just might not. So, yeah, everyone, I guess, pretty much knows how to conduct themselves in an interview. But what do you think in a job interview might work in a woman's favor, but work against the man? Like we talked about earlier, perhaps reenacting the interrogation scene from Basic Instinct won't work, especially for a man. But what do you, well, you know the question, so feel free to weigh in. Drop by NBC Radio Saskatchewan's Facebook page and have your say. And also, you can post your request there as well. Text or call 306-425-4101.
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5: And in LaRange and Pelican Narrows, the Sandy Bay, Cumberland House, and Creighton and Beauval, Buffalo and Arrows Isle across, and LaLoche, mainly sunny today with a high 25. A few clouds tonight, a low 13, increasing clouds on Sunday and chances of showers in the afternoon, a high 22. Sunday night, cloudy, a low 17, and cloudy with a high 20 for Monday. In Stony Rapids, of Black Lake, Uranium City, and Fond du Lac, cloudy, increasing chances of showers today, a local smoke, a high of 14, and some southwest winds, periods of rain tonight near midnight, then clear with a low of 10, and look for some strong southwest winds there as well. Mainly sunny, a high 23 for Sunday, and cloudy Sunday night, a low 14. Cloudy on Monday, a high of 18. In Prince Albert, Meadow Lake, and the Battlefords, sunny today, a high 23. A few clouds tonight, a low 12. Mainly cloudy, increasing chances of showers tomorrow afternoon with a high of 20. Sunday night, rain, a low of 13. Periods of rain on Monday, a high 21. Saskatoon, Regina, and Yorkton, sunny and a high 27 today. Clear tonight, partly cloudy, increasing chances or a slight chance of showers overnight tonight, a low of 15. Showers with a risk of a thunderstorm on Sunday, a high 21. And rain Sunday night, a low 13. Showers on Monday, a high of 18. 16 in Stony Rapids right now. It's 11 in Uranium City and 20 in Collins Bay. 21 in Key Lake. Buffalo Narrows is at 20. Meadow Lake, 22. 25 in the Battlefords. 24 in South End and 26 in Flin Flon. Island Falls, 25. 23 in the Paw, 26 in Saskatoon. Regina's at 29. So is Estevan. 27 in Yorkton. Waskasu Lake is at 24. Mainly sunny. Prince Albert is at 25. LaRange is mainly sunny and 23 degrees.
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6: Can I please request Through the Storm by Polo G going out to Jazzy, T, Baby Q, Shaq, Kiana, Jade, Ray Ray, Ali, Tana, and Puppy? And that's coming from K Brass. Thanks, Dawn. Stay deadly. Can you please play Through the Storm by Polo G going out to KJ coming from his girl? I just want him to know that I love and miss him, and I'll be out soon.
8: All right. It's going out to my brother Chichi, Fat Boy, and Michael, and Sean. Coming from Kento. The song I want him to hear is Polo G Through the Storm. I just want to let him know much love and respect, my brothers.
6: Can I request Through the Storm by Polo G going out to T, Ray Ray, K Brass, Monica, Clarissa, Carlin, Cass, Auntie Tass, Hermie, Raven, Days, Death Dog, Keys, Billy, and to my love K Man coming from Jazzy. I just want to let them know that I love them and I miss them. Thank you. And also, that's going out to you too.

0: There's Lone Star and Amazed on NBC and Polo G starting off our number one of Pick and Play. We're going until 4 o'clock, and the Indigenous Music Countdown takes over at that time. And with this one going out to everyone in LaRange, coming from Faith, going out to her homeboy Pasco from Anissa and Keanu, and also going out to Richie, coming from his baby mama Anissa.
1: Venice House Pizza. Get it fresh. 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

0: as Chester and I Love Me Strong. Coming off our Facebook page, requests for that one here on NBC and Pick and Play. And I'm Don Barkman, and we're going pick and playing until 4 o'clock. And currently in, I believe it's in just getting underway. Well, it started at 1 o'clock. Right now, Calgary Stampeders are leading the Hamilton Tiger Cats 16-13. Later on, the Rough Riders are going to be hosting the Argonauts. Our topic of discussion today at NBC Radio Saskatchewan's Facebook page and a job interview. What may work in a woman's favor but work against a man? So a number of you have weighed in on that. Thank you very much. And we'll have a look at some of those responses shortly. And we'll have more Pick and Play after this.
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0: Going out to her handsome husband, Thorne Daniels, from his wife, Savannah, wants him to know that she loves and misses him. French Montana, NBC.

I request Boston by Stella Lefty, going out to my son, Kelton Rain Curley, and today is his birthday. Oh.

0: Stella, yes, yeah. Stella Lefty and Boston on NBC. And I'm Don Barkman, going out to her La Peso, coming from his wife, Kayla. Love him and miss him and wants him to call her. And also earlier, we played Chester Knight, Love Me Strong. That was also going out to baby daddy Darren, coming from his baby mama, Felicia. And this one is also going out to baby daddy Dalton from his baby mama, Star.
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0: The Wyeth and Fab on NBC, and this is Pick and Play. I'm Don Barkman, 28 minutes away from 3 o'clock. So let's look at some of the answers to our question. In a job interview, what may work in a woman's favor but work against a man? Well, according to Pauline, the ability to multitask, work independently, decisive decision-making, calm misdemeanor, working under pressure, completion of job duty, all due to being a mom, running a household. And Martha, how to tell with conflict, which she believes is a trick question, revealing, well, we talked about that earlier with the basic instinct thing. To Trenton, depending on the type of job, probably say education, qualifications, or where you went to school.
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3: Yeah, it's Iliano, man. What's up? 836. What's good? Yeah.

Ileana, what goes around going out to baby Kaylee coming from Dakota, and this is going out to Peds coming from K. Morgan Wallen, NBC.

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1: And in LaRange and Pelican Narrows, the Sandy Bay Cumberland House in Creighton and Beauval. Buffalo Narrows all across in LaRange, mainly sunny today with a high 25. A few clouds tonight, a low of 13. Increasing clouds on Sunday, slight chance of showers tomorrow afternoon with a high 22. Sunday night, cloudy, a low 17. Cloudy and a high 24 Monday. In Stony Rapids and Black Lake, Uranium City and Fond du Lac, cloudy, a slight chance of showers. Local smoke today, a high of 20. Cloudy and increasing chances of showers tonight, clearing overnight, a low of 9. Mainly sunny and a high 25 for Monday. Increasing clouds Sunday night, a low of 11. Cloudy and a high 21 for Monday. In Prince Albert, Meadow Lake, and the Battleford, sunny and a high 23 today. A few clouds, a low 12 tonight. Mainly cloudy, increasing chances of shower Sunday afternoon, a high of 20. And Sunday night, rain with a low of 13. Periods of rain on Monday with a high 21. Saskatoon, Regina, and Yorkton. Regina is under a severe thunderstorm watch. A mix of sun and cloud today. Slight chance of showers, a risk of a thunderstorm, and a high of 28. Partly cloudy, increasing chances of showers, a risk of a thunderstorm tonight, a low of 15. Showers and risk of a thunderstorm on Sunday, a high 22. And Sunday night showers, a low 9. Periods of rain on Monday with a high of 18. And looking around the region, 16 cloudy in Stony Rapids, 11 in Uranium City, 23 in Collins Bay. Key Lake is at 22, 21 in Buffalo Narrows, 23 in Meadow Lake, 26 in the Battlefords, 24 in South End, Flin Flon, 26, 25 in Island Falls in the Paw, 27 in Saskatoon, Regina, provincial hotspot at 31. 30 in Estevan, 28 in Yorkton, Wasca Sioux Lake 24, mainly sunny, Prince Albert is 25, and LaRange is partly cloudy, and it's 23.
2: 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Going out to my stepdad, Alexander.

0: I request Gangsta Pop by Akon going out to my best friend, my bird, Pew Pew, Shanice, Mariah, Julianne, Tanisha, Noreen, Jazz, my girl Fiona, and who else? I did. Okay. And it's coming from Pisces.
1: This is Julianne. Can I request a song, Gangster Pop by Akon, going out to Tiny, Jazz, Mary, Fiona, and Kalea, coming from Julianne. Thank you.
2: Going out to Clarissa. Any song from Akon?

0: That's Akon and Gangsta Bop on NBC. Nearly through with our number one of Pick and Play. Our number two just around the corner right now in the third quarter. Well, later on this afternoon, of course, the Saskatchewan Roughriders hosting the Toronto Argonauts. That gets underway at about 5 o'clock. Right now in the third quarter, Hamilton is leading Calgary 20-16.
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0: Welcome back, Dawn. Questions going out to Ray Ray, my girl Nisha, Maya, Kathy, Raven, Mercedes, Auntie Tash, Hermely, Ruth, and Puppy coming from Cape Brass. Thank you, the best radio host, Dawn Bart. 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

0: Hey, hey, I had just got out of jail. I was slow. Hey, I wasn't in the mix.
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2: NITHA, the Northern Intertribal Health Authority, would like you to know that August 31st is International Overdose Day. 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
7: And in LaRange and Pelican Narrows and Sandy Bay and Cumberland House, Creighton and Beauval, Buffalo Narrows, Isle of Crosse and LaLoche, mainly sunny and a high 25 today. Few clouds tonight, a low of 13. For Sunday, increasing clouds and chances of showers in the afternoon, a high 22. And for Sunday night, cloudy, a low 17. Cloudy on Monday, a high of 20. And Stony Rapids, Uranium City, and Black Lake, periods of rain ending near midnight tonight, then clear southwest winds, a low of 10, mainly sunny and a high 23 for Sunday. Sunday night, cloudy, a low 14, and Monday, cloudy, a high of 18. Prince Albert, Meadow Lake, and the Battlefords, a few clouds tonight, a low 12, mainly cloudy, and chances of shower Sunday afternoon, a high of 20. Sunday night, rain, a low 13, periods of rain on Monday, a high 21. In Saskatoon, Regina, Yorkton, and Regina is under a severe thunderstorm watch. Partly cloudy and increasing chances of showers. A risk of a thunderstorm tonight, a low 15. Showers with a risk of a thunderstorm on Sunday, a high 22. Sunday night showers, a low 9. And periods of rain on Monday with a high of 18. 16 and cloudy in Stony Rapids right now. Uranium City's at 11. 23 in Collins Bay. 22 in Key Lake and Meadow Lake. 21 in the Buffalo Narrows. 26 in the Battlefords, 25 in South End. Flin Flon is at 26, 25 in Island Falls in the Paw. Saskatoon is at 27, Regina Provincial Hotspot at 31, 30 in Estevan, 28 in Yorkton, Waskasoo Lake, 25. Prince Albert sunny in 26, and mainly sunny in LaRange, it is 24.
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0: request Been Too Gone by Little My Rue, going out to my sisters, Kathy, Betty Wop, Charnel, Wyona, Lyric, Jasmine Sakamoose, Kay Brass, Ariel, Arissa, Shorty, Kilo, Kodak. Also to my love, Richard Jr. Wright, and to my brothers, Tomas, Rodeo, Crunk, Andy, all the brothers and soon. Also going out to you too, Don, you're the such an awesome host, coming from Isha. Can I request Been Too Gone by Little My Rue, going out to my sisters, Charnel, Betty Wop, Nisha, and Raylene C. Wop, and also going out to Wyona, K. Brass, Raven, Ariel, and it's coming from Katie, and also going out to you, Don.
1: Hi, Don. Can I make a request? Can you play Been Too Gone by Little My Rue, going out to my sister, Kathy, Nisha, and Ray Ray, Wyona, Charnel, Raven, Arissa, and it's coming from Betty Wop.

0: forever. There's Little Maru, it's Been Too Gone on MBC. This is hour number two of Pick and Play. I'm Don Barkman, and this is going out to Dope Boy coming from Lisa Marie.
1: Canadacris, Missing You by Black Eyed Peas. Going out to Kiana Knife, Shorty, Kilo, Nisha, and also going out to Bird Boy, Big Sexy, Squish, LK, and to my love, Kojak, coming from Christy Charles.
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0: Black Eyed Peas on NBC at 3:17 and hour number two of Pick and Play going on till 4 o'clock. Then the Indigenous Music Countdown takes over. So in a job interview, what may work in a woman's favor but may work against a man? Well, according to Leanne, emotional intelligence may have something to do with it. Being a secretary might be a... Well, I think that they don't even call them secretaries anymore. They call them receptionists. And, well, thanks everybody who weighed in on that particular topic this afternoon. Still got time to have your say if you want. We're going on until 4 o'clock. So it's Indigenous Music Countdown at 4. Later this evening, it's Country Goldmine and Vinyl on Chrome, hosted by Dylan Stone. And somewhere around 10 o'clock tonight, it's your Saturday night house party.
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0: Without You as Brooklyn on NBC. We're 23 away from 4 o'clock. Indigenous Music Countdown takes over at 4 in the fourth quarter in the CFL right now. Hamilton is leading Calgary in Calgary. Hamilton just regained possession, and they are leading it. There is about just over 2 minutes left in the fourth quarter, and the Tiger Cats are leading the Stampeders 23-22 later this afternoon, getting underway at 5 o'clock. The Rough Riders are hosting the Argonauts. And maybe if you watched the game last night, or maybe they even showed it on today's game, there's a T-shirt and a hoodie available. The CFL, in conjunction with the Tragically Hip, has created these T-shirts and hoodies with a team logo on there, the logo of a CFL team, and the CFL logo, along with the Tragically Hip insignia. And very sharp-looking T-shirts. It's got all the cities of Canada written on the back of the shirt. The hoodie will run you about $160. The T-shirt is about $70. And you can get them either at thehip.com or at provinceofcanada.com. Proceeds from the sales of the T-shirts and the hoodies goes to local food banks. And just to give you an idea where the Canadian Football League matters the most in this country, the Saskatchewan Rough Rider and Winnipeg Blue Bomber T-shirts are sold out.
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1: And with those two teams, those t-shirts and hoodies sold out, I expect to see a lot of them in the stands from people who will be going to the Labor Day Classic next weekend. In LaRange, in Pelican Narrows, in Sandy Bay, in Cumberland House, in Creighton, in Beauval, Buffalo Narrows, Isle of Cross, in LaLoche. A few clouds tonight, a low 13. Increasing clouds on Sunday. Chances of showers in the afternoon with a high 22. Sunday night cloudy, a low 17. Monday cloudy and a high 20. And Stony Rapids, Uranium City, and Black Lake. Periods of rain ending near midnight tonight with a low of 10. Mainly sunny and a high 23 for Sunday. And Sunday night cloudy, a low 14. And cloudy on Monday with a high 18. For tonight in Uranium City, look for some strong southwest winds. And Prince Albert, Meadow Lake, and the Battlefords, a few clouds, increasing clouds near midnight. Chances of showers overnight tonight with a low of 12. And mainly cloudy, chances of showers in the morning. Rain beginning in the noon hour tomorrow with a high of 18. Sunday night, rain, north winds, a low 12. Periods of rain on Monday with a high 19. Saskatoon, Regina, there are two weather alerts in Regina. There's a severe thunderstorm watch in effect, and severe thunderstorms and heavy rainfall expected for portions across eastern Saskatchewan on Sunday, going into Monday. Partly cloudy tonight, increasing chances of showers, risk of a severe thunderstorm tonight, or in the risk of a thunderstorm overnight with a low 15. Better get started on the arc. Showers on Sunday with thunderstorms up to 20 millimeters, south winds a high 22. Showers ending near midnight Sunday night, then partly cloudy, risk of a thunderstorm in the evening, a low 10. And a mix of sun to cloud on Monday, slight chance of showers, a bit windy and a high 21. 16 in Stony Rapids, it's 11 in Uranium City, 23 in Collins Bay and Key Lake, 22 in Buffalo Narrows, 24 in Meadow Lake, and 26 in the Battlefords, 25 South End, 27 in Flin Flon, Island Falls, 25, 26 in the Pot, 27 in Saskatoon, 31 in Regina, still the provincial hotspot and under severe thunderstorm watch right now, 27 in Estevan, 28 in Yorkton, Waskasoo Lake 25, Prince Albert mainly sunny 26, and LaRange is a mainly sunny and 24.
2: Going out to Kate Brass coming from Puppy, and also going out to Savannah Mickelson coming from Henny Hills, Felix, Jojo, and Risky. And also going out to you too, Don. Hope you have yourself a good day. The song we want to request is The Reminder from The Weeknd.

Going out to Shante, coming from Tyrell, coming off the text lines this afternoon. It's Nick Gardner on NBC.

0: now it is time for Pick and Play. Your next one will be tomorrow afternoon at 5 o'clock, just prior to NBC Sunday Night Bingo. Coming up, we got the Indigenous Music Countdown at 4, followed by your Country Gold Mine and Vinyl on Chrome. And later tonight at around 10, your Saturday Night House Party.
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4: At 3:51 p.m. Central Standard Time Saturday, Environment Canada has issued a tornado warning for southeastern Saskatchewan. Extra care and attention should be exercised in and around the following localities: Springside, Ebenezer, Yorkton, Melville, Grayson, Newdorf, and Goodeve. Environment Canada meteorologists are tracking a severe thunderstorm that is possibly producing a tornado. Damaging winds and large hail are also possible. Take cover immediately if threatening weather approaches. Please consult local media for more information.

0: a bubble and we took over no other. Yeah.
1: Five and me and my brother on NBC. Rough Rider, rather the Stampeders of Calgary, came from behind, scored a victory against the Hamilton Tiger Cats. 28-23 was the final score. The Riders and the Argos getting underway in about an hour. That'll do it for Pick and Play. Thanks once again, all the calls, all the messages, and all the texts. And your next Pick and Play. Sorry if I did not get to yours this afternoon. Your next Pick and Play Sunday afternoon at 5 o'clock. Indigenous Music Countdown is up next. We're wrapping this one up. Going out to her love, Harvey, coming from Irene. It's the boss, Bruce Springsteen. I'm Don Barkman. Have a good weekend.

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6: Tansay, Boozoo, Anin. What's up, music fans, and welcome to the Indigenous Music Countdown for the week of August 29th, 2026. I'm your host, Jeff Woods, and it's great to be with you as we begin a new week in exploring today's best new Indigenous music. Over the next 2 hours, we're going to hear 28 songs from the IMC's Top 40 lineup. This week, we're excited to introduce you to three new songs. So let's get this week's IMC chart moving along all the way to this week's number one track. Kicking things off this week is the Hello Crows, a dynamic Indigenous songwriting collective hailing from their Wabanaki homeland in New Brunswick. The Hello Crows united to become one by blending personal stories of resilience and cultural connection into their music. Combine their powerful individual voices and their own unique perspectives, the Hello Crows are poised to become an important voice on the Canadian musical landscape and beyond. Here is the Hello Crows with Pull Me Away, new this week at number 40, here on the Indigenous Music Countdown.

That was the Hello Crows with Pull Me Away at the number 40 spot this week here on the IMC. Next up on the chart, we have Matt Mack, an award-winning blind Anishinaabe hip-hop artist who hails from Garden Hill First Nation in Manitoba. A distinctive voice in Canada's Indigenous hip-hop scene, Matt Mack has transformed making beats from his home community into an international reaching career as an award-winning producer, songwriter, recording artist, and performer. With more than 30 million streams across platforms, Matt Mack's melodic hip-hop and trap-hop production, honest storytelling, and collaborative approach have earned major national support. Here is Matt Mack featuring Question ATL with I Remember When, new at number 39 this week, here on the Indigenous Music Countdown.

Once again, that was Matt Mack featuring Question ATL with I Remember When at the number 39 spot this week here on the IMC. Our next new track is by Teresita Bird, an Ojibwe and Filipino songwriter, artist, and producer, blending genres with a cinematic textural sound drawn from film, TV, and video game scores. Featured on SiriusXM's The Indigiverse and in Native Max magazine, she's a three-time Native American Music Award nominee and voting member of the Recording Academy, with music recognized across film and TV placements worldwide. Here is Teresita Bird with Return, new at number 38 this week, here on the Indigenous Music Countdown.

Once again, that's Teresita Bird with Return at the number 38 spot here on the IMC. Next up, we have Daryl Anderson, a Métis country singer-songwriter from Big River, Saskatchewan, now based in Saskatoon. Daryl's dedication and talent have earned him multiple nominations from both the Saskatchewan Indigenous Music Awards and the Saskatchewan Country Music Association, including Male Artist of the Year. In 2024,

2024. He won the SCMA Emerging Artist of the Year Award and in 2025 won Country Artist of the Year at the Saskatchewan Indigenous Awards. Here is Daryl Anderson featuring Fallon Baptiste with Watching the Sunrise, moving up two spots to number 37 here on the Indigenous Music Countdown.

At 4:13 p.m. Central Standard Time Saturday, Environment Canada has updated a tornado warning for southeastern Saskatchewan. Extra care and attention should be exercised. The following localities are included in the warning: Springside, Ebenezer, Yorktown, Melville, Grayson, Dorf, Goodth, Wolseley, Granville, Broadview, Kipling, Oceanman Reserve, and Glenavon. Environment Canada meteorologists are tracking a severe thunderstorm that is possibly producing a tornado. Damaging winds and large hail are also possible. Take cover immediately threatening weather approaches. Please consult local media for more information.

0: Once again, that's Daryl Anderson featuring Fallon Baptiste with Watching the Sunrise at the number 37 spot here on the IMC. 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I'm your host, Jeff Woods, and we're going to take a quick break and return with more of today's best Indigenous music. 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
0: 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Once again, I'm your host, Jeff Woods, journeying with you through the IMC's Top 40 chart. The IMC crew would like to give a big shout out to everyone listening on Daybreak Star Radio Network in Seattle, Washington, NBC Radio in La Ronge, Saskatchewan, and 92.9 The Torch in Lac des Flambeaux, Wisconsin. Calgary two-piece band Misha and the Spanx is comprised of mixed Sowepum singer-songwriter Misha Louie and drummer Sean Hamilton, who were winners of the 2024 WCMA for Breakout Artist of the Year. Together, they have toured Canada, the U.S., U.K., Germany, Sweden, and Poland. Highlights include Winnipeg's Burt Block Party with Billy Talent, opening for Biff Naked on her Alberta club dates, and a slot on Poland's Different Sounds Festival as part of gender equity organization Key Change. Moving up to number 36, it's Misha and the Spanx with Smiling, right here on the Indigenous Music Countdown.

Once again, that's Misha and the Spanx with Smiling at number 36 here on the IMC. Midnight Sparrows are a Vancouver-based hard rock band that combines elements of classic rock, power pop, and old-school heavy metal. Led by Métis Cree Dene artist Blair Bellrose, Midnight Sparrows' music is inspired by Bellrose's St. Albert, Alberta roots. His experiences growing up in Alberta and BC as an urban Indigenous man with a passion for rock and roll music. Here is Midnight Sparrows with The Good Times, moving up to number 35 this week, here on the Indigenous Music Countdown.

Once again, at number 35, that's Midnight Sparrows with The Good Times here on the IMC. Next up on the chart is Benassi. An Ojibwe Métis musician, artist, and entrepreneur deeply driven by and rooted in his culture. Benassi was born and raised in Treaty 1 territory and currently lives on Lake Wundan territory, BC. His uplifting melodies and meaningful lyrics reflect the values and culture of his indigenous roots, offering a profound musical experience. Drawing inspiration from his culture, Benassi crafts digital compositions infused with synths and electronic drums, shaping a sound that's distinctly his own. Here is Benassi with Courage, climbing up to number 34 this week, here on the Indigenous Music Countdown.

Once again, that was Benassi with Courage at the number 34 spot here on the IMC. Indigo V is a Métis pop artist from Toronto, Ontario. She has performed on Global News and the Toronto Music Festival while earning recognition from Wonderland Magazine and editorial support across major streaming platforms, including Apple Music playlists such as New Music Daily and Breaking Dance. With a growing catalog rooted in confidence, sensuality, and emotional honesty, Indigo V is carving out her own lane in a new wave of pop. Here is Indigo V with Don't Play, moving up three spots to number 33 here on the Indigenous Music Countdown.

number 33 this week. That was Indigo V with Don't Play here on the IMC. Next up on the chart, we have Ray, a Maori hip-hop rap artist who hails from Auckland, New Zealand. Ray brings big energy to the stage whenever he performs, whether he's rocking the main stage at WOMAD or Spore Festival, or playing support for NetSky in the TSB Arena. His upbeat multi-genre sound always gets the crowd pumping and leaves them feeling culturally empowered. Here is Ray featuring Talon and Akela Newman with Native Worldwide, making the move to number 32 this week, here on the Indigenous Music Count.

0: Once again, that was Ray featuring Talon and Akayla Newman with Native Worldwide at the number 32 spot here on the IMC. I'm your host, Jeff Woods, and you're tuning in to the Indigenous Music Countdown, where all the best Indigenous music vibes can be found. We're going to take a quick break here on the IMC, which can be heard on amazing radio stations like New Hawk Radio, 91.1 FM in British Columbia, and NNBY, Northern Native Broadcast Yukon.
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5: 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Let's keep the music going. Mohawk artist, producer, and composer Shub hails from Six Nations of the Grand River, the pioneer behind the powwow step genre. Shub is a former member of the Juno-winning A Tribe Called Red, now known as the Hallucination. Having spent years blending the ancient rhythms of powwow music with the pulse of modern beats, scratching, and bass-heavy production, with a new name and vision, Shub is stepping beyond the DJ booth, emerging as a composer, storyteller, and artist dedicated to expanding the reach of Indigenous music. Here is Shub featuring Sebastian Gaskin with I Know, moving up to number 31 this week, here on the Indigenous Music Countdown.

Once again, that was Shub featuring Sebastian Gaskin with I Know at the number 31 spot here on the IMC. Our next track is by Mercedes Brown, a Wet'suwet'en and Sim Sheehan rock artist from Red Deer, Alberta. Influenced by alt-rock bands of the 90s, the Mercedes Brown sound is a throwback to a time when music mattered more than image. Here is Mercedes Brown with Playing With Fire, moving up to number 30 here on the Indigenous Music Countdown.

At the number 30 spot this week, that was Mercedes Brown with Playing With Fire here on the IMC. Next up, we have Dallas Alexander, a Métis country-inspired singer-songwriter who hails from Fishing Lake Métis Settlement in Alberta. A former member of the military for 16 and a half years, Dallas is now a full-time touring musician and recording artist. His three chords and the truth writing style connects with folks from all walks of life. We danced, cried, cheered, and drank. And his favorite fan compliment he's heard after a show. Here is Dallas Alexander making the jump to number 24 with Small Town Livin' here on the Indigenous Music Countdown.

Once again, at number 24, that was Dallas Alexander with Small Town Livin' here on the IMC. Up next on the chart, we have Thea May, an Anishinaabe alternative rock artist from Atikamekw, Anishinaabek, Ontario. A Kindred Bridge enthusiast, May is determined to craft her own distinct eras, starting with Brought to You by Tragedy, an EP that established her powerful, once-in-a-generation voice and clear directive. Her next body of work moves beyond grief and into a no-pity party phase. This new direction is a raw, unvarnished document of survival, where she rejects performative care and refuses consolation. Moving up two spots to number 23, it's Thea May with Head Transplant.

At 4:52 p.m. Central Standard Time Saturday, Environment Canada has updated a tornado warning for southeastern Saskatchewan. Extra care and attention should be exercised. The following localities are included in the warning: Moosomin, Grainvale, Kipling, Wawota, Yorkton, Melville and Esterhazy. Environment Canada meteorologists are tracking a severe thunderstorm that is possibly producing a tornado. Damaging winds and large hail are also possible. Take cover immediately if threatening weather approaches. Please consult local media for more information.

once again. That was Thea May with Head Transplant at the number 23 spot right here on the IMC. Our next track is by Pete Sands and the Drifters, a Navajo Americana artist who is from the Navajo Reservation in Utah. Pete Sands blends roots music with modern storytelling. Sands writes songs that feels both intimate and expansive, grounded in tradition, yet unmistakably his own. He is a multi-Native American Music Awards winner and has been a Time Magazine featured creator. His work is a unique blend of roots music, cultural storytelling, and modern Americana. Moving up to number 21, it's Pete Sands and the Drifters with Indian Girl here on the Indigenous Music Countdown. I'm

Once again, at number 21, that's Pete Sounds and the Drifters with Indian Girl here on the IMC. 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
6: 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It was married this decat you human papilloma virus. 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Yagomachimuin, Yachimustaguigo, Peter Ballantyne, Cree Nation Health Services.
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0: Welcome back, music fans. I'm your host, Jeff Woods, and you're tuned in to the Indigenous Music Countdown for the week of August 29th, 2026. 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Obsidian James is an Afro-Indigenous singer, songwriter, and guitarist originally from Harlem, New York, now based in Minneapolis. The IMC crew asked James what his inspiration behind this track was, and he shared, "I wrote this song to pay homage to all the older R&B music that I grew up listening to. Artists like Sam Cooke, B.B. King, and Otis Redding have inspired my music greatly. When writing this song, I was in the shower when the words, 'I've been dying to tell you how I really feel,' I would appear my heart on my sleeve, but it's summer still. That line was too good to pass up. So I started writing this love story through song." Another Indigenous artist, Downtown Jada Brown, is featured in this song as well. Here is Obsidian James with Summer Still, moving up two spots to number 18 here on the Indigenous Music Countdown. See,

Once again, that's Obsidian James with Summer Still at the number 18 spot here on the IMC. Western Medicine Show is an alt-country folk group with Cree roots who hail from Saskatchewan. For the last 2 years, Shannon Elizabeth and Ray Elliott have been writing and rehearsing and performing songs from their self-titled album. What you'll be hearing is described as bare bones, honest recording, bringing you vibrations of Great Plains, Badlands, and mountain songs. Here is Western Medicine Show with Postcards from Missoula at the number 16 spot this week here on the Indigenous Music Countdown.

Once again, that was Western Medicine Show with Postcards from Missoula at number 16 here on the IMC. Our next track is by Big Tones, a Cree Saulteaux recording artist based in Saskatoon, Saskatchewan. He has heavy ancestral ties to Treaty 4 territory, coming from Pasqua First Nation 79. Big Tones is building on the momentum which has grown around his artistry and music over the last year. His single Don't Cry reached number one here on the IMC. Shine peaked at number six on the CBC Top 20 and also won Song of the Year at the Saskatchewan Indigenous Music Association Awards. Here is Big Tones with Things Get Easier, moving up to number 13 this week here on the Indigenous Music Countdown.

That was Big Tones with Things Get Easier at number 13 here on the IMC. Coyote is an emerging Saskatchewan-based band rooted in the creative visions of two Indigenous songwriters and bandmates, Wade LaVallee and Donovan Logan. The IMC crew asked Coyote what their experience was like recording this track, and they shared, "Recording Big Brother was a really meaningful experience because, like a lot of Coyote's songs, it was given time to grow naturally. We don't usually rush the writing or recording process. Our songs often begin as small ideas, melodies, or reflections, and over time they become clearer as we live with them. With Big Brother, the song had already carried a lot of history before we entered the studio. The recording process was about honoring that original feeling while building the song into something fuller and more cinematic. Working with Walter Jaworski at Blue Door Studios helped us capture the atmosphere, tension, and message behind the track without losing its rawness." Here is Coyote moving up two spots to number 11 with Big Brother here on the Indigenous Music Countdown.

0: they don't need. In this crooked world.
1: Once again, at number 11 this week, that was Coyote with Big Brother here on the IMC. Up next on the chart is Ava Rose Johnson, an Osage and Cherokee country artist from Oklahoma. This history-making Nashville recording artist is the 20th annual Native American Music Awards Best Female Artist of the Year, making history as the youngest to win this award at age 15. And at the age of 12, she made history by being the youngest to ever win a Native American Music Award for her song, Heaven's Window. Here is Ava Rose Johnson with Learn That From You at the number 10.

0: Once again, at number 10, that's Ava Rose Johnson with Learn That From You, right here on the IMC. 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
4: 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I'm your host, Jeff Woods, and welcome back. A reminder to visit our website to view the chart and to watch our featured music videos from artists on the chart that include Jessa Sky and Cadence, Tia Wood, and Shub. Next up, we have Nikki Kennedy, an award-winning Pacifica singer, songwriter, and musician born and raised in New Zealand, now based in Canada. Written and co-produced by Nikki, Revolution weaves roots and soul with Polynesian warmth into a melodic call to action for a kinder world for all. It's thoughtful, soulful, and powerful, showcasing Kennedy's strength as a storyteller and setting the tone for an album exploring reconnection, home, identity, and belonging. Here is Revolution by Nikki Kennedy, climbing up to number 9 this week, here on the Indigenous Music Countdown.

Once again, at our number 9 spot this week, it's Nikki Kennedy with Revolution here on the IMC. Alicia Kaley is a pop R&B singer-songwriter from the Algonquin and Tahltan Nation, raised and currently residing in Ottawa, Ontario. Her powerful, warm vocals have graced some of Canada's most prestigious stages, including the Harbourfront Illuminato Festival, Canada Day's 150th anniversary main stage event on Parliament Hill, and the site selection ceremony for the Residential Schools National Monument. In 2024, she brought that same commanding presence to the Indigenous Day Festival in Whitehorse, Yukon, and Vancouver Indigenous Fashion Week. Here is Alicia Kaley with Don't Break My Heart at the number 8 spot this week here on the Indigenous Music Countdown. Don't you break my heart.

with Don't Break My Heart right here on the IMC. Logan Stats is a Mohawk artist who hails from Six Nations of the Grand River. Stats' music has been recognized with a Juno Award nomination, multiple Native American Music Awards, and the SoCon Indigenous Songwriter of the Year Award. He recently shared that he was nominated for a 2026 Ontario Folk Music Award in the category of Performing Artist of the Year. A big congratulations, Logan. Here is Rainwater and Whiskey by Logan Stats, jumping up five spots to number 7 here on the Indigenous Music Countdown. He's been a-

0: crashing.
1: Once again, that was Logan Stats with Rainwater and Whiskey at the number 7 spot this week here on the IMC. Next up, we've got Pilk Silk, an acclaimed Inuit throat singing duo who carry roots from Yellowknife Northwest Territories. Beyond the music, Pilk Silk is sparking an inter-

regional cultural conversation by posting about these characters on social media. They have inspired exchange of stories reaching from Alaska to Greenland. This ripple effect highlights the universal power of their craft and its ability to promote storytelling cross-regionally throughout the Arctic. Here is Pilk.

Once again, that was Pilk Silk with Tickling Demon at the number 6 spot right here on the IMC. Next up on the chart is Sherry Marie Ptolemy, a Salish country singer-songwriter who carries roots from the Samaquam First Nation, BC. Sherry has released 3 EPs, Hometown, a coming-of-age project about a small-town life, Big Dreams and First Heartbreaks, and Heartbeat, a classic country-inspired collection centered on many sides of the heart. Her most recent EP, Shipwrecked, arrived June 17th, led by singles Summer Rain and Bad Weather, which both earned a spot on Spotify's North Country playlist and Apple Music's Indigenous Now. At the number 5 spot this week, it's Sherry Marie Ptolemy with Wait For Me here on the Indigenous Music Countdown.

0: Once again, at number five, it's Sherry Marie Ptolemy with Wait For Me here on the IMC. I'm your host, Jeff Woods, and you're tuned in to all the hits on the Indigenous Music Countdown for the week of August 29th, 2026. Stay with us. 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
0: Welcome back to your soundtrack of today's best Indigenous music. I'm your host, Jeff Woods, and you're tuned in to the Indigenous Music Countdown, which can be heard on radio stations across Turtle Island, such as Sonics Inc., CKRZ, 100.3 FM, Oshwekan, Ontario, and CHNR 91.1 FM Heightsuck Nation Radio in Bella Coola, BC. We're getting real close to this week's number one track. The Bloodshots are an Indigenous-led four-piece rock band from Manitoba. Their accolades speak volumes, including nominees for Best Rock Band at the Indigenous Music Awards, winners of Best Rock Video at the 2021-2022 Indigenous Superstar Awards, and Best Rock Video at the National Native American Music Awards in the U.S. for their single No Way Out in 2022. With new music on the horizon, 2026 and 27, we'll see the Bloodshots take their big live show to stages all over the world, making their mark with each and every performance. Here is the Bloodshots with Getting Around at the number four spot this week, here on the Indigenous Music Countdown.

0: Once again, that was the Bloodshots with Getting Around at the number 4 spot this week here on the IMC. Next up on the chart, we have Played the Fool, an Ojibwe indie alternative hip-hop artist who hails from Wiskisipik First Nation in Manitoba. He has paired up with Cree hip-hop artist CJ the Gray of Cross Lake First Nation to bring this latest track, Main Man. This track was mastered by Grammy Award-nominated engineer Joseph Cara from Crystal Mastering. Here is Played the Fool featuring CJ the Gray with Main Man at the number 3 spot this week here on the Indigenous Music Countdown.
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2: 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All phone calls are subject to recording and monitoring. To decline this call, press 9 now, and to accept this call, press 9.

Once again, that was Played the Fool featuring CJ the Grey with Main Man at the number 3 spot here on the IMC. Next up, we have Doc Native, a multi-award-winning rapper, producer, songwriter from Hollywood, Florida. A member of the Seminole Tribe of Florida, Doc has been creating music for many years, collaborating with artists such as Taboo from the Black Eyed Peas, along with many other notable indigenous artists. Doc is an exciting indigenous artist and newly accepted member of the Recording Academy. At the number 2 spot this week, it's Doc Native with Locked In here on the Indigenous Music Countdown.

0: I'm locked in.
1: Once again, at number two, that was Doc Native with Locked In here on the IMC. All right, music fans, we've reached the point of the IMC to announce the number one song for August 29th, 2026. A big congratulations goes out to Jeremy Parkin. Born and raised in the Yukon, Jeremy Parkin is a self-taught musician from the Kwanlin Dune First Nation. Jeremy has been releasing and producing music since 2016. With a background in releasing music as a solo artist and producing for vocalists, MCs, films, and theater, he brings a broad range of experience that informs his creative work. Jeremy's unique style and voice within his productions have become a sought-after sound throughout the Canadian music scene. Highlights include serving as an executive producer for an Indigenous record label, releasing chart-topping songs and a debut album, and composing music for film and broadcast. Here he is now at the number one spot this week.